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0: Mm.
1: When you are shedded, yes, and that's how you are jumma bea.
0: I will see dying so.
1: A dying so, won't see be.
0: Hm. I'm when you are shedding, I'm when you will betrobiara.
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0: Hm, now I'm on fair, a bean so and your modia.
1: And I am fair bean so, yaw dear.
0: Nan to my day, Muna, Montana, Munanina. I'm a dinapi.
1: Hey,
0: as I say, I'm a yes, oh, one or so.
1: A busy day now, Aquanim.
0: Aquanim.
1: Sir, ya cassa some way at what? A busy day now, Conkine. One way or the other, and now it is fighting you. Minister Flo, you must flow around in Shirababaso.
0: Amen.
1: What then your cassa papa?
0: Amen.
1: What did you do, ya Juma?
0: Amen.
1: What in Shirao?
0: Amen.
1: Look at this. Wa katwa busue ni mo.
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1: 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Shabby at the atom, because I did a shabby at and so to be popra coven him. Yet the a shabby at
0: was
1: and so to me worry. Yet the a shabby at was and so said one cassa, he kept me bound some. What is some nursing? It is some way I a cut to horror. Obekasa nya hwe mi de maji Yesu Kristo di. 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
1: 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The root cause of the problem, you must solve that problem. 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
1: 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So at 7 I said, that kind of thing, a kutian yame ma. Yeah. 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Bibian to me. 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
0: Okay.
1: See a shiny cow. 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And plant you with me, O Mianu.
0: Okay.
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1: 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To the stand say onu so edi ni nya. 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
0: That's our pa dibu wa ensi kwa.
1: 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To the stand say o maami ni nua ye challenge nine ano wi. Ni nua ba ko se ye challenge nine no wi ye. To no nso o maami ye challenge nine. 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
0: le the same problem.
1: Na face the same problem.
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1: What are seven asin?
0: Uh-huh.
1: Nancy, I'm her social media na lady be actress be you Nancy. I mean, I must say a cancer. Nasang sa cancer no. Anuna elkun. It is alleged say any coon of mammy. Any coon of papa. A hereditary. 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Be bo hono mwa. A true blood, gin and name. Is it a sassa no more any pray? Woman be by main chain, not by main chain or breast cancer, a kuanana. A kuananana. Breast cancer, a kuanana. Breast cancer, a kuan mammy, or non so any breast cancer.
0: Hey.
1: How does a loss? And a shabia ya shatuho. 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A sese o umo when you ba was on tap. A busiwa omuyade yin aye stroke and untina and can't a tenor. Penny for se o kawaria a day busa. Because a busiano. Dear Debusani, my dear Busani Yano, as I say, we are here. Who did this mistake? A betting me at all. Betting me at all, ma. Because we are part of the family. Ukabusiano. It is Psalm 11, verse 3, as I say.
0: Psalm 11, verse number 3.
1: As I say,
0: or say, na, or say, na se wa saying in aswa.
1: Or tell me by a day. If the foundation is not destroyed, what will the righteous do? Foundation, and someone my cut to horror, and someone on my shut to horror. So one said, nah, a day now by it. If you don't destroy that foundation, that negative declaration, so a pama da horror, so jana da horror. So one sign a day na ba ye obi tie me sunsun wi ase no ya shatu o se abusia no ay enkobesie nkoa enkobesie etu anya sika pen of the sudden wa be hwe from say team of the sudden wa be hwe from say team what ya seven ase of the sudden. A dear Baco crown, son, he said. A busier goon, son. Oh, Bobus, your phone in a ding. No market cancer. Now, sir, some as in yedgeman, say yedgeman, papa. papo bon you a yejima. It is some of these things at all. It must be dealt with. Send your own kind quotation, Genesis chapter number
0: 29,
1: verse number 25 to 26. What is here? Now, for so many years, as I said, you did here the boss of body
0: a man.
1: No, Bible says, or see, you had here,
0: Yanisa.
1: What is here? Yanisa. Ama wa ye obregu sa na ya katobusu enimo
0: dile na brabo
1: ya katobusu enimo se ebusua we die ye nwale ebusua we die ye ntukwan ebusua we die ye mobra ebusua we ye sifie ento bi atwasase tani yes ni ontimisi wacha sebrase obi ni be ma toton no ma gudem 10 years in it, Omuntimi and Kawareya. Kasha me Baba Akua, a woman's son. Nan, or any Nere atu to no many na. Anna Oko Fisher or Quayet or Bano Huadia. 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Yam Prima won't yell your Huadia.
0: Oi!
1: What I say when I say, because oh papa, our do baby, we are saying, on yen, you don't want it. Now, oh baba, you trinsa. It's a young penny, as I grow, up to date, we are yen, what it.
0: Hey,
1: I ain't your own quo. Ah, nipafu front so well, Bushen Monson, or no so a coyano, or no the same thing. Ain't you a monoma academe, Sidney? I will be seeing him.
0: Nessa papa, you want near me, boy, and I said, of course, we'll be seeing him. It's me, my wish, I cry
1: a catch.
0: Jesus.
1: Auntie, the old kind of James chapter
0: 29.
1: What else? Who said, why, yeah, Juma, no 7 years?
0: 7 years.
1: I found a Sabaya Juma, another 7 years. It's bones, oh, breast, fight, but labor in vain, obregu. But sorry, I'm not passe. Or quite duma quiet juma. But sorry, I'm not passe. Or quiet juma. Ob one one I hate it. If you be been a buyer, a bushyan dear, a dear bushenina, a bushyan dear, a sote bushiano, as I say, we are one juma. Minimobia. Oh, what UK says, see, so papa, me too, quite 30 years in it, assassin crime in Timmy Toby. 30 years in it, assassin crime in Timmy Toby.
0: Wow,
1: a duma minya bin yet. Minya bin yet. Me tenas you rub when I'm about my beast to tell me, sir. Nebusium yambo bra. Nebusium yambo bra.
0: Mobra.
1: Yadi as a sabo. And I told Busiano so. And to be Busan said, we never away or so in life I was her. We never away or so in life I was her. It is Samson, I won't so no, or life I was her, regardless of seven to quine.
0: Papa, a radiation, papa, and Samia. Yamme woman now was so chatting to me, Mamma Tia, I say. Nurse, Abraham, no one when your man was on them. Now what try, sir? A Busia woman, obey you don't want Bobra. No one ya soon so many pebby and answer type will be my nan tie what she soon soon for mamma nam wow. I'm one don't one free curse be as ya a bad than I say. Why, what the new yans and music can be betting me, I have baby.
1: Yes, we are saying soon from the Bobra. I'm telling you, it is Anna Uhia Namini Pebia Radinsa one or so Radia Bassa one or so. Sometimes we bet him ya tea and auntie. Anante unyoje fuo unto se ube encounter anwashi apostle doctor
0: Gideon enim
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1: 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I feel in the near ban who says no.
0: Yeah,
1: course, yeah, course, yeah, yeah, yeah, yeah, yeah, yeah, yeah, yeah, yeah, yeah, yeah, yeah, yeah, yeah, yeah, yeah, yeah, yeah, yeah, yeah, yeah, yeah, yeah, yeah, yeah,
0: yeah,
1: yeah, yeah, yeah, yeah, yeah, yeah, yeah, yeah, yeah, yeah, yeah, yeah, yeah, yeah, yeah, yeah, yeah, yeah, yeah, yeah, yeah, yeah, yeah, yeah, yeah, yeah, yeah, yeah, yeah, yeah, yeah, yeah, yeah, yeah, and yes, be a skills in this time now. I won't pass on to me. Which means ties in 90 degrees, 60 degrees, 70 degrees. I'm sure a fair about could be a little pretty, you know, to me.
0: Yeah,
1: I tell seven. I so and quay, Berman a banoco, Berman a banoco, Busa Jose, a Dana El Coswa, and Untina Berman a banoco, a finny a fee, a finny a fee. Because Bushan, ya cut wash out was a and says a baby, I worry. And says a baby, I worry. I just have nothing. A Bushabo Honamoa, O your ba, who bets him ya was ha, now one up, I won't know. A come across so beyond the papa.
0: Beyond the papa, okay.
1: It will be our Macumaco 6, Macumaco 7, Macumaco 5, O beyond the papa. 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
0: 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Yeah.
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0: ni
1: ahopopo
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1: 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Oh, but TikTok, you know, so I like and I share. 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As I said, oh, bomb pie. The Bible says, young bomb pie, die, and you're now, oh, bomb pie, and so now we are quenching. In Matthew chapter 17, verse number 21. I see way na de pain a ya conche an empire po. 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
1: 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New Testament. 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One in Namwa, friend, a senior four. Na oko do a brand episode. I see a friend, Miss Simon. 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
1: O taliana white, or the sika, not or the tonro, or the sika, or the tonro, or to me, Bob was sika, no, young guy be a minico shire, or to prague as papa, with me, Bob was sika, no, all the sudden, Nessicana bassa.
0: Hey!
1: Papa, prague, I'm between Camina sika, crapa, with me, Bosica, no,
0: what means of Boscano,
1: Bosicano. All the sudden baby boom, all the sudden baby boom.
0: Jesus.
1: All the sudden baby basa. It must be dealt with, sister. It must be dealt with, bra. It must be dealt with. Say, so we are son no ma way in that one juma. And Kasemi dear, me dear be bien to me, tear, me can of Kasemata or say, if we are son and thou qua. And our qua, the moment I will feel busy among qua, dear. Yes, I know man who had Juma Marco Marco. Said the bay a bet him a day. A bow. A bet him a bow. Generational decrease. A quitting of my family decrease at all. Young Fenia grow. Young Fenia grow. The Kaiser Brantia beer. Now may yen who had Juma 31st. Me bomb pie my end word juma. 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
1: 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And I also about tas asi. 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
1: 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Ruben nyankwa o kasai ano declare ye juma ma Ruben ne ne ma amen no ma se sama Ruben ne ne ma Satan say Ozia chapter number 12 verse number 13 Bible say o nyankopon nam o di for so ay Israel if he misrim na o nam o di for so
0: hwewo
1: and to hear o di for a I want to find a way you every kwasumu. I want to find a way you every helmu. I want to find a way you every maniemu. And a cre, so one nante. 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Tell me, masem. Or how bang a man near bang, Corana bang, Branero and infamous as soon solve a mount. A no man, as I said, me throw a quaint train away, yeah, me throw a quaint ram away, yeah. Memma, no man, more dear jarret. Quatissa have by way bra, areas won't be beyond a two one year. It is only a dinner two one year canna, Unia Fahundia. Udia dinner two one year canna, Unia Ogier. What you say, Nasi? What bombire and a crest of bombire? But we hear soon some quantity. We are soft. What bombire, bombire, solen and cosso, busa, no ra, soon sumo, and as a busa, said a boomer busia mucrano, a day in a wobus any more edia busenia, uber cobo comoro, na impeja any abusiadabo, na cassiani abusiadabo, and your bassa won't so you sofa. You sofa. Men do what you need. A dear Bakwa, says a yas of one, a ye minim minim dodo. Ye ye minim minim minim minim minim. But I'm telling you, sir, sometimes or not, sir, Ushena and Fa, call on Yonko Sofun chain, call on Yonko D Fun chain, and Radin Sawaros, not on to me mow. Not on to me mow. Not dear about ya, dear Chedano, because I do much Chediano, a Guahoro. 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
1: 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A run to me, I didn't was out of so. No, yes, soon, summa, juma, yes, soon, summa, quantre, bompire, say empire, empire, now, opo, a quantre, say the beya, or jeer, for who dee, ever turn him up, Braboso.
0: Amen.
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1: 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Oh, yes, you demo, my year for so.
0: Amen.
1: In the mighty name of Jesus.
0: Amen.
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1: O yesu demo.
0: O yesu demo.
1: Sa en sopa.
0: Sa en sopa.
1: Enfremeso.
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1: Sa en nome no.
0: Sa en nome.
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0: Enfremeso.
1: Me deme ho.
0: Me deme ho.
1: O yesu demo.
0: O yesu demo.
1: Me deme ho.
0: Me deme ho.
1: O yesu demo.
0: O yesu demo.
1: O yesu demo.
0: O yesu demo.
1: Bompa yesa.
0: Rababa.
1: Rababa.
0: Shade
1: My father by father, in the name of Jesus, Rabba Baba, Zukantara, Rakantara, Rabba Kapa, Liba Baba, Rabba Baba, Liba Baba, Rabba Baba, Zuntara, Rakantara, Rakantara, Rakapa, Rakapaya, Rakapaya, Rakapaya, Rakapaya, Rabba Papa, Liba Baba, Rabba Baba, Shiva Baba, Rabba Baba, Rabba Baba, Zuntara, Rabba Baba, Liba Baba. 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A Pamu Beda Bushanim,
0: yes, God.
1: Lady Abusania,
0: cheese.
1: Now we shall do ya.
0: Cheese.
1: Well, yes, with demo.
0: Yes, God.
1: They reverse it.
0: We are shooting.
1: They reverse it.
0: Yes, shooting.
1: They reverse it.
0: We are shooting.
1: They reverse it.
0: Yes, shooting.
1: They reverse it.
0: We are shooting.
1: In the name of Jesus.
0: Jesus.
1: Me break his side and frozen.
0: Yes, God.
1: Cause a break.
0: Break.
1: Bible saying we're swelling tea.
0: Kunya
1: be papa kaserade
0: erade
1: enwosra
0: eyo how
1: eyamane
0: efirimeso
1: enlocate me
0: we yesu demo
1: kaser Jesus
0: enwosrano
1: and coming
0: adomino
1: and coming we yesu demo bompaya sha
0: rababa
1: wasamo se
0: enwosanti
1: enkolenya
0: be
1: papa
0: adie biara
1: Rababa, Shabaraba, Rababa, Rababa, Rabakapa, Likapa, Rakataya, Libaba, Rababa, Rababa, Rababa, Rababa, Zibaba, Rababa, Rababa, Rababa, Liakababa, Rababa, Rababa, Vampire, Shanta Rababa, Libaba, Zibaba, Zibidibu, Shabaraba, Zibidibu, Shabaraba, Zibidibu, Shabba Rapa Papa, Liba Baba, Rabba Baba, Rabba Baba, Rabba Baba, Rabba Baba, Liba Baba, Rabba Baba, Liba Baba, Rabba Baba, Rabba Baba, Liba 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

0: In the name of Jesus, I did bear a ya pam. Na ediba brabochi.
1: Jesus,
0: I did bear a shep.
1: Yes, God.
0: Na ya shatu ho.
1: Jesus.
0: And there were 2 minutes, yes, son.
1: We yes, him.
0: And there, yes, son.
1: Amen.
0: And there, yes, son.
1: Amen.
0: And there, yes, son.
1: Amen.
0: Yejina Yesu dimu.
1: Oh Jesus.
0: And what do you sign so panin froso?
1: Yesu dimu.
0: When you saw honey froso.
1: Yes, God.
0: When you saw money froso.
1: Yes, God.
0: In the mighty name of Jesus.
1: Jesus.
0: We declare this here.
1: Yes, God.
0: You are coming out.
1: Amen.
0: You are coming out.
1: Amen.
0: You are coming out.
1: Amen.
0: You are coming out.
1: Amen.
0: You are coming out.
1: Amen.
0: You are coming out. In the mighty name of Jesus.
1: Jesus.
0: By the power of God.
1: Le brandiata.
0: The sanus is here.
1: Yes, God.
0: The sanus is here.
1: We are sudimo.
0: The sanus is here.
1: We are sudimo.
0: The sanus is here.
1: We are sudimo.
0: The sanus is here.
1: We are sudimo.
0: Jehovah, who did it?
1: Yes.
0: Jehovah, who

Bible chapter wa catch the fallacy on the set. I sorry down where me did that cool be put me the nasta attack. I'll catch her and say, who didn't fear the dua? Yet the SP has already been. Now we freeze that and dine the sea one of them. And I walk and want them. Now, Pastor, I trust that a new pie, a new pedia, and I saw it die. No, I can't do what I did in the pedia, but who? Dapo. I want to know that as I saw. Yes, Christ, I'm for Tony, who appear, who are you? Sorry.

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che obibiela ha obibiela jo the back as if there so there was sentiment where I engine 96.1 megas ko studio bi yensemre the Pentecostal Palace Church.

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0: Ache, Obibiela ha, Obibiela jo. 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I engine 96.1 megas. 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So, you know, some news in the boy, we are so Uncle Tia, some of you will be our way.
1: Good day, ladies and gentlemen.
0: Apostle,
1: yes,
0: you Christ, listen. I'm a bacon. I'm a bacon. I'm a apostle, apostle, a
2: Eda, Major, so
0: somewhere, dear.
2: Ah, Christ.
0: Now, me, good afternoon. 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
2: Ah, ah, ah, ah, ah, ah, ah, ah, ah, ah, ah, ah, ah, country beyond any time. 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America and other countries no. Japan no
0: me
2: as
0: no we only do 2 hours.
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0: Because South Africa bosses. Only do 2 hours. 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

0: 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Into baby, I will be a bomb. I'm a
1: man. I'm a man. I'm a man. I'm a man. I'm a man. I'm a man. I'm a man. I'm a man. I'm a man. I'm a man. I'm a man. I'm a man. I'm a man. I'm a man. I'm a man. I'm a man. I'm a man. I'm a man. I'm a man. I'm a man. I'm a man. I'm a man. I'm a man. I'm a man. I'm a man. I'm a man. I'm a man. I'm a man. I'm a man. I'm a man. I'm
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0: ana me
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2: 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I think say Joshua ton be take on man be verse name e skip. 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
3: bro
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3: 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Bible say chire wo ko tena wo na ni kunu ne ne mani nyina hwere no. 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
2: oh yes
3: A chested than chain,
2: a baby. You
3: call Kai First Peter 5, verse number 10. Was he a dooming young couple? What from my banner?
2: Yes, I do my
3: own. What do you for my near Kakrema?
2: Kremuansa.
3: It is a total business of you on a Uoma. Empire, I am boning a mere summer, yes, you are a trace, Tomas, and pro. A maniana body, but and cows in your day, and chat. Ready be you a free.
2: Amen.
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3: masa I see a two dear dear
2: for what your petition when you can count to be catch you say, Yankupo Jesus be any more.
3: What if for? Messi Bambo die as soon as Sumbo. Yenim, Senor Radio, whom more born and out don't know what
2: the Domia,
3: maybe I can in Namodi for.
2: Hey,
3: your classmate for Bebreu, a beer woo, Yaribi, be a no one, some woman brabay, I say.
2: Yo.
3: E began your kidney fellow, and you may be a man more coni pedu any more. But in Shanka Radin Yankupon say, one woman do more to write his Bible say. Adie nyina ye dey
2: ebe di abo
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2: When I got to see Yanko Pony,
3: I mean you,
2: oh dear, go to see you. But when you break a Murade, Uba Solia, Jaya grow, when it does our concert,
3: not so much the Dalanum, the tat,
2: going come on, woo for Sonya Day, and you saw a solo of my partner for me shut up for
3: the Calabatanism
2: or Borrow a Preno, or young Quenimon could you be, but Solicoso,
3: Solicoso.
2: Now full crown, Mimia,
3: Uba Serade Boa,
2: who said Radis now. When you're serious,
3: Omo, my serious in the Radia Day,
2: and a poem,
3: yes, Oba Boom. It didn't be a devil. A man in a son, one cassan cassan, why not?
2: You know what? Yes, why in
3: or
2: Jinne Bessinan, Lessian se call,
3: Cassa Rompa,
2: Rompa,
3: Nana Hope, Oquina, if you are no disamun,
2: I
3: want a tick talk or river.
2: A lot of yaki go be in
0: the skies. It was 11 says, Nasaji di anima.
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3: 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Say, Kawan Roman, son. We are going to say, Kawan Tron Tamakra, Kawafoya said the
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2: because what you on your camera e da so be show obra wo no nti wura ho ade akache say genta akache say master discipline woni na o
3: olivo enu ane ye kan ko wura court dem a
2: hye
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3: Any panning young Rakra no dominant phone.
2: Who's rope
3: by any power, Konya, me any ma?
2: Pastor, I no pay any pa a man any mirror when I'm a shona, yes, shono. Nyan is so I do confess you and you say. A solly a milk corner, and yes, will be a seminar milk, and you're not from the corner, could down, name will make you be a day, if you're running chain. Visenyam was sissing in Sira, I won't need now so you fear your money, ma. Apostle, what do you say? Empire, you will crop, apostle, him say exercise.
3: Yes, right.
2: Empire ya ebo ekoba ekoba ekoba apostle empire cry exercise but nipa cry nyede enim demo asole bonse mawrade udi asa peja onsa yesi no kwano exercise chano pay bo wutie me bo wote menka me die mi 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So free, I will put your answer, Badia.
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3: Onfan in Sankau.
0: Amen.
3: Onfan in Sankau.
0: Amen.
3: Onfan in Sankau.
0: Amen.
3: Onyakupo onfan in Sankau.
0: Amen.
3: Why are you down, son of
0: Jesus?
3: The bomb pay him out.
0: Amen.
3: The bomb pay him out.
0: Amen.
3: The bomb pay him out.
0: Amen.
3: The bomb pay him out.
0: Amen.
3: What would you want someone say?
0: Jesus.
3: Miss Lenamia.
0: Yes.
3: Why are you here?
0: My God.
3: Say, Bruni, a car. I spare part of
0: you.
3: We need to be a touch man.
0: Yes.
3: Namin suffer from home.
0: Amen.
3: Namin fall from South.
0: Amen.
3: Or suffer from South.
0: Amen.
3: Do you want to be a basa?
0: My God.
3: I'm running some pig out.
0: Amen.
3: On some pig out.
0: Amen.
3: On some pig out.
0: Amen.
3: Amen.
0: Amen.
3: Yes. Oh, how many that could buy
0: it?
3: And then I'll try to buy it. And if you sever, and I never tell so. If you sever, what you may say, if you sever, I'll never be
0: quiet.
3: And to what's the dear Tinka Kanka crack?
0: No
3: question. Never do so. And my who sent any.
0: Yes.
4: Would you ever hear some, also for Kai, Psalm 34, verse number 10, my
0: Psalm 34,
4: verse number 10.
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4: 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A brabe in your copaton chain.
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3: San
4: Hubo. 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And did that taboo a bit here? Don Berim a combat do, Hobetro, Yarebe dawso. 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
6: 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All right, hello. Hello. Good morning, Papa.
7: Papa, channel. My name is Papa Radinshira.
6: Aminu.
7: Now the old church, and no one knows so. 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I'm a Christopher. The one to.
6: Okay.
7: A bosom so. God, Bible say, if we know God, Papa, we are not dumb and we betcho. And no one knows so. Until the Papa baby, or the no best child, be nyasumbi. But we need to in Christo.
6: Amen. 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
7: Amen.
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8: Hello. 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
8: Bye-bye.
6: Yeah, that's your radish now. Yeah, I'm calling him. Adam Pachan will be high speaker. We need him. I'm going to tell you. 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Yeah, press him. I'm going to be. Hello? Hello?
9: Radish now, Pawati. 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I'm going to tell you. Ana, in fact, it is here on the Niagara. But, Papa, okay. You give up a mechanic, every Mukoswan church, Mukoswan Tetney, Mukoswan for Bible, no, I'm very dream. To Miss Lowing and Yankees of us, and Kuma, woman, Bible check, and you'll be your papa, papa, and be a Buddha. Huh? 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Man, Jackie, to gas with Miss Russell Massoff, I'm going to give him coin in my always Christian. Amen. Amen. 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

0: 0538 0538 0538 0538 0538 0538 0538 0538 0538 0538 0538 0538 0538 0538 0538 0538 0538 0538 0538 0538 0538 0538 0538 0538 0538 0538 0538 0538 0538 0538 0538 0538 0538 0538 0538 0538 0538 0538 0538 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0538 0538 0538 0538 0538 0538 0538 Mate, un pre mi su taxi. 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Insurance. 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I mean.
1: All right. Hello?
2: Yes.
1: Hello?
2: Hello.
1: Oh, you still want to pay?
2: I'm going to go to the house.
1: Brown da. 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We Yesu di mitika. Amen.
2: Amen.
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3: Hello, good morning.
1: Penny Pacho, you still want to pay?
3: I'm about to.
1: Bru.
3: Mommy, what you want fire?
4: Jericho for Johnny Cotto Elisha. No.
1: I was so far. Mamma, I'm a pair of free. I was so. Wait, name Quan Nabay. Dear Jamie Cassan, say, Mouse, or take him so come meeting or MPP office be. Namus was MPP for a tardy. And to want to the Kanka Jenny say, why never very careful and best try kennel. Because maybe I'll kick a corner. Now come a year primitive radi. And my name and I say, oh, be beyond the Roberto so in Tebuano. Because Mouse or Tikemna, what or Namsu or MPP for me TV. No, same people after Atadie. 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And obi ba to no say Mr. Nsia, eh fa na woko. And no so okọ MPP for me TV. 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
5: 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And you be a airport swabber boom and a airborne seminar bonfire. 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
1: Okay.
5: Then the men, you know, an airborne seminar bonfire will never go away. A country, Modema, and many a year or 3 years will be a fruit of them on the mook or no one final." 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

0: and was right at the Radio Juno, a Radem Fan no more. On you, Nim Diamo, on you, Nyan Sebo, on you, Minisimo, in Kunyabirana, Okasa Funua,
1: yes,
0: I am empty, and were yes, and then they are,
1: yes,
0: a Radem Chakra,
1: yes,
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0: Obi shebi mame. Le like your page now.
2: Like your page.
0: Osha, I declare that.
1: I declare that.
0: My career shall enter dimensions.
1: My career shall enter dimensions.
0: Dimension of excellence.
1: Dimension of excellence.
0: Stability and uncommon advancement.
1: Stability and uncommon advancement.
0: Beyond human calculation.
1: Beyond human calculation.
0: In the name of Jesus.
1: In the name of Jesus.
0: Osha, we are there.
1: We are there.
0: Adiye biara mitumi ya.
1: Adiye biara mitumi ya.
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1: Miko suya ya.
0: We are there.
1: We are there.
0: Mamendore.
1: Mamendore.
0: Mamendore.
1: Mamendore.
0: Vampire.

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Fire!

0: Jesus Christ of Nazareth.
1: The word said that
0: Jesus.
1: I need the Uradin and Coupon to deal more.
0: Jesus.
1: Not to film.
0: Jesus.
1: Uradin Ma carry us so.
0: Amen.
1: And from Rabbi be a different dimension.
0: Jesus.
1: Uradin Ma will be carry and sound sorry view.
0: Amen.

0: Yes, sir.
1: Yes.
0: Working outside my purpose.
1: Working outside my purpose.
0: In the name of Jesus.
1: In the name of Jesus.
0: Who made declaration, sir, I shall not waste years working outside my purpose.
1: Amen. 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

0: wonyira kwan da na wo westi yasene da e wo yesu kristo de mo tiktok wo facebook fan sabo screen so mame wo facebook tiktok YouTube fans are boss mommy CCR. 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
1: into dignity
0: and peace And meaningful progress
1: shall become our identity
0: in the name of Jesus.
1: In the name of Jesus.
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2: Nimpumpane no ya kono kono agaza. Lavons, any Hondi tomato mix papa bi.
1: Yesi Lavos and a 100 tomato mix Pierre Beton. Yeah, you one Ghana City at the Boa Happy Sunshine Education.
0: No crap, me may I dream with be. Ain't it I say? A baby a Beton Lavons and a 100 tomato mix no. Yeah, you one Ghana City at the Boa Happy Sunshine Addition Edumedi. Lavons tomato mix. Love day inside. 100 tomato mix. The chef's choice.
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7: Joshua 5:9. 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I abusian no me Efimoso. 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I didn't fix a beniba. I got the phone here, come to for Mumreni. Wobabra, Nanson Sumadum, Obey Dang Aquanim, Adano, evil spirit, beyond me, Najano. Bahu, Ata Adonai. 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And until what you down on the papa or time for home run, and we had our True Faith Church International, Sokoban Wood Village, First Baller Junction, Otihine Asaseso, Sunday 24th, Ecosy Saturday 30th 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Prophet Emmanuel Tufuo Kantin Kronunsenye, Prophet Gideon Apiakubi, Tetiman Jama, Prophet Samuel Frimpong, AKA City Same, Asiofua, Prophet Joseph Okodie, Zona Head Prophet, Adwajiri, Prophet Michael 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
8: Enyamia as a dan comma angel rock mixer a bwamipa ma rap with some dan medij tutu sisiariano and I sign a mamia who are dinosronko mature vitality and energy.
9: Wait dear Utika was this yaran idea yeah can it say would say ye
8: hi man I'm pa ba dimmiho hey na me no casano down walk way
9: because ya
8: say what be our dear you quite Our pharmacies and herbal shops. Now, what do you want? What phone number is it? 0244-186-612. And 0244-832286. Afe 0244-719230. A painful, a bad time, one more money for any quarter when you feel doing a train come home.
0: Angel Rock Mixture. 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
1: You had a brokerage firm called Teak Tree, Penn Trust, a pensions management company. You had the insurance group of companies, Bedrock, GN Life, GN Re. Then we had some manufacturing assets as well, soccer team. I mean, it was quite diverse. Yeah. Assets, probably the biggest. In terms of people, no, it was GM. Okay. Yeah, every district. It was about 3,000, about that. And in addition to that, you know, there were many more jobs associated. So you had the bank employees, then each branch had four security people. Each branch had a cleaner. There were mobile bankers. So, I mean, there was a little economic universe around each branch and all those. Well, the whole idea was to, number one, go to places that other banks were unable and unwilling to go. And number two, provide services for what, you know, I don't really love the term ordinary Ghanaian, but to reach the ordinary Ghanaian, the unbanked Ghanaian, but then also informal sector and people who need to move and do business within sort of the more remote areas. And it wasn't even just the job losses because, you know, we banked at our bank. Our other companies banked at that. When the license was revoked, all of their deposits also got locked up. And not only did they get locked up, they were liened. So when most of the companies or individuals got their deposits back,
0: I know a doctor Nana Kweku Indium president Edima Aya Group Indium Ghana. Then Sama who do be our de Echu Jana Wamanansuwa was also a kasa name wasi supo se en chakra hue be a fim pinunia dunisia and kwane we no na aye group Indium Ghana and also say GN savings and loans or so timi efforum ejuma diasi. Na yon buta itisi pa so betimi afa o my gana fanenina and titi any in kunke twani na emu no num abwa aye jedi forum so elho. Now, we seek a sem no dreading to change now, and so etimi etina brane, edi amawo no more, and also okasan sema oka edi kahu eni.
1: I think, you know, it may be in this quarter.
2: Okay.
1: But, you know, yeah, that's, I think before the end of the year would be a very safe estimate. Before September would be somewhat, you know, oh, well, yeah, I mean, I think you need a management team. You don't need a huge, you know, sometimes regulatory requirements dictate that you have CEO, CFO, CFO. Mm-hmm. And sometimes for a smaller institution, it's a bit much. But, I mean, I think you get your management team. And then with one branch, you know, how many people? Four people in a branch. Yeah, but maybe 20, 25 people you can start something. I mean, we're coming back as a savings and loan, not a full-blown bank. So the requirements are not, you know, that hefty in terms of personnel. And then also, we're still in banking. We're familiar with the technology. We have some ways that we can spend less than a startup bank would have had to spend to get back on track in terms of technology and systems and know-how. And it would be nice if something came, but I don't think it would come from the Bank of Ghana.
0: Hello, I am President Edima Aya Group Indium Ghana, Nana Kweku Indium. Doctor, and so and then some who do be all the A and Shimu and so and no. Yam Pim Koya Nimna Yembo Remu Ewa Yensen Fufrum and I Yanichimu Ewa a Yan Krampumpuni Mantam no Emu Na Yako Aya Aturentium Brema Bwafo Jumokuno and so Akachi. 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
2: Ewe masifimu, mi mpesa nkameka sa. But I am putting the MC of Ablekuman West, and the municipal works engineer and the planning officers, I am putting all of them on the spot. I am going to report to the regional minister. Some of these people must be sanctioned because buildings are not built in a day. Yeah, but here demolition, the last house we demolished was this one. And they've sat down, okay, all these places. They're filling an echo. And these are some of the problems in terms of flooding. And all these buildings, so I'm instructing my friend in Admo Directors, how many works in they should mark all this. We will pull them down. But you as the media too, we want you to look at it. Me I sure say okay only about demolition last time. And yeah, Bahana dying be in here no more. Overnight, now before the filling Bahano. And these are some of the things. Yeah, yeah, Juma. Yeah, per se man here the Ecosu. Then Ubin Mutu Fechi, Eti Bonnie will soon. Can you fire say a kunk of Bibia? The blame will go back to president. Meanwhile, President, and you know, this one, dear, me, I am putting the spotlight, like I said earlier on the municipal chief executive over here and the works engineer and the planners. So I'm betting assembly, no offices, no better there. Then they should sack all of them because we cannot go over and over coming back on some of these. But you have been taxed to take charge of all these areas. Answer no, yes, you come and check everybody here whether they have permits.
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5: UMAR has consistently distinguished itself as one of Ghana's foremost specialized institutions in mining, engineering, technology, and applied sciences. In a country where the extractive and industrial sectors remain central to economic transformation, the importance of this university cannot be overstated. Graduates today are not merely recipients of certificates and degrees. You are emerging professionals, innovators, problem solvers, and future industry leaders.
0: Ano aye atoye mantem no soafo no munyamfo Joseph Nelson nsema hodo bia ode atudwa enso enono na nekase yachiri no ana vice chancellor ede ema esuapon no professor Richard Kwesi Amankwa ono so kasa 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
6: the university has also collaborated with the Western Regional Coordinating Council under the leadership of the honorable regional minister who is here with us today for the implementation of innovative solutions that address real life issues especially in the area of using drones to monitor our rivers in the western region, starting with the Bonsa River, to find out where pollutants actually enter the river, so that in making an attempt to clean it, we'll be able to target specific points. And if there need for security intervention,
0: I know a vice chancellor at the MA, University of Mines and Technology. 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
12: Masa, in this life, eh, we are papa, edu with you, and you must say, we are not here. 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
0: Yo, Adishman, my best son, some of my quabble, be any Adam as a question, because some of my jibre, any at now, Cassia, my baby, some pimpin. So, your favorite, Darum, my injury, Cheryl, so now you could PM, it will be mine soon. Yeah, call a year Russia, any Ukraine, send some no emo, warm and talk on our quest, a baller, so agent on the phone of force, I, Uma, now a hina and hoeka cra. 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
1: 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Solutions say Omo, and Aye Internet no, Eddie Amount, Emma Biaswetima Cosin Tisalpha so install it, Ewo Thea, Kenny Rose, Ebe Disajumano, Edia Mawe Jumam, and a person install a corporate forno, 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
0: 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A bus a sheet in one. I omo, nere papa, and so Emma wa say, or more professional engineers are a banu roofing sheet pa dia. All the secret a woman or mona ehwajuma, tiwope, colored coated sheet, galvanite and aluzing sheet, ope long span roofing sheet, metal trusses jinano, ubenyabi, our CBS Supreme Roofing Industries. 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Anase. 0502-350510. Now in CBS, Atchen Komo, your apartment, Ayaton, a five bedroom finished house, and Ayaton, baby, I want to see pa, our chronom red park at you are, a bay, a donko, a angel industries, no, Ubenya, our hope, a five bedroom, Ayaton, and a paya, one jehua, no afre, 0545-388-553, 0545-388-553. 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
1: 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and so Koko true official Mad Bo Archas Omnibosat game. No, and it's all cockatoo, and it is a oh, her Facebook, Chriswa, trophy, no, and a sea, a yes, and one of no, Sansu and a bona, Omnibusia cano, and a sinner, Dutchess, a dear Bissua, Omnia sister, more, and to see me, Cassa, Bona and cockatoo, Sansu and a trophy, no, and so Nanya cockatra, Abdet, Auro, Sansa Kenyano, Yanisa Abdetino, and so Nanibatita, and Mamusuma Timata, Cassa, two teams, no, 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Aye PSG team no, I was say aye title celebration, and so etime baso akubase, omu aye Champions League no, adi si omu na soa, eme me kato se biaya, ompese omu ya title celebration no, and wasam, and so etime deta, and I'm say sons alisi, and ye chase sons alisiya, omu taya celebration no, omu si amfan tuta se this time, omu ya no wa, and no enye ye, ate se enye kitokra, and iti wasam no, and so etime tu, I'm a Robert Kaya. Make a choice and you likely say, Omni Beko Son Dima, Altasanon, Altasabia, Omekakos, Celebration, Omebia Swetimacoso, and name Omosian Fontuta Sanatia, Omega Confirm, a official, Esa Kubasa PSG, and some Latimedia Titano, and the Si Omunasua, and no Aya Son Dima, Omekakos, Celebration, Omebia Swetimacoso, Yadis, I saw you know, and some Latimia Tita, dear. Okoli Park de Pa and on a PSG or Mustadumwa, American Twitter Sam, Omer Giants Green, and was Stadumwa. I'm a supporter, you know, and so Etime Gema, Namia Tumanon, and Subekoso. The last time I catch us a ticket, you know, Oma Twinny Nere, MSM Kase Gemno, and so Nasasi and Na, and as a supporter, you know, and a posted woman, and a dear Swetimakoso, Diametinano Pay, and it's a 48,000, and then Namia Tuma Saturday, Oko Aya Lipak de Pa, and no Aya PNC, Oma Gupra Manusua, Oma Kako Gemno, and so Elho. I want to say giant screen so yeah this game was some no and so let him your Twitter many in just and yeah this a PSG out on software and Kodama Kumako 500 and so let him get free and no air to say I just see Omukomo football club no and I'll say yes I'm from Twitter and so let him know who do any chair and your port to St. Clouda and yes I'm fed no and crani mo ha Omato Sadi of first hand crano say Omumra now for Omusuno MSA, ASI experience, and no answer a question to Yamia Tuma, young from Tuta Sempino, ASI Gabno, and no Ayan Cra, Omekaku Gabno, Amedia Swetima Kosua, Yatima Semna Tuta, 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Almost a bobs at a bohun cry 20,000.
0: Hey.
1: Yeah.
0: Bob Unkwa, Kanye Unkwa, 20,000.
1: 20,000. And a boss are a 4,000 home. Now, almost send a bob 5:45. And no, I just saw Saturday now. Game no air cosina. Omu and so beso san Kanye Nina. And so let me tell my PSG. I just saw Tama. Omu rap pitches no. No maso san Kanye no. And I'm a PSG. And no, any Jeffrey Oba. You don't want some no. And so let him tell you. Omu seven dorsal. I just saw PSG. And right on. Ultras no, and the message that my team no, Yamia to my night at your bar, yet some message no, and so Ebetim Jamamo, Arsenal team no, and Ratamanko, after some Omujoma title, and the see Omunasuno, ah, oh my Jomania pa, I ask some Kitoka name. Sadena, Ekoba Sanu Aya Sandena, Omni Titanon, Edimomono, Oma Jomani Berama, and the Diaswetime Kosukama, Na Sese Jemate, and some Anasa Tama, Omi Jomani Viano, Yasomuko nightclub Aku, our London, after Sabako San nightclub no, Omukoya Tottenham, a player no, and I was a nightclub, and I say, hey, Mosumu Abi, and I was saying, Yawaha, someone made the title. And the Simonaso, Yansu Yakali Grimintebe celebrity.
0: Thank you.
1: Into Omukosia, and I just so many no, and your money bomo, and the dear sweat to my coso, Matisana, and I'll call a so bad reality, and no I Arsenal, Omo training Santana, and Omuritane, and some Nadio Mania Tetra, so my bear training, and the dear sweat to my coso, and no mustard to training on, media 2000 PSC, Eberco Friday, and no as I gamer, and no coso. Nemo Manyan in Tia, and so say Arsenal Timno, Ebeko Thursday, and Chinon, and a Tuesday, or Tina Wednesday, and yet a Thursday, and Arsenal Timber Fly, and so let him put up a sa, and no any chess at Jeffrey Oba, Yadin was a Twitter. Now, I just have time a boy, you know, and your money, and I'm say, oh, my title, and yes, Ominasuno, or run any day, and Mikela Teta, Equate microphone, now, oh, run I saw Mike Nimno, and I'm a character tattoo from Twitter. I said on the Sunday, Omu Gema, and Ubetima Koso, or catch any press, no, and some, I said, Omba de Titano, Adia Si Omunaso, Omba de Trofino, Adia Si Omunaso, and a Marco Piaggi supporters in Miss Omunano, Nuaribi, Entia. No attempting to know Kakas answer because I need ye and all run on a cassette mudia as I'm part no attempting part anon and the ever. Yes, Zabi Alonso say obey a total overhaul. Just a major overhaul pa ewo Chelsea. And run so young fan to just a Deku and Bojan and of a Joao Ayempuno Amora Omu Eba Ayed for London. At just a Omesia Joao Pedro or new agent Omuyanimusa Ometono Edna Mabasa and the Diaswati Makosua and Yasam Kitokra and watching on and was sitting so Eja Godjola crying in a grand star after say Omu and from a papem and Aston Villa Gamer and watching across Moku. And omu ya fewo ewo itihad ene ma coach no ema omu jano kwa 930 ya ba ya de munsem pino enso betuta atese enya keto akra ma ku emfensie na
0: okay merasi merasi grandmaster you have system across wa ya ensa kan ya shase emfan free aya black stars aso ye e say world cup no aka just 16 days na ashase ye enti aman ni nyina egusu bua bua mo ho na mebo a on the 2nd of June Aya Jordan Ebe and answer and then I watch it. Yes, and then banana watch it. Yene or my friend is a Wills and a both friendly game. Our Cardiff. Now you mre and a coach Carlos Quiroz or the ne squad the Bob on team. Aya 28 players are or Deba Tuja says how much no what they airball. Yeah, yes, how much no one and official 26 players are echo World Cup no or they ever tuja make us say goalkeepers no aya 5 and our camp defenders no aya 9 midfielders no aya 7 and attackers are what on Safra Womo and so aya 7. Now players here or my room archers and say yes said two woman can aya Baba Rahman. Yes, Baba Rahman, aya back in the team. Ernest Nyama, Nansenu Wapira, Nyama, and Swaba, Abdul Mumin, not Mumin, and Sonia Fitza. He said, Mumin, I fit a coach, Aton Safreno, Augustin Boate, Saint Etienne, Abrantiano, Onuso Rum, and a Paul Riverson, or a goalkeeper, Adema Ajaxa, Onuso Rum. Now listen, say, and a tier, full 28 players, you know, goalkeepers, you know, Benjamin Asari, our Hustle Folk, Lawrence Atizigi, Edago, Emma St. Gallen, Joseph Annan, our St. Patrick Athletic, Solomon Agbasi, our Hustle Folk, and Afe Paul Riverson, and so Ajax, our Netherlands, defenders, you know, NEA, Baba Rahman, our PAOK, Gideon Mensah, our Oxe, Marvin Senaya, and so Oxe, Ali Dusedu, our Rene, Abdul Mumin, our Rayo Vallecano, Jerome Opoku, our Istanbul Basaksehir, our Jonas Adjete, Obama Vosberg, Kojo Opompepra, our Nice, Alexander Jiku, our Spartak Moscow, midfielders Nuya 7, Elisha Owusu, our Oxe, Thomas Partey, our VRL, Kwesi Sibu, our Real Oviedo, Augustin Boache, our Saint Etienne, Kalibi Renchi, our Nordjylland, Abdul Fatawi Shaku, our Leicester City, and Afe Kamal Din Suleimana, our Atalanta. Attackers, no, our Christopher Babonsu, Al Garcia, Ernest Nyama, our Lyon, Antoine Semenyo, our Manchester City, Brandon Thomas Asante, our Coventry, Prince Kwabena Owusu, our Victoria Pleasant, Inaki Williams, our Bilbao, and Afe Jordan Ayu, our Leicester City. Omoni 28 players are Coach Carlos Correz, Waton Safre Womo, now Shepard, yeah, squad no, Baba Bonte on the 1st of June, an official list, no, according to the Ghana FA president, no, yeah, the Baba Bonte, now make us say, and Kramin say, can you say, sal list way, dear, so Bianco Prapa, yeah, and yeah, goalkeepers, Mienu, and Hubeka, now fe, Aka 26, no, now World Cup, no, yeah, the court, San say, goalkeepers, no, a yeah, 5 and a womb, and a players, no, so, a yeah, 28 into 2 every month. Now got 26. I know you're coma. You're in second. You're my tearful answer. Now play a CBA. Now come on. A form. Now so my team room. Andrea, you. Nyadio Timi Ramu. Kudus Mohammed. And so my team room. Joseph Pentel. And so my team room. Abrante Derek Kohn. They may say, can I say, or no, the nationality switch. No, I say, Nyanye Peyo Sa. Samuel Atakumi. Oh, Atakumi, she says goals. Now, so coach, no, and sa coach Anton Sanfreno, Trini and someone, and they might tell for and then pay. Now, just after sell list, no, I bet told Japano, coach Carlos Correz, I content time so, I could trego so, say, trust yourself as much as I trust you. Where and someone coach, no, I catch the players, or Jabba Bonteno, or say, trust yourself as much as I trust you. There's a player, so no, Omun Joe Muhundi said you are no Joe Mudia was selected almost there, Omumasene, Amyankoba match, you know, and Tinuya the Oba, and was added to just say all the best, yes, and all a coach Carlos Correz, that is answer me, Abba Bontain, Yentia former blaster striker, Abdul Majid Waris, okay, 2014 World Cup, you know, Majid Waris, Ekobi, now Majid Waris, so no, dear. Onim pefe se coach no onim de oye ne mom onyai pa na ka coach no enya bre na ko prepare team ye pa.
2: I think we've already had the team already. Everyone knows who they call, who comes in, who goes out. So for the coach to actually just come in at this time, I think he have already got idea of what he wants to do. And then I just hope like he will have enough time to actually get the team together for the tournament, because it's going to be massive tournament.
0: Yes, it's going to be a massive tournament. I know Abdul Majid Waris and Awate Nenkano. Na Uremu Susua, British High Commissioner to Ghana. Aye Urefan Christian Rogue, Bronifita. Ono swa chilem sans a World Cup, no, yani England for the group anti nkwa four way, yani omo depa our park and so no rock Christian Rogue HSA. I was say England, Ebo Modin, no, we team qualify. Sans a game against Ghana, no, and easy. I say first match against Croatia, and yeah, I was so much shepherd. Now, Ghana match, you know, was say a tricky, and when we say England, a favorite.
3: The first test is going to be basically beating Croatia, and then both teams will make it out of the group stages. I think England probably has a stronger team, but you never know with Ghana. There's a lot of passion in the team.
0: Angel. Okay, I know you're Christian Rogue, our yeah, British High Commissioner to Ghana, and our ten and Kano. One fancy wa or say Ghana team, no, a bit ma pima kweni mupa. Abrante Antoine Semenyo said they were born home on day, my man city, no. I was say World Cup, no, or man the modern money daddy, our World Cup.
3: I think it's impressive how he arrived at Man City and became basically a very strong player without much adjustment, right? And when you look at some of the injuries that the Black Stars have, then all the more important that he's at his best during the World Cup.
0: Okay, and you said the players didn't mean so prepare kudos money at the idea. I was a semenyo, a yin hoopa, na ebua black stars, no, a Christian Rock, oh yeah, British High Commissioner to Ghana, and our technical, na quality, a can, say FIFA, a release, a mining in our baby, or more campaign, our World Cup, no, you did come back catch, oh, Nanso Bosoba, and my Japae, Black Stars of Ghana, your camping base, no, our Boston, yeah, Boston, a Bryant University, oh, and a Black Stars, ever campaign, a bra World Cup, no, ever team. Akoso, interno air dear Babontina, yeah, they might tear for Black Stars, Ebe Campe, and so our Boston, Intina, and no need the tear. Enough on Black Stars and Anopei, Yanko Doma, na Doman, come here, but that's a Diana Football Club. They say, Coach Chioba Aristica, on your Madin Como, says, Season Yabana, Ye, Nadi Oba Tuaso, I'm a Diana for Kakaomania, they say, can I say, and Koma Ekoso, eh, between a Diana Football Club. And I feel Coach Samuel Bwadu and Yan Koma, Yan Seka, say Adriana, and then a Dinkoma Kwenimupa. I make her say, ne contractor, or ni Brekum Chelsea, Ewano, and also Banaria, in Tinkomono Chesse, Coach Samuel Bwadu, Adina Ni Etra Doma, and Yan Koma, Yan Seka, and Anopei, Yako Mediama, and so Sue, yeah, League in India, Mediama, and Yaji, Africa, and also Kono, and Yako, and Unti, I was a Coach Ibrahim Tanko, Nitimono, Omiemium, I was a Moses Pakamo, Epesikaba, na sponsors this Kaba. 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
4: The video you are seeing, you know, it was a Zoom video. A bit concerned about Zoom idea. Sometimes, you know, it must be so much that we start in gadget. Social video, you know, it was a Zoom video. And the prisons are slow. The movement of the actors is slow. That's all that we do. If I go like, I mean, except you call like, I'm not saying Facebook. I'm like, I'm not going to say, I'm not going to say, I'm not going to so much going on negativity. And just the name of Brighton, 2010, Canada. I mean, football, no, sometimes, no, it's not. In the battle, our Ghana left on that. Okay, my dad,

0: da bia ye bekasa bia na ye wo botaye ntia de kasa
1: ye football say no man ko ye no man ko ye league le ngwase ye kan weekend under 17 16 teams
2: ye pe 10
1: ye pe 10 Ghana team qualify
2: for World Cup Ghana team qualify
1: I mean under
2: 17 the last 9 years ni yenko World Cup da under 20 since 2015 yenko World Cup da but people will tell you say oh football ni ko ye our football is in safe hands what you saying
1: dada mo
2: enu mo ni ko ye but ye wo yae nuanum bi soso a o mo so tell chere
1: 16 days to the tournament 16 days to the tournament afi na wo ye try to 16 days
2: me dey mean the information am gather chere say goalkeeping area ho no coach no I say onye too convinced e wo nti o person sabe ade kakra ho
1: that's how e be
2: ko five goalkeepers e be team you
1: no bro last matches I boy lose ni nyina
2: no man ko ye no man ko ye
1: enyo enye
0: Well, yeah, because they say it's a World Cup, no dear. It's a league in our corner. It's almost so corners or muko, yeah, the answer football, no dear. Yen finish it seems to free Sabria, couple say league in the best start.
1: I only get a young
0: boy, it's now the OCA and what's here. Oh, now you're corner boy because Bibia more yen it's a mumuamo.
1: And when the man got
0: Bibi amuye bia ne ma bia amuye bia ese de coach abampa o kenkan coach no ohwene pedigree ni na ade a Ghana eye se ewo coach bi etisa but coach ni nsa ho aduma etisen oh ya fa imu nyina avram grant 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
0: all right mami na mase then ka fa na match player ba akutimi she says good
1: in a game player or on she hat trick right in the whole season
2: You're going to see the league. Mon fa videos ne mra.
1: Hey,
2: all the goals mon fa me.
1: Challenge.
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0: 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talking about decisions flood names are no aye din because enu ama hu videos bi and you see say say Ghana for a decided titu ni media no em say last year e na me ne say ni mako ye kofa graphica name say it's 1980 or so.
1: Yeah.
0: Aha. Ah, now all report say flood. In so yira fankrani ade ni anti graphic for decide here say sad and omo report to be. Won be kwako fasa omo old publication na omo ye ye no. E na e de beto omo front page. Na e ye all over social media. It is ama media no e man attention be. Media na decide so so de no yaka. Yaka ye nyo ho ye ntu wana mo bia. It is enye news be. 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It's business activity nina aba standstill. 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Join your Facebook ko china show sa video we mami. Join your Facebook no so. 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We efin kwa on. 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
1: Kukufu, honorable Kukufu.
0: No, I sanitation minister.
1: Sicily Abrada Pa.
0: Yeah. Okay, amount by
1: sanitation minister.
0: The year, the silty, the Ghana 4 can was, but now was it? Yeah, ye did say, was it? Ye gutters in Mudaho, ye drinks in was Mudaho. Inti, ye can't near Jai. But ye can be a near Jaya. Na at the Kronoa da so koso. We are spending a lot of money. E was our dear, we see. Aye ntimi en survey enei no ya ya mana kodru se media station bi decided on report biem and enye se jayo aye west
1: as o makabre
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0: 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I'm acting on a bow stand up with so much man. I could do saying, say, and I know what you are no much. I say, oh, Ramsay, I near dear, umububu, a dying binum near dear egoon. Oh, monkey come home because baby, I dear naked cacon near GD say, dear, I know brass, but it is getting worse. It is getting worse. But then Crophon reporting to whom say, I say, a jay, and I say, Bibisa, and so. 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
1: 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So your hene or your why a son tansa na ebeba ye ho. Young prosecuting officers are omitted office. Agent of Vesica Momo permit in the name of your rezoning and I am one wino. And yes, sir, Yenina Ebeka Jawajo, Sabreno, na ye too late.
0: All right, so you'll be a Juma, sir, what's all ye? No, ye won't Juma, do Nimne Juman soon, him say, what's all ye? Talking about Kumasi, talking about development in the Adeno, and Ranso and the mayor, Honorable Richard Kwesi Ufuribwedi Ajimai. On a session address, our first ordinary meeting of the 9th Kumasi Metropolitan Assembly, or more sitting, our Premier Assembly Hall. Now, Odin Sembibri, Etuga, Eho, Efa, Yen Kumasi, any baby a Kumasi, Ababidrusi, see, Mijidis, or you interested, Robert Pesso, UBT, said you Kumasi, Abidrusi, see. Me peke 13 of them, Ninsem now, D2 Gan. One ASA or the smart transport system operational operationalization abe Kumasi. I know a stick is beer, ye dear drivers are omode ebe bobo, womo eka, also more registered 2,086 commercial vehicles. No be improve ye transport planning and regulations. Or can't ask them no. Or say government as secure 100 million. Ghana cedis for Crowfrom market, you know. It's the Crowfrom market, 100 million Ghana cedis, and are buying a secure from the government of Ghana through the Social Investment Fund for completion of the Crowfrom market project. It's the cash idea. Better so 30 developed projects under implementation. KMA currently will implement 30. Projects across education, water, sanitation, health infrastructure, and African governance sector. 30 development projects and under implementation now. 26 sanitation offenders prosecuted. I say, by say naka kreni, omo ane tutumura egu kajeti yaho eni ade adeno. 26 individuals were prosecuted before the Premier Assembly District Court for illegal dumping and fined between 1,200 and 1,440 Ghana cedis. And that is for the sanitation issue. KMA or say Oti landfill hono Oti landfill on video bi minim bra or call ho mokoba pro ho ewe city who city or say following the intervention of Otunfo say to the second KMA engage the Canadian embassy and Ported Energy Group on innovative waste to energy solution for the Oti landfill site. In the Oti landfill site where one night it's a commercial range in a one year dikugunu. Now I'm saying now I am ma ama omu hunu baby a omu fengureni bi ingu ema meyako ho or say following the intervention of Otunfo Osei Tutu the second care may I engage a Canadian embassy and energy 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nti waso the electronic billing system wa introduce OKMA ho eno ne kan ho ama say leakages ni ade ade bia ne nka e wo ho no ni nyina no abrase talking about yen principal street in was who I introduce you assemblies in I introduce you a street sweeping across Kumasi said a bear de biano ye be who say Kumasi a wounded dino and so it me a kosro KMA ACD ne IGF target in 2025 so against a projected internally generated fund target of 39.8 million Ghana cedi assembly no to me, mobilizing 42.7 million 42.7 million Ghana cedis. Now, we're targeting 39.8 million, now 42.7 million, representing overperformance of 7.3%. 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No, I see KMA intensifies security and decongestion efforts. 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enters a new era of strategic communication and afin so okan about 240 solar street light installed across Kumasi the 240 solar powered street lights about 600 in addition street light have been installed and maintained across strategic locations in the metropolis. So and also KMA reconstituted the sub metros and the town councils. So on Wednesday 15th and Thursday 16th April 2026, KMA successfully reconstituted the town and sub metropolitan district councils to deepen decentralization and improve service delivery. KMA reconstituted the Mekai and the sub metros, you know, near there. They said they'd be a bit me at the impuntu at media. But so the good news is that KMA, the revenue target, and then Kawaso Umiti. Ewo afimuno ose wa miti kura ama natra ama nekosro. 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
1: Right.
0: So I think per the records ode amaye no ni revenue target ekosro ena afi enso die opesa oye gates ni ade opesa otitim nyame aya dom do so otimi ye no watimi aye we secure funding for projects more than about I say 45 oh yeah projects are ewo
1: the organization say 30 near the end. Can't you say development projects bear 30? I know you're the Omuguso, yeah. Omuguso, Omoye. I know I'm moving the big man here 45.
0: Okay, so 30 developed projects under implementation.
1: Good. 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Maybe I'm musiki clarification on some of the things. 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
0: o say smart de ye kan ne ye kan re bia abelfo kwa so in a digital way
1: sa na je say bia minim so obo commercial so pe de o kan e no
0: te o to mo register all the commercial drivers so maybe there's stickers. Stickers in the bit me aboard for identification near the day.
1: I'm a young who say, be a winnow station and now we station.
0: Yes,
1: okay, because I was also thinking so. Can't get an beer in a way, no, almost so. I monitor or more in terms of when I'm quiet, so maybe I be because to be reckless driving. On se nini naso kumin de geta se omo heo ntina mi hia se uchewi mwa.
0: The assembly operationalized a smart transport system with RFID enabled destination stickers, registering 2,086 commercial drivers to improve transport planning and regulation.
1: Okay, now I say my own baby, I was a woke be at Wawa for an eh, Omo Muya, yes, I need a babua, I'm a side Jumana or Mudino, Abafom Kwame, it sounds good. A bio Crowfoot Market, Crowfoot Market was a buy and social funding, also any 100 million Ghana cedis. 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Because it could be say, omu eye adwuma no inside hobby and oyie di no say asem a wo kan de watome chok e ampa e no de ampa mensi form na me say yes e bia na wo hwe e ho no say ka ya fra twede bi 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And no, eh, just flat. But say there are specifics. 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Then you bet me a hoodie or more. 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Sa basa anka ye be maybe can say any journey, a journey when a journey went on to take a crown. Or more so I'm run about to hono tafu kwine so or more so I'm a kwine soon in ano. 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
1: 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Yeah, because a doom Osasi and Uncle it dear, dance or more motor to Quanum, because oh, what my heart. It means that you're part of the It means that you're part of the pan, so dinty. It is a whole cracker whip. No more, yeah, yeah, will support you, said a bear creeper fan and to my paper.
0: Okay, all right, yeah, Gusuano pay, but and run so. Ena Matis a Ghanaian citizen, I a friend, Emmanuel Senior. Ameplenu aha o ye private
1: no pe opa akwele bi di answer wabo ameplenu ana wano odunfuma kan wano na yetro
0: okọ commission on human rights and administrative justice shrag our report president John Dramani Mahama over the takeover of the Daman mine by his brother a businessman Ibrahim Mahama inti o se shrag for enye sa report no imu enhwehwemu ema no Na oha or say or invoke the investigative powers of the ombudsman under Article 218A of the 1992 Constitution of the Republic of Ghana. Na orally on Article 284 on conflict of interest under the Code of Conduct spelled out under the 1992 Constitution of the Republic for public offices. Inti one or share. Public officers, aye de aban adwuma e de ama omo se omo enye no code of conduct then na we se omo ye dn na ye conflict of interest e bi e se o ma contract bi a na de ade bi ma obi enye se bi e yo nu 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Or say, the Edikan NSA, President John Dramani Mahama, or no anka se ni nuya aye friend Ibrahim Mahama, ewo private jet.
1: What NSA kura?
0: Aha. Na private jet ni president eyusu, president unsu tinamubi, etimidi tutu kwa eni ade ade.
1: Okay.
0: Enya nun kwa, or say, report no esanso esite alleged funding of health trip of Vice President Professor Jane Opokuagyemai by Ibrahim Mahama and the use of his private jet by the president raises serious issues of conflict of interest because they might have influenced the takeover decision.
1: That is a bia, a bit me abase.
0: Oh, you say, or no, a share, Vice President, nano brana, no umfano. Now, didn't we share mamma and penyinti no? Eh, be as adia na, or ye mamma and penyinti vice president, no?
1: Or motto per coibina, edia, yetiana,
0: and tibeti me abase, and no can wonti, and I de sa contract, no, edi emanu, so was he and share ye constitution, no, na yemfa, and ye, or the demands now, or ye no, say commence a full scale investigation into the circumstances surrounding the approval and the takeover process. A quiet fast, so on take over and not said a bear daman ma ekodi Ibrahim Mahama shimu for so obtain and review all cabinet memoranda minutes recusers declarations of interest and related correspondence connected to the transaction. There's a brow more tenacity cabinet omo eye meeting no nsem obi aka aye de otwini ho free mu de wantwini ho anfrim ni nyina omo mfemra bonte na yehu ose ye investigate the circumstances surrounding the provision and use of private jets allegedly belonging to Mr. Ibrahim Mahama for presidential and vice presidential and official travels, including whether any public funds, concessions, benefits, or reciprocal arrangements are connected thereto. Okay, now the fifth was it determine whether constitutional or ethical breaches occurred. And if you say recommend appropriate sanctions or measures where violations are established, and if you also take any further steps necessary in the public interest and in furtherance of our constitution, constitutional accountability. So we need a brand no share a day a free Mr. Emmanuel Senior Ameplenu ha or no any day a question. Obekaya minority no be can so omo enso person omo present the same petition to omo support
1: ni abranti
0: ya abranti no
1: yeah
0: e dey echo no say ehu hia say you be investigate
1: right
0: unim say in charge of government communications wa unua ayi
1: fellow squatcho for so yes
0: oni ayi ye unua advancements a ebo nkomo I think on joy
1: yes
0: aha ni nkomo bom no no obisa no no so president kura edru bra omo eto abano o rukisi uno na che se wantenam bi
1: o twene ho firim
0: o twene ho
1: so mo de mo nua monto aso monto aso
0: mo
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1: Sir.
0: Now my you say conflict of interest be
1: a woman as it
0: be a beer.
1: Kwame.
0: So we are waiting.
1: Say, last 2 weeks, getting to 3 weeks in the minimum you know in an opa a bra on one for Kwachi Fusu. A can't say me say Mampenini, bra cabinet qua setana, a far damn mine, mine is a ye we Mampenini cry a sorry. Wa to abani bi ensemble gina ye no mampanyi ema ade chen ye na okan asase na ade chen no pa no ye kan say yes e ye say wa be kan chere ye na mu mba ko ewo mu ye say cabinet members no omo ye ministers 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
0: 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To say one beko because
1: Minister of Defense be a deputy in Bukakotinem.
0: Deputy.
1: I said at first announcement.
0: It will be to me as a
1: manemra
0: professor of back cabinet. Yes. Minister for Education, Honorable Harun Idris, Minister for Energy and Green Transition, John Abdullah Jinapo, Minister for Rules and Highways, Kwame Agbuja Governments, Minister for Local Government, Chieftaincy and Religious Affairs, Ahmed Ibrahim, Minister for Trade, Industry and Agribusiness, Elizabeth Ofusu Ejare, Minister for Foreign Affairs, Honorable Samuelu Kudetu, Abrakwa, Minister for 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Aha, omo any ministers.
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0: 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Because a party no
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0: All right, so join the conversation no ano pe obetimi adjoin your own Facebook Angel FM Kumasi 96.1 obetimi so send a voice amae ewo 0246677566 0246677566 President John Dramani Mahama say omo aye 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ho asem wa si ayebeka EPA ese omo e bane take away packs effective January 2027 ibinu say why January 2027 environmental protection agency wa now so say there will be a nationwide ban on production, importation, distribution, sales and use of polyethylene foam products commonly known as the styrofoam Okay, so take away parks effective first January 2027. Take away parks near the day. Then I say, the fum near Mancro for that's winning in Anno. Almost a more urban from January 2027 for yen health reasons. Now, if he said a baby boy environment, you know, and so. And Rami was uncle for be Sunday a message be mammy say, Mumu for a Sunday or Mumu message.
1: I'm sorry,
0: when you be an
1: army. Jai. Jai.
0: Because me de minya.
1: Omse next month.
0: Sa message.
1: Omse next month.
0: Se next month from June.
1: June, yes. O transfer sika from Umumu wallet. So mm-hmm. Now the call account to my bank account to my.
0: Mm.
1: The least say, if 3-5 CD say kono. A tour, a tour, a tour, a tour, a tour.
0: Eh.
1: But a tour.
0: It from account, next or the call bank. Sa interoperability system. No.
1: Account so transfer to say o de obetimi ay experiment nanka wo twa me se beba twa me kakra ho fa to made
0: no
1: ma munyedu wo de twa me kakra
0: for
1: wallet
0: for mu use bank account
1: e wo mutirim o mu bo number no
0: bank account wo ni
1: ti e wo mutirim etiko ame me so me de ni wo mutirim tika me monet fa to mu na me hwese me nya alert
0: say so say fe enyan start e
1: o sa sa kai we ni e try
0: sa
1: kai hwese wo ni tu nu a
0: na edru fa
1: sa na ko wasa de atuma mame Say, oh, eti, obi, but that's a mess. I said, Miss back is I day. Who is that question? Yes, I did. Miss Annabak is a way a mini minion or yammy. I have practical. See.

0: more than Emma Safuni. And Tinena would do our da. Emma, happy, happy, happy birthday. Nay, 26 May 2026. In 26, 0626. Hey, 26 06 26.
1: 2605.
0: Okay, okay. 2605. Oh, 26. June, June, June, June, June, June, June, June, June, June, June, June, June, June, June, June, June, June, June, June, June, June, June, June, June, June, June, June, June, June, June, June, June, June, June, June, June, June, June, June, June, June, June, June, June, June, June, June, June, June, June, June, June, June, June, June, June, June, June, June, June, June, bow programs near their day, a year, wedding, and girl. No, I wouldn't feed you. I want a boys or barbershop and come at the amount. So, happy birthday to you, bro. Enjoy your day. Happy birthday to Ramat. May the Almighty Lord continue to bless you with good health and long life. If we DJ Grinsman of Dubiase FM, NSC, and we say Ramat, a happy, happy, happy birthday to you. So, enjoy your day. Happy birthday to Belinda Labi at Tanoso. Also, may the good Lord bless you. This one is coming from Joshua of Angel FM. And I say, young show, Belinda Labi or Tanoso. And now I would happy birthday to you. Enjoy your day. Happy birthday to Queen of My Heart, Eva Sewa Akutu. May the Almighty God bless your new age. This one is coming from your lover and the Afo. And I say, young show. So from your loved one and the Afo, wishing you Eva Osei Akutu a happy, happy, happy, happy birthday. Eva, happy birthday to you. Happy birthday to my childhood friend, Belinda, a.k.a. Optimistic, wishing you long life and prosperity. We free Sami Eski, NSCM show. Happy birthday. It is your birthday, so happy birthday to you, Belinda. And enjoy the blessings of the Lord coming from Sami Eski. Wishing you all the best. Happy birthday to Nana Sewa. Osi, may you achieve everything you desire in life. This one is coming from Kofi Alfred of Rush FM. And I say, yeah, we show Nana Sewa. And then, hey, wow, that. So, Nana, happy, happy birthday to you. Yami, Insha, Papa, Papa, Na, Oma, Wakuma, so, Adi, Nina, and so. Emremu. Okay, so happy birthday to you. Yaminsha Papa Papa. Happy birthday to Keisha Ata Sewa. 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
1: Yes.
0: Ne birthday. Inti eneye special, special, special day.
1: Eneye to boye mana.
0: For Mrs.
1: Yes, a royal reporter. Abete nenka.
0: So, a happy birthday to you. Henrita Opoku, he works at the maternity and baby unit, MBU, child hospital, you're running from children's hospital, no? Pampaso, Adum Kumasi. This one is coming from Mr. Kwesi Opon, Mr. Gabriel Kwesi Opon, the royal reporter, SCM Show. A happy, happy, happy birthday. Message on behalf of the family, Ninina, from your husband, your children, and in a Juma Ifu Nina. Message da, Mikoto no Konfa no Chebra, Kwesi Pon, Ekwa Samenta, Ifu Oko Bunui, and a new pie, Fachemi.
1: And
0: the new one, I
1: didn't have a man around.
0: Now, McCoy, Mrs. Nim, our hospital, hospital.
1: Yeah.
0: So, or she was trying to be strong for the husband. But me when a new man up, Ubia, what fire, Okra was here, I said, we see ya, Navi, what from Semimbra, me by a new Muja, a tune.
1: Oh,
0: in tea. Mrs., I know, sir, you are going through a lot, but you couldn't do it. I don't know. I mean, Shrao,
1: Longafra,
0: supportive.
1: On one, you could talk to Simo, Mrs. Naboni Chidom, dear Darcy, say, Wamakama, Royal Reporter, Augusto, a reporter, my now, Obey Juma. Happy, happy birthday to you, Mrs. Now, who did the nice question? Who did the question? also second fountain, also happy birthday to you. Why? Aye, also happy birthday to you.
0: Okay. Sanso and I say happy birthday to my beautiful girl.

0: Kisha ata sewa adusei. I say amen to your secret prayers. Enjoy your special day with good health and prosperity. And this one is coming from your dad. I just say car dealer at Kumasi. And okay, the whole family. Omosi and wish you happy, happy for birthday. So from Fredo of Fredo Fashions. Ewo patase ni abusunya funi nina your dad. I just say car dealer say and wish you. 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
1: 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Namin Shrao, until the Nimun Chrow, on Seren Chrow. Or maybe Bia wouldn't say, Kuta Muninya Kama said, oh, yeah, Juma Hospital, I'll share Ayarafono. Nami insists you, come. Na on your jigu, so na the Bia, sre, and more when him. Na and then so, one of Ghana's fantastic prophets, Edin Ebebdi. Inti na yesa yeka ema omanfo nyina boye na yeselebrate the papa. Yes, and eye papa a birthday. Say happy birthday to you, my father, and to you, our father, ancient prophet Amoa Nyameche, head pastor of Believer Chapel Worldwide at South Suntreso. We celebrate the oracle to more years of great oil and prosperity. Ti and asore ma nyina yomo believer Chapel Worldwide. 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A happy birthday to Nanase wa. May you achieve everything that you desire in life. I wish you a very sweet and happy birthday. May you have an awesome life ahead of you. Enjoy your day. And it's from your brother, Kofi Alfred of Rush TV. To Kofi Alfred, they say, Onwa, ni nyaba, ni mame, ni sister, ni bibia, nana se wa, nana, ene, eye wa woda. 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
0: okay emma. 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
0: 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Bibia ko.
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0: Okay.
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0: All right. 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Saturday 6 June ya anti omo ko ye no titiru ni deeper for no
2: deeper
0: do do na pass it through
2: this school
0: say ya brasa hin mu nyina
2: ah be school na
0: anti all students ni nyina this is the time to honor Pastor Joseph Owusu Apia. I know you will be there and so lawyer e wo fi ase lawyer God love Ajay Ten crying. On say and
1: my machine.
0: We can't have your machine.
1: Ah, so lawyer Bebano, your machine. When you near wire, they were the papa and Sasha Boise. The lawyer Sasha Boise.
0: Lawyer God love Ajay Ten crying. A private legal practitioner or a lecturer at the Faculty of Law, Presbyterian University, and there, or be joining the conversation. So, answer Dr. Kwesi Amache Boateng, a senior lecturer at the Department of History and Political Studies, KNUST. Also, be joining the conversation. And it join the on Facebook and access and your voice, brain, it was 0246677566. Now, let me say, there be no voice in the day, a angel rock messiah.
2: Obutan team.
0: Your body man is Obutan team. One say your cinema, your voice in the Hebrew. Untiano pay. Oh, sorry, we wa unyare. Onso a untia pa. Unya angel rock mesha.
2: Obutan team.
0: Obenunumbi. And when I beat me up, wow. There be answer. Me catch your effort or check up. Eh, untiano. What that sorry, you know. Me come for a mouse. Say, unya check up. Be se naka kreni. Say, unko cheke. Say, de uidia musitia. But modern say, obeko. By Grace Hospital, one and I a crowd to say being in the amount. A banner general OPD services to say diabetes clinic, hypertensive clinic, ninano, yeah, or sounds now, so in screen when you will feed ya. You bet him actually when you know in our mouth. No, how be all who be I catch your ENT clinic and also a juma, yeah, examine who ear who knows any truth. Now, or how be a woman be a near catcher on terms one sana. 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
1: emergency nurse. 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What's a true faith church international? 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
0: Friends
1: 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What's a bola Johnson? Out ten ya unsabun kumso, a ho, and a true faith church international. One more, and nano pay someone or echo so, or say, and ne mumuni Egypt, and him go say nephew or so. It's young courtney and neswa, or how near my nebia, and uncle bompire, natural yampo, umuni, and free a braboso, and my assuming. Prophet Jacob Betches of Penini, or no, any dear name, a man Pabono, a coso kama kama, I are constant, and then Pabona, I saw for a drosso, I saw for best and son, and a woman in a baby, and a pay brintino, meeting me booming in a din and tro, nemumu, a be any apostle Samuusu Boating, a free apostle Elijah, do say Bampo, and a apostle Peter Mensa, prophet Daniel J, or no more a apostle John Ampedu, and a apostle Samson Combs and Paxson. 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
1: 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National Health Insurance Authority say
0: registration
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1: 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Na resa registration promo na abana wie ye. The entire also do who say make catcher. So, unregister her under health insurance. And ne, okoya, cardinal, obetimas, I said, they are co-hospital. No more promo, you tell me now, call you, we are, why are you about to be and sana, what's me, they are co-hospital, and to take advantage of this promo, go and register, get your card, and then go to hospital with it. As I'm not SC. Pofre 0241 677 799 Thomas Opoku a opo made okwara so say Thomas wa pomo dinti de bia wo ye adwuma se woni health insurance na wo de na wunu anko renew na wo frem se oh Brian na me ho mfa me kuja me hospital amenko
0: okay
1: wo health insurance card dia be kwa kuja wo
0: all right mami mo I pipa no so tew na afi ye mra enti bia ma hu se doc any lawyer at national ya bonko mo the daily guide news report say hate corruption with passion Reverend Wingam Dubois lawyer grace witness over bank transfers. Couple arrested for cutting off baby's head a day. Q8 mining ventures not into Galamsey, according to the management. Gold board, Royal Ghana Gold sign refinery deal. To the Chronicle newspaper, Q8 mining ventures not involved in illegal mining, according to the management. Go after Galamsey financiers. AU envoys charge Mahama. Daily Graphic. Nation launches e-visa platform. Free visa policy for Africans. And then over 4,000 weapons surrendered during the gun amnesty period, according to Dr. Bonar to the Metro Lens newspaper. But the Free Africa, key to sports development, according to Kofi Adams. Rotten food. Empty hospitals, CDM sounds alarm, and selective justice now. Boche Diako to MPP to the Daily Dispatch newspaper. We have all seen signs of race to the NDC's 2028 flag bearership, according to Felix Ofosu Kwachi. Three Ghanaians and three Chinese arrested over killing of chief's brother. And to the National Enquirer newspaper, government scraps visa fees for Africans. Julius Debra reaffirms government's commitment to education and youth development. To the Daily Satellite newspaper, Richard Niamakwe proposes 2 million Ghana Cedi settlement in divorce dispute with former wife. Three dead at Funsi over chieftaincy. Dispute and afi or say watch out you are next Yohunu warns criminals as police arrest killers of Queen Mother. We any some of the major stories are about ye reader no so ama
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7: 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We need to catch the keke. 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
8: Good morning. 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So full line interchange na so. In feedback, welcome light no. A free Momo Angel any more of the Pojanshin. 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A crocranzo. Not the free interchange now. So, St. Paul's any more the coffer, permacology any more the cosy on your market. I run about being a shed. A interchange nasty horn. Are they caught quite as soon in the adequate sea boy and Thomas. A dread man, a crow crown, so in feedback, work him, Miss Sempany for Madame Romani, the anyhow Brasimo, Miss Sam could you go for me, sudden say him, my aunt, my aunt, my aunt, Tisiana Joe, I am preventable and knee, yes, some light, and say, be a bar, moment fix him, my aunt.
9: Good morning, the Fremmy Alsafo, a Cassafri Chronom Capra, Highgate side, Ron. The patrol assuredly will honor my continuation church and any other church back where I come home. At here for yesterday, among my soon quite the deal won't tell me honor. Every day be a my sorry. I'm sorry, dear Kaye, but my machine, Omo Biam and Brosso, as I won't tell me honor near the ATT. We are much here near ye, yesterday more. Continuation for Penny for my branch in a walk on Quapra, I get to honor. The ceremony of Moncasa. No more machines in the uncle form.
10: Domesia, Uncle Sohene, the music, Shirano. The word leadership. Sapa Poe in Esenka, Ygan and King, you didn't even Kesenka Bem Crabby now, okay, when your appointment to Abem. And so, Enam says, Sabu, and yet I dream panic it almost a mood your mobile boy, my intina. Enam say, Quiet Befasua, Yen may be ye, near boy, sicker no go up, which I may acquire cotton, a white DNA, your name, emergency. and your mind who I know, and the show mutiny Nancy can't to tell me sabi. Yeah, it's because of what short memory for you and the becatcher or say, I buy a winner ye in the end to abaman. As soon as you pe be uncanny for say leadership by example, papa a dear why you and ya buying a summon on one book.
11: Good morning, Minia. 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

0: All right, welcome back, welcome back, welcome back. Still live on Angel 96.1. This is your Angel in the morning. 5 minutes to 9 a.m. Lawyer Godlove Ajay Tenkrai, a private legal practitioner, what can I say in the studio? Lawyer, name what
1: me joso
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0: dog
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0: ara mi o nwi
1: sa okay yate see wa ha
0: send na papa osi ni tiri wo ntwa no
1: bo ga nkura so wo tiri
0: papa osi ni tiri
1: eno ano say say ni strategy bi na mafa no say me ko papa
0: so
1: e ja bi da bi da bi pififi ho de me mafa hwe nka
0: doctor kwesi a match bo ate dog e match
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0: a private citizen
1: okay. Okay. So he's not a politically
0: no.
1: Oh, okay.
0: A private citizen
1: okay
0: and
1: was
0: si yenhwehwem e mano
1: okay
0: because we did say a na contractor Edema Ibrahim Mahama ne engineers and planners no ebi an a conflict of interest bi ewu which is our basis
1: Kwame I say mo dear from an ordinary point of view obi beka say aso wo nyina so kakra on say ye free bi implication say ade no and that whole pefe ba obetimi draw inferences na wetimi arrive at one 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Ibrahim Mahama nua ni president before this particular takeover no Kwame na ye nyina ye nim how philanthropic the man is. I mean no two ways about it, whether it is for the optics, whether or here to I mean he's doing a fantastic job when it comes to the humanitarian sector Kwame so we bi hu emfa no ne ni mo wo ye no politically. You may want to say yes, okay, or yeah, those things just to get the people's attention and obi timak anesa. But whatever it is, no, he's doing the Lord's work. And tina kahunu say President John Mahama bias so no the nenuya no private jet in a need to kwampa. In fact, opposition no cry remind you almost say, oh bomb buy any car, and mom respond they say a ninuyan idea adi omu ya ni some to fool, kwamis okaya. And that they don't even pay a ninuyan kasan ni tuya pilots ni crew ni nyina aka ni ena ni se gaban ni tofu ona president atinem enu achi o say yusu ne presidential jet for some national duties ni na se for na Kwame yes a ye a major resource takeover na president nua ani asade amana Kwame se obi ti akire na okase se ni nua the head of cabinet na cabinet ne kosusu ho nti no eye conflict of interest wat wahwa ma ye de ama ni nua na Kwame on carbone because that conclusion can be possible because Kwame obi an ho de ne sabe nku makire ni fi kwan se me de bia me ka me ne muti hai that me di push bia na mo ba for interview you are about 60% true. I mean, why do we want to lie?
0: But I think the charge should be they be investigated. Say, oh yeah, say them run a can, say nipano on him Kwame Ajinti. Me offer any Dr. Machi. Me call Dr. Machi any more interview. Me qualify position near the certificate. I was a minya and what you say, minya experience near the end. I receive you around me.
1: Kwame, who said
0: there's Mr. Machi and your offer, and you know, conflict of interest.
1: Kwame, him say. Sometimes case court na judge bi wi kisi ne ho anaja ye kasa obi kasa o ma judge bi ntina so a eya na the word is likelihood of bias ti e brofu ni yo likelihood e betimi aye the likelihood say nipa na e bia because me judge ne ti fie but what you say enti the likelihood asem ne ye kan say e betimi aba ne sa that is why I said say a implication we can imply and arrive at that conclusion Kwame look obi be kasa fairly so for su kwa chi be kache yen say Honorable, say he's an MP, right? Mm-hmm. Honorable Felix Ofusukwu Achebe Kache and say the president was not even part of the cabinet. Yeah. But we also know, and you and I know, say the president is the head of cabinet. So ni home pona decision be omo arrival at the final decision will rest on the president. And mm-hmm. It is the physical presence there wouldn't really matter if he wants to influence it for his brother. Majority na make an answer. Aha. And then at the backdrop of niama ninu ya no mo mine. Obi betimi aka say a way of saying thank you or appreciating what Ibrahim Mahama has done for the country, especially his president, who is the his brother, who is the president. Kwame Mutia say, into the likelihood of conflict of interest, accept na brandy ene kano. But I have a problem with our constitutional arrangement. Kwame, or the court, Shraj, meboa.
0: Yeah.
1: Or say Shraj, inka bi mano. Na

0: Ah, Senate. Onu kwa do nye president mi ya mebwa. Enye honorable Brian Champo. Nsembe na opposition den, ANDC fuwe ne, ama gana fuwa anti asese a conflict of interest. Okuja tabla kwa. He came out to explain, say, there cannot be anything reasonable bibe kama na ti asese a cabinet minister. Ye kan huwa sem na oye cabinet minister ne cabinet colleagues na ebe kan huwa sem de. Omwe kama honorable Brian Champo. Enti ye nye kwa. So what has changed? Identity that President Mahama any NDC for anka say Dabi. Send any account MPP for the na ye can say a kufu adu nini wofa simon in a se for idea. My and five Ibrahim Mahama din crambem. Ye ben yo bia ye manin ye. I don't know one can say. Nanka yanka say Sani panosu ye neutral person. Because whatever it is, be a sure pa say any contract that was associated to a kufu adu's family member biano. Near to the benefit of Ghanaians and ameboa. Honorable Mary Champon sorto senator, menya sure se bokina be for ne beyed moho. Kagana for ne beyed moho. And to those who tell us say in engineers and planets Ghana for ne ye juma na one. It is neither here or there. The principle ain't in a de bea me baha me catch a man for say send ye politician. Air time. See I'm training here. Ye be lusu.
1: Yes,
0: set president a kwaba bitia ye ankasa. Until I make us say nay, se ba en anka na do time. Bibi sa ankosu na NDC fu ankasa ansem ya. Oya den ababeka we because ananu ye de ma Gabi. Ah no ye based on competence. Inti ani ye de ma Ibrahima. How do you even complain? But where dey there be? Wa ma na masa. O ma ni ye te say in fact Japan de okra was not a reality. It was a document and you put. Look at the noise that was made about it. Inti ene sabrante en susu na adwim say, ah president ni an ye ten time. Ni mama ni saa de we dey conflict of interest kwa mi odika look president na ku fuado ba girl yesu akobie restaurant we people even didn't know where she got the money from but chinchina because senator papa president inti they try to extend the argument to say e Ghana sika no dey akobie restaurant no was it good it was bad what is bad then it's bad now but what I say and what is good then it's good now inti ene how do you explain to me say oh, president in New Year idea, the mind not president anymore. Why in any movie? Say, even if it was the vice president who presided that cabinet meeting, the vice president was there on behalf of the president. Anamebwa. And I'm sure, say, whatever decision they arrive.
1: Saying, say, allegedly, say, or president, vice president, and also, Dr. Ibrahim Mahama, and a fan day.
0: Those are the things. And the one who say, in Nipa, what Trump was saying, your people who are under the president, who is directly close to. The person I had the man no. It is a brand and can say there is conflict of interest. He's right to say it. My only problem is whether or not the strategy will be able to be bold to do a proper investigation because of master servant relationship. The person who the appointee. Nipa no appointee ni the boss. Obeye den na why humanity and Kwame, that's why people are calling for.
1: They say Fital. Oh, he has been there since 2016.
0: Kwame, the truth of the matter is
1: IMPP, when President John Dramani Mahama air kono no appointee no. And now NPP be once
0: sano. Ano why na juma. But Kwame, any sofu says apa pa iba. No be report to be an ETI President Mahama. As a man NDC for Becca. Among us all MPP ni. Nine people for appointing 8 years ago. Nine KSL job Mahama cry in if you want to win. Is that not what they will say?
1: Okay, so and one of me be sir, Doc, say, then a year, ABA, the engineers and planners, and the president, and who be here involved, will be no. They know, say, Jumane, yeah, and Ampa, neighbor, engineers and planners who deserve it. So say, yeah, they are the animal. This probe, this investigation, you cry a bit me, Abwa. Na ama speculation near me because I near my or the cocoa tree, a near ma, a da Ghana for Anusi, say, a binum air can, say, be a within the jet, mamma and penny, a be our head, the vice president, a beer, or yam and penny, new engineer, the contract in the man. So, Shrach coming in, Adam ran it to Tom, Nessa Chio, because we'll be a nequine so on, and as I say, Natia, Emma, Emma, a yay, democracy in Zoncoso.
2: Anna, Medassi. Michel Kurani Penny for Dr. Kwakuti, Michel Hatif for Michel Munina, as a Chijima, Michel Pia. Sad Daman Mines, no. Not a Ghana Diana.
1: Not a Ghana Diana, a you for a goofish and a night a show of my.
2: Anna, Emribia, a checker crab, present Kuform Resso, Ashanti Gold. Ye ma quaima. 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
1: yeah sure
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1: 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Ghana ni bia se se e kom ede no se de ne okura phone oto credit guso and the telecom you know facility no Emasika, a chain, bibia you can never imagine. You don't sell it. You make sure that it works. At worst, Obama, wow, my private people, ababe managing like a private entity.
2: Angel.
1: Abano no ama konjise yebi na abano eje bibi te said the abano washers umuno. At worst, you don't sell it.
0: A
1: telecom facility. You're in town.
0: Outright.
1: I say, Anoma, Anasa Kukwa, Nikosuano, Ayesika. Untimi Fanka say, will be Enkohezo Mount. But we sold it and we all kept quiet. Ashanti Gold, Omoe Bermuno, Omoe Ghana Fuana. And you know, yes, the issue of conflict of interest or the possibility, the likelihood of conflict of interest is there. Be at me in Yachini. Ibrahim Mahama. Name your president Mahama. Directly. No, na me share Ghana for on Yankupon to me and holding to Omo a peja. See a share Omoa or Musikasem in your son to say Ibrahim Mahama. Ghana for him a bit my boom, Dean the Akaho.
0: Ghana for Musikas.
1: I am Numa, Egina, Etumpon. Na, baby, oh, Mako Duno. So, on my no, epe, and moi, Ghana for, and you may be yentimin shasso. You see, I was able to say, ECG, Chichina, Yama,
0: private chamber,
1: my idea about the sitting at Omo Ekofa,
0: a possible gun and inia de Bemana.
1: I idea about the sitting on Mokakofana Bana, Mempreso da
0: Umpenso.
1: No, the IMF, and yet an autonomous body. Objectively, all boy or mine be a IMF and Nipabidia. And IMF has been used as a tool to manage our countries. A Koso. To mine be only IMF, Dim Kutahua. I said, well, need AM, sir.
0: Omo benefit, and I said,
1: Emre Bia, they ask countries to privatize. Now, Omo, a two side for Navy, and Yasha, one more better talk, and Yamano. Yah, baby, Omofi. Ya she baby o mu fi. Omo na Oscar ano omo ma na omo na nanu Oscar. 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Then they control everything in your country.
0: And you say be ye ni sa ho de say de na obobo companies no. Your company to
1: Ghana.
0: Ewo
1: se Ghana sheda. Eboa.
0: Manage ya nkodru baby.
1: Ewo se Ghana sheda boa. Na enipa bi de say Ibrahim Mahama no. Oman no sheda so wo omo asene. Emma Womu Timijina. South Korea, this is the principle they use.
0: So the likes, Tisa Abia, aye, Dr. Kwaku Oti,
1: I was all mine, so one was in it. Omuina,
0: despite it's all more Ghanaians, no Motimia,
1: Annie,
0: Omanka,
1: Annie, any person may see Ghana Telecom, your how or whom, Yen Timin Fama, a bunting so for, and Timumi and Trans in Yenshe Kwanya, Edibe Faso, or mine, and Tone outright. Snit. There's an irony there. snitch. There's an irony there. Snitch hotels. Yeah, torn because hotels in war buying semuno. Yeah, intimidation shall see ye. Yeah, torn ma and crown cra. One more, a bet me. Asha so. Amano. Aye, juma, kama, kama, kama. A buying air torn cra. I'll have a problem there. And just see a torn cra. We, me, the best thing we have to do is to bring private participants in. A buying any fair shares. A quam best of crown or minor fasting yeska, apart from taxes. A quam best of an or minor and yeska guni futuum. On my as we are juma mania ye. Korean vehicles, Hunu Ghana Hanyina, Hyundai, KIA, Samyon, whatever, whatever, Unim. On my no, and a chassis. Because now Grand Crane is car, our Monday air chassis. A genaeno, and almost shed that, Emma, the private sector by G. On my no shed that in my womb. Muni power and mumfa, I do a monk so, money, yanosa. Way air outright, you could do a museum, and so still a minor in your home. Or mine making sure, sir, the quality of a sense of casino, a basron, eba. I was say your casino, your Timitono, US market, a holding the final destination of vehicles, automobiles. So, what to me do car call US market in that age now? I think I know what do. On, sir, Toyota and I say BMW, and maybe US, almost castle. Cars be on the coho, Nina, and I fought to him. On withdraw Nina, so what you be, sir? A tough market. You can't send your vehicles there. And what you see, Ghana and Tiasia, a shiro of mine. So, what you uncle Moka cra, ya dear, ya Tiasia Ninia?
0: Yeah.
1: Ya Tiasia Ninia. To let zero into Ibrahim Mahama and Sir Daman Mines. Your Ghana in your Macobia, Omunina Sono, Omo bet me Asher Sir Jumano
0: Eddie.
1: Me busasem, sir, who are no ye be a bet me?
0: Oh, companies were near other three companies.
1: No, no, me, I Ghana for
0: Omunina, a Ghanaian company.
1: Ah, your share Omunina, a Nina Sono. Now competitively, no.
0: Obienua, Unia, sir, the amount. Ah, omo yeah, say companies na account Ibrahim Mahama.
1: Oma ho odin sa.
0: Aha, yeah.
1: Oma ho odin sa. E basa na ye yi President Mahama si nchen. Na President Amachi na wo Papa na ho odin e chen wo mu nyina nti no. Na chi chi na me so me pese Ghana ni ne di ma no nti no. Na ke se Ibrahim Mahama na ni sabe ka me bo a.
0: Sure.
1: Asi tin ni te wa no no. Mi ni e ho asim bia kan bi.
0: Ona ne what? Ye be so be a mramefa.
1: Mini me wants and be a can be a mrasu say titigana for Emma woman so saw in market yaki sienimu. And Ukraine say mrena swapa home. South Korea shall almost the ass in 1960. By 1980, no more as yes your mama cost rule be a genesis here. Ghana in Yanshas here. I teach podcast science and someone may come fast as me huni.
0: Okay. All right. Yeah. So that is a company and in okay, Maripoma Mining Services Limited or a domestic mining service company. Sanso and another Heat Gold Fields and so indigenous mining Heat Gold Fields crowd woman you know your friend saying Omutu bauxite.
1: Omuna, I say, I said that. I saw a massino.
0: Quartz Resources Minerals Group, also a prominent Ghanaian consortium and a mining group. Omu, and a BCM International. Multinational mining and civil engineering contractor operating across West Africa frequently.
2: Okay. So, yeah, so I mean, I agree totally with Doc, but the question is. When you come to the hotel industry at the time, I mean, one of the biggest hotels in this West Africa, Rock City, maybe a share on Quetia, quote, na yeti manage my GDs, ano. Saan, Crofu, Wakas, and Komo Koto, Labadia. Kwame Nanka News, Ben, and a woman, as Nate Hotel, sir. say now ye President Akufo-Addo kura so so nchen a na ye MPP fo nyɛ fi nchen a na brand champion na ne wo sa capacity
0: no yeah. Is it for
2: what do you hear in this country
0: Senate for Beka say companies as abre no mo ba attend
2: exactly.
0: Na ono na na
2: exactly but what did we hear well brand champion ye Ghana ni o my auntie sa se mi bi it is say nyɛ kura ono kura de no main president baby ya onim ni baby ya achim any quote
1: different. So you stand on a cabinet.
2: I know a cabinet.
0: Okay. You support dogs.
2: Yeah. Senior politics near any time. Yes. It didn't make us a quam senka and this uncommon.
1: I will say a share of Honsa or mine.
2: It's where Abani say, and the Adiama Ibrahim. Say next time, say MPP Sabah Bayam. Na obi wo capacity. No, a minister. And I say, or you related to the then president, Krana. We don't want to hear people talk. They should look at the competence and capacity of the person's business. Say, Ampa, Nipano was our capacity, no? So that we leave off political, you know, tainting, you know, yenyai. They are based on capacity. But what I say?
0: Yeah.
2: I mean,
0: so
2: they say the only problem, yes, the only problem that you can make about my appointment of you to a position, they say, Kwame, I'm qualifying now. God love the national. But once you qualify, na minimum die. Ah, first priority, I'll give it to you. Kwame, na nim say emre mukra no. Say what kwaji loan na ye turn property near ya. Ye ma first right to buy. One kasana was a default in ebisa so who akunya so betima ana meboa. Enti why not? If you qualify, ya nyai sa ne mane dia, then it means that obi abedi position okrum hanuma. Nebusu yafo ne yin na omo certificate ni abeka dem because the moment omo dey apply bibi ne yebeka say hey ni nua president nti ne bibi ye president nti ye nyai sa de no way is a lesson to the NDC is a lesson to the MPP
0: okay.
2: Next time we be back power na say ye project bi no we competence na yemfa ma no ye nyai sa political ne ma no
0: okay ehwe ayi NDC contest ne kakra
2: yeah
0: ebi say Johnson say do nketi a contest na all come say niyam shishi ne kakra be say ntina o di thank you to no
2: e
0: bi num so oh or build the base of the party for osu adwuma ni woni ade ntini thank you to no boa Emma party for no so who say ebia arishimu kakra o give hope to the grassroots be bi num so say what dey any campaign
2: Kwame si say pa no thank you to bembi no mo sako
0: thank you to
2: ade thank you to no
0: oh so that
2: why dey win why dey win meba why dey win election
0: President Mahama.
2: On behalf of the NDC.
0: Yes.
2: President Mahama has done on his thank you to. Yes. NDC. But President Nankasa Dayase. Anamebwa. On your thank you to. Ordinarily, sir, President, thank you to. SM Kokwa, only party for you and Eko. Anadok mebwa. It's in a chairman, general secretary, Biaka president. Namubeda Ghana Fwasi in your thank you to. Yerie, sir, thank you to. Eh, dear him.
0: The OG, no, na your proper thank you
2: to. Ah, Haruna Kaya Odika. The proper thank you to. And then President Mahama Koi.
0: Oh, but everybody for party for only FY in winning power. And you don't see I say do get
2: the and then I see the coin. Then I see the coin says set party for only be boya. Not time my president Mahama call. No, no sooner be call no what that's our party for no. I see. Kwame, clearly, this was something he planned so Obeye to announce his bid to the political landscape.
0: What would you say?
2: Oh, yeah, for political reasons. That's all they announced. And come up and call on my ODH entrance a flag bearer 117 or coin. But you see, the question is, Oma abadina ano? Oma yet kikan kikano? Seriously, me name the portfolio of Esedun Ketia. But to me, if Esedun Ketia wins the election, then this will lose the election in 2028. And I'm catching up.
0: Say, Johnson Esedun Ketia.
2: Kwame.
0: Kwame.
2: Me say. 2028. Now, Kwame, into what way?
0: No. The grassroots over.
2: Now,
0: the,
2: yes, the sir,
0: oh, there's a video.
2: I don't say
0: contest.
2: Yo.
0: Wow, obey what? Why you are doing so much to me? BTS, you don't
2: get no NDC contest. I said, you get your standing election national level. Ada.
0: Also, what co MP?
2: What there be, me say. At the presidency and the national level, San, was standing BB Sadana.
0: MP,
2: Nafiade. MP do susuro. It was TAT. It was exactly a constituency. And a constituency is a stronghold.
3: Kwabiti o. Eh constituency and na sign stronghold.
1: Out of how many
3: constituencies? As we look,
0: so
3: national election na nya anya.
0: So omudin aba ne, so omun so omudin aba ne nyina. Obie ne ono so standing national election that we the vice president no one standing election or support to president. Omudin aba.
3: I said
0: to
3: the president mama, one way or the other no ma e hint say or supportive vice president.
0: The chief of staff, the finance minister.
3: Me say. Ain't President Mahama in his wisdom, and him say experience county, am I a hint to be say on your Konya Accra? Nana should prepare and take over.
0: Oh, it's no, it's my platform.
3: I know it's my platforms, and I didn't see my bank to be your president.
1: Ah,
3: I mean, and then to abide to be your president. Why it's Nana Jay not capable?
0: I think he was.
3: No, Kwame, it's Nana Jay not capable.
0: Now, Professor,
3: now, can wind him. Now, who is the vice president? Only one man whine
0: oh,
3: now you see our trend.
0: Do I see a dear no one say you are getting close or bad?
3: Ah, na na doc no bad betting me no buy your vice. Now history ni ne your trend in an say normally vice if only taking the shoes of the boss. Edia na woke be. Do we have to go and consult oracles before you know what he was saying? Maybe I'm trying to make an answer. Look, say woke say. I say don't get your around your car job creation in one. In his political history. Job creation, why creative you were in Panama youth? Huh? So, a D chairman, is it 4 years or 8 years?
0: Or cabinet.
3: Or cabinet.
0: It is nonsense.
3: And it's still not here. And it's not here. And it's not here. And it's not here. And it's not here. And it's not here. And it's not here. And it's not here. He's a national party chairman. Yet, he's not a regional chairman. Correcting me, my directive, say, my directive to the energy, yes, energy minister. Say, regional chairman, correcting me, my directive, national chairman, correcting me, my. We and this youth now, they have nothing better for you. So, baby, Papa, catch you no bet my boy, wanko, boy, the dada. I said, you catch need not to be a president before he can help the youth on the NDC. He need not.
0: Okay.
3: As a national chairman, once you walk in, it is because of. But you see, within the NDC, my Musa Dankwa statistics. Me, I don't believe in. I've told you, I don't believe in statistics. I think he does Dex. Research more times.
1: You don't believe in Musa Dankwes.
0: Musa Dankwes.
3: Thank you. Ne database. Maybe I feel so. Yeah. But the truth of the matter, I say, on only any research, no catch and say, in quote, the illiterates within the NDC are more likely to affiliate with Esedun Ketia. Now, if you do the analysis there, we also know say the informer for the doors with NDC mo chain, you know, the elite. So that means that within the NDC, no, obetimi awini. But I'm telling you, sir, after so be winning within the NDC, no, it will be a very tough hurdle for him to jump when it comes to the national level. Mm-hmm. Let me be frank with you. Ebe di amanepa. And the dynamics of the election will change when the NDC gets its flag bearer. Mm-hmm. But you see, the NDC should be very careful. MPP, niyama etu omu tama, omu yomu interna in ayaboboba. And the other guy should be careful. Kwame, the other guy, you should be careful.
1: Who is the other guy?
0: Who is the other guy?
3: Who is the other guy? Who is the other guy? Who is the other guy? Kwame, the other guy for ni na ano. Omo ni na su ye bitaba because of you see in some people honu mas mungkanche se dun ketia say for party cohesion and unity.
0: There's video be about on social media. We see a president EPA and a honorable Muntaka, a person what Chiano no, yeah, one Chiano. We'll be on in the freedom.
3: And they're about some question. You when you're there, and they should be careful,
0: Doc.
1: And come away, Ernica, no, son, and son, when you're going to Akasafa and come on, be a PA, I said, didn't get here approval.
0: Yeah.
1: I'm sure Honorable Harry Naidrisu.
3: I'm going to say,
1: for the sake of party cohesion and you know party unity in Tino. Mijiri se yeko ni mono. So we busano. Enya nufum so we be busano. A sa asem no. I mean say general so no. Ne nim di any ni swien huno no. Obet me ama anu ya en had been bibri. Timi mijiri se honorable Haruna onya akwanya ono so kan bibi efa the real thank you to no.
2: Good for good.
1: He did very well because they are not quite jovial.
2: Jovial, yeah.
1: You know, he did very very well. Me de me ho hye na namu ehwe emra oya minority leader Satan no me ba. Aha, o free na kunya so. Na who among yourself, you know, I wouldn't want to be in his shoes because Mijiri said, not and you're pleasant, and you're pleasant cry. Hey, Uncle Uncle, you be a one in the DNT among yourself, or didn't watch him. And I would the penny or position be now be say, but not precope you. Inyi na so be kra na di you. December na manfo e ka fa.
2: Say na unim kra said reason e di you ni.
1: Eh?
2: Afi na say do meche e be chere say say.
1: I really admire Honorable Haruna for his response. The way I capture no that jovially. To me he showed maturity.
4: Okay.
1: He showed maturity na me jiri say things are not getting out of hand in the party. Me, I don't see it that way.
2: Doc say buboba. Safi ani asha. Hey, afi ani asha. You do baby o. Kare doc we cry there. Omo munsi mo. We there say thank you to ni e ina. E woma na jabu akwa ba. Agroni shasi ankasa ankasa.
1: Rasbubara.
2: Suppose we share chiri. E woma nu atu bomb ba.
1: They will not jab. They will not jab.
2: E di ani yanka no MPP. Ne obi ni MPP di ebe druse.
1: The party will learn lessons not only from Omoa Ankasa, also from MPP.
2: Politicians.
1: Also, yeah, from,
4: all right.
1: No, they will control. Kwame, control themselves.
2: Me hunu ayibi wahana ya mwa kakra. Ya ira kuku oye wain. Oyen disi ni? Eh. I said, but Omiya was right. Ghana card is better than Taoli Entertainment.
4: National heritage.
2: Sir.
4: National identification.
2: I see. Anna, me over the weekend.
4: Who quote no
2: Anna, over the weekend, so me say Interior Minister also say one of the most important things ayenya as on my the Ghana card database in here. I think he said when Dr. Bawumian said that particular thing was important, people misconstrued him. They were thinking say physical card no, and I know they compare interchanges in NSFO. But he was talking about Niema now bit me the card no aye. People didn't get it. And thank God that he said this, and it is coming to pass.
0: Yeah, medasi, dog, medasi, papa. And Mrs. Irene, or say birthday, so happy birthday to you, strong-hearted woman, sin, and may God grant you favor, blessings, more money, good opportunity, long life, enjoy your day, Mrs. Irene, or say, and this one is coming from, okay, Emmanuel Osafo Mafo, and all the Mafo family, Abusiafo Ninina, Edina, Tayetri, Ekao, with our brother, wishing you all the best. So happy birthday to you, Mrs., and enjoy your day. Talking about mothers, you know, being a good mother, Mama G is calling. Being a good mother is a blessing. Oh yeah, mommy, papa, oh yeah, a lot of sacrifices. 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Enkanu anosa anensende the message Mother's Day. Ne mumgesha si enkenchira wa so the Mother's Day promotion sunkubi ba ye de ema mae njina. 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Odie, ye bibi kakrebi nefasendi. Ubeti miaye video na they are sending a geisha Ghana in social media platforms and I see pages, you know, in our so and I say radio here UTA, we will give you that opportunity. That's our mommy papa and what can one send big. That's all can one send one. You bet me I'm a what disika 10k 10,000 Ghana cedis and I feel a year's free supply of geisha and the expenses are who do be free and I a day ever mawo into your fast say CA now in celebrating nature's gift to mankind and no and the Mother's Day season. But modern so do be Mama G's, our gift from nature, who will always be celebrated by geisha. Geisha and at this anshishi at the Hebrew T and C's apply. Yeah, I'm sorry, ma don't crucial summer. Summer the macho man. Any team in Omaha crowd, Ghana Blast, as they say, and some will hop Ghana League, you know, and some will hop up. Mahu says sports whiskey, the room was so canyon. Sports is next. Good morning after this break.
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13: 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Oh, Mr. Minim, wife, your copa war. 1 year, 1 city. 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To say what Pedro Mama, what young them
14: connection, would you?
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13: 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For a doctor, 0244-774-282.
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17: 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They said to the Yama who do a rebra was sum set a cra, you are sum penty, hairpins, matches, and in Yama who do a rebra was sumono, Mr. Jai, Nebra, my ENT for and who was sum name for Mount. The Bena Uno dentist, and more her when no mama war, who can so be one of Konechi, Bramia scaling and polishing, who are no munya sham kama, was in a swabua, Bramia, ye be besi swam my effet, and now Pertua, ye besi for Frodia Mount, Kakabija Joe, I was a ye tua ye be true, and your mama Kenina. 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

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The new Angel Cream and Soap no. 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Na Angel Herbal Products no. Na onsa can be. Yefa na se ma Jeffrey Praise Computers. Jeffrey Praise Computers. 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Ana first affair ba. Uhia computers ha. Obe ko Jeffrey Praise ho. Sell laptop, anase desktop computer no, okona suye ya, wonsa ebekan, ebia uobi, asayi, opesa ya repairs, updates, ana upgrade no, obeye ama okama, opesa wo seti ICT laba, Jeffrey Praise, ema computers 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Ubeti my friend, our 0244-026203. And I say 0502-747579. Now, Jeffrey Praise Computers. And so, Dinkita home. Yeah, because what does say? Ewo Nyameba Blocks and Construction. Nyameba Blocks and Construction. Otiminka, now our site, Eya Juma. 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
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So the World Cup is just about 16 days away. Na the Atiene say, I travel assistant program for the World Cup. I say World Cup, no? Upe se ukobi. But visa application, no? I was say, wa na oye wadie. Aha. I travel for say, per stable internet. Nepe laptop esin chain o connecte ne somwia na fe wa fre omo o pesa o ko Canada USA and Mexico for the World Cup a simple kra o connecte wo internet ene wo laptop ni wia na wa fre omo e wa homa ne so e 0548316067 and I say plus 0014375772310 na on the I travel assistant program for the World Cup and penning for Achenkomo. 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And when I said the home seminar ends with here, you find a seminar tropical cables. Tropical cables, etache, and a first half no eba a dancey four. Yes, yes, Ramo, mo ye dining huwa juma, na se du se, mo ba ye wirena, mumfa cables are, aye tried and tested, enya juma, cables are, Ghana Energy Commission, and so a jiatum, and no, and ye come from a tier four, we are building contractor. We are real estate developer. 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Na omu ye savings account. 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Na omu grantia amount. Ewa Achima Ura Bank PLC. 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
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Now on a bash digital satellite, I can come now bibia kosuye and so edi ama midima for herbal clinic. Dr. Time Daso Tetre and our first half eba na eba say ya DB how a jene sebia stroke and our diabetes a low sperm infertility a sexual weakness a prostate ya de be how biano udu anibetre midima for herbal clinic. 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
1: 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Now listen about Montana, the Oko Spina, and Mount Fuan Samo Mukan in Yakatuakra. 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and Kasan, a boys, no, and your dentist, a tonsa, and your Febasa Place, Dutuana, and on that purchase, Omanumana, a swanny, and just said this our story, no, and some letting your tutor, and your some tutor, answer 40, Oman Tonsan Fanfreno, Nanon, and a body 40, only answer 40, papa, and your tutor Sebasa, Louis de la Fuente, Diana, what you know. Because Okas and Ban on Frena, na asa one on one in here, and some 90 million farmer, because I attackers on Musia Kane. Edimas Pena, Otonsa Edi Froma, Obian one in numbers, Aya, Editor Ansu Fatimose, na Otepra this season, one on Letimesia Candido, and so Letiman Matimno, and Irene Gosa, was I say Edimatas Bobokua, Nitin Editas Ayas Munakra, and who was from Anti DNT, and I want Tonsa their first Toykasa, Akosia Candamas Pain, one Tonsa for Ansu Fati, and Tobapane Jabruta, and so Nasses Anomano, Etime course at this house story, you know, and some letting your Twitter. Now, member Forbes, almost so, Richard Allen, oh, yes, member so, and I'm Cecilia Mekasa Ronaldo, and some Nassau so Toffee. Now, Ronaldo CKD, hey, Massa, I'll quit this car. The year under review, and yet just a 12 months, and no atomunimska, Ronaldo, and so Etime Marcia, a year $300 million, and I see Ronaldo, and yeah, yeah. Where tese on and off the pitch. Atese no aye endorsement aurua. Ronaldo ensa netime ka esika. Aye siro ensa kano. Eno aye $300 million. Ronaldo nye time basa aye story neso. Name tingwasam no. Ensa netime

0: Twitter, Nyamia Tuma Otina, and a conference league final, and some Nabatina Twitter. Na Ayasan Gemnon, Aya Royal Volcano, Omo Bodeta Crystal Palace, Emerson Gemnon, Atwitter, Na El Kosovo Germany, and near Leipzig, Oma Gupramanison. And as I'm at, you know, and so never to me at Twitter. Now, Sisi America said trophy, you know, and in my Dalsina Kako Drew, and on at Leipzig, and yet as a Red Bull Arena, a Kako Drew, a Mago Pramaniso, and at the Facebook, you know, and Tim Daya Trophy, you know, and Omidia C. Adiaso, and at a Somedi Madano, and so let him ya send trophy, you know, so, and turn away, and at a Senamia Dumetina Prisa, Obin Sabakan, and your Royal Volcano, and a better South Titan. And that's a Crystal Palace and a Magistral Tightway and yes, now so no, and some many tested through opera. Yet, didn't want some to and no pay. Yako Barcelona and some Yako a yes pain and no Ayo Royal Volcano, Omutimno, Omus supporters, and on sir, Ombe Gemnon. 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League you know omu final game I'm a course of Budapest and your Puskas Arena and as I came non Ebe tuta na anope ewo warm up so no so me tuta se se America se trophy no enya kwako tru enon eche se 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sister Anta Mikela Teta omubaya domino and some go Premier League limited this year. Omasato, Eddie Mamikala Teta, MAC America say, Omasisika. Any available at the summit me to Eddie Gum International, aye 150 million pounds, Arsenal team no, and some debating me a coma catinus, now, yes, Arsenal priorities, you know, aye. 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Mikel Arteta, Eso no ever dominated Premier League now, and no any test of Jeffrey Oba. Yeah, this is so, you know, and so let him get to the Arsenal team no. O match Premier League now, and yes, so many so, and my test, and your money, your money, my son, Unim Sanano. Sunday na omuje Premier League no omuko private mitese we no ye party and anon enso etime koso omuko jio mani ama no ma enso etime koso kam omu free omusa party na se no ene yase omuko night club ako 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you know, the uncle relegation ya kem, Emma Norman, and so etime akoso kama. Na assembly ye unim sang. Was our party na Arsenal team no ya media truth as omujiri se aye private party ya and on etime akoso no omu kochi no kokasem ya no aye Mikel Arteta eko kasem na Mikel Arteta eso microphone no and the Facebook no sisa timer na aye Mikel Arteta eko microphone na owura no ankasa no and the Facebook no sano pay and I'm disaster when and ma wo na Mikel Arteta ade kotu just on Saturday we are going to Tessa, we are going to be European champions. Where are you caught by court? Oh, no. As some of the truth, and say, Nyamina to my Saturday, Omo Baya European champion. Netessa, a Kambia so, Omba the Titan on, and you see Ominaso, Omba se PSG, and some Nettie Madison Titan on, and you see Ominas Odia, Yanko and INTM. Said Mikel Arteta, and so let me cast them no. Wabra Orano, Edge Microphone, Wano Addison, and the Twitter, let us, sir. And what's our story, no, no? May the bus is here.
1: On Saturday, we're going to be the champions of Europe. Let's go! On Saturday, we're going to be the champions of Europe.
0: Way and inside a Mikel Arteta at the Twitter as on Saturday we're gonna be a European champion and as a champions of Europa and no air just Urano and some of the Kotuta no no. Now, are you latest? I won't need Jamaican is an Arsenal team internally. Yes, on both pass a video no and so let him early because Omano Omano Majin Sam or Omo Jesano Maway and so a Babante because I a private party and on let him across in Tinsema a single party nothing I know and was a cup party na say ain't Omanim Gentia a Kubas a video no and so let him a Babante na Omoso Mono and ya dear Omu Blemi and Yamikala Tetanam Samikala Tetano one in the Onya same and a Obese or Jintan the players, you know, and motivating the players, you know. No, so let him across, and yet as a bubble quantity, and so let it as a PSG. Nemo, yes, Arsenal team, no, and who is there? Savito, yeah, Ababonti, and a PSG players in Omahu. Na a kobasa answer se wa winim sen the basa and no etimi jinja boys no emma se omu kantam dinsia as a mo ometafru mano and some that can sem some mo yantina ho namu mesha namu kikan sem se ya omusem a 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Monteno and yet as Arsenal team now. You're this asshole, you know, and you're treated my test any part or post to side video and we're taking it down. Then, my dear, no, and that video so, yeah. What the tour within 30 seconds could be Chiaco, and I was a German at 12 some hours, and then I would delete Yabaco, and co, and then Yanabuha, Yaka 20 cow delete and then Kabaka, and Kayabia more, and some Namatas here tier four, and so Antimant in Tene, Asra Tim Omaja, Antas at the South Soino, and some letting me out to the Timetanisa, and Radastan Cronky, and Alfred Josh Cronky, Omukosia Arsenal Place, you know. 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no better me come catch us each game our Premier League, you know, I £6,000. And my player behind you, to do a Ubesia kind, and I'm a team, no, and I'm Sabe Cassicano, Cecilia Mecassi, Omatria, a bonus, you know, and I'm a boys, you know, Premier League, na answer team, no. 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etimatia, no, Yamia, to my name, and Arsenal team, no, and start to our sub reality center, and the Dias Wetina Koso, dear Matron is a Thursday, and Arsenal team, no, ever two, and son letting your Budapesta, oh, my cocotua, and Mobuana, so, and the Dias Wetina Koso, ain't him, oh, more bear 2 days, oh, my team, dear training. I was sober reality center into Thursday and I said team no ever travel to Budapest and no any chance to defrue oba yadi wa samna to the peers in so omu kwa rest here na omu rest no make it also a 2 days rest and no etime course nam say omu si akan and no aye Saturday omu to omu boy Sunday omu rest here and no amante PSG LRC nyame ya tuma enna ena media Twitter se ebo be 5 p.m. ene ya tese eno 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

0: 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I'm a supporter, sir. Omen to men travel to Budapest, no. Omen kwa kwa sa game ni nano pay. 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Yet this our story, you know, and so at him their Twitter, Arsenal, London, Diano Muyama Musade Kanmo Omutuaya Day. Because in him Sam Oko Paria, Omu Mayon, Wasa says Senoma, Archesanon, Etimi Jama, a PSG, ahead of South Final Game and No Basino, Aha Efota, and a Da Facebook Rosino, Yamia Dumanon, Aya Friday, Adiate, Emma San Game now Cousin Efota, Omaso. Red and blue, and yet just a lighter. 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When you run on, etes etitaya, omute tie a PSG, emedia sweating my cousin to Friday, and on a Friday, no 29th, no enumer, and at a Omuno, ebe so a red and blue, and yama PSG, unim sir, I said that then on 29th, and on. 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more so let him in the attack on my day and the deal sweat in alcohol so almost see a free chin alcohol on my day digital bill boss every book room now I just had digital bill boss you know omu o tese 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and no any test a dear free oba ya don't want some known and I'm a different yes I see idea update to know because what tennis nyami aduma Thursday about yeah, the more and some that the beba and the 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a same almost celebration, you know. Ever cause this our story, you know. And I'm going for enough. It was our stories, you know. Young co other stories in this room. Premier League, you know. omusi anfan twitter se fishes ebeba na ansa na fishes ne beba no sesi ameka se official match ball ayede bebo premier league no omusi anfan twitter se eye puma ene omude beba 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this our story you know and your Twitter way eye la liga ha premier league ya no ene taso ene se puma aha puma for no this season no omo boy adwuma o because omo na ede tese premier league mad bo e ba 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Any and summer, a free a whole buyer, this our story, you know, and so let him to Liverpool team, no, Arna Slot, you say, Ahomatiabi, and a cura or animal, and you know, that's a tuono, says Ahoman Ehuana, and one no, Ome Pamro Amanaco, Archer said, Jamatin, and so Rano, Cecilia Cassel Crano, one on a woman, sir, Chess or qualify for Champions League, no, Nemotone Cacra, Nemum, Nemunyan Tonisa. 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E will Liverpool team no. And a Liverpool problem na omuom sesiano, orane se obetimi affect se aye sa problem no. And Timunjano, Emanina Juma, and I'm say, I are simply by one call or say, or almost say, Senka Oranon, Esa, Nanka on Timmy and Yeliva Portumana, and Ko Jahoko Ayas, Altasanon, Etimi, Elko Quaya 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Jim, I know, and your Football Writers Association, no, where this award no, and what to Playmaker Award no, so, where Jim, at the city Naso, I got PFA no, PFA no kwa samu amu ni mse players ni babo 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Na Omo my boys in Bia said, Obia Musa coach no questions. Emma questions Sauro and so let me Koswana. 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
1: And I feel tonight that really means that connection that this club, Khaldun Al-Mubarak and all the people and with all the city fans that connected with World from the first minute. So thank you so much. I don't have enough gratitude. And now with always I will have the rest of my life something on my heart. Thank you so much.
0: And we are some court and the team and the Godzilla and the Atuta Atletico Madrid, Ama Julian Alvarez, Omamano Ultimatum, say, club be a banner or so, Pawasaya Bass, I say, PS, you know, my Omo winning time, and Tenaho, Emmanuel, August 14, August 15, Nafe, and Abeka, Munyami Mamenko, eh. And you do what you are just a greater, greater, greater, greater. And nobody by the drink is a biaba. Yanentam, and a biason coso, Fiorentino Perez, and so, ne candidacy, and my presidency, no, Orano Ochina, and on no Eberta, a your presidency, the candidacy, no, or better than a team, and a biaso 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
2: Yes, wishke. listen away, mon famra. 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And Ukraine Hani be cardia chow. I be ya for chance. But I'm a fab 7 minutes. Nama ye juma bin mam wahu eni petri mupo efen in yahu kuma. Debi ame catch was a personal interest and a gwe football no. Father Kuhn, a brand message in a fatu Facebook in a sumame. Derry Kuhn, ne brana, send the agent in a casa, and you win a me pe. Oh, mun ya coherent. Eh, be coherent. Whisked moon farman, mumam hunyash, yes, I'm a fireman or permen yabrepa. Johnny live on Facebook, Angela from Kumasa 96.1. Onsa Ghana football, no, and crophobia fan say, oh, dear. Enti player oye quality as he had in the corner and fan unco. Player oye quality. I see had in the co walk up. And I see had in the co baby no. Nihuahi, any assembly our co canny baby or frintino. Yam fan unco, chroma. Makasa assembly at chem wants a personal interest. Any yan yadia, any yadia, any agree football no. Mema example nibi. Oh, messenger Derry Kuhn agent, Eddie Abeto. 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him say coach ni you on the list no enra me busam say bibi chire madwen coach on the players no e mo border Mexico game no yamfo e players papa na nko ankobo coach ni no ni ho coach ye den no name 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or ye by far your best player e wo two friendly matches a boy against Germany and Austria two he was the most consistent Ghanaian player overall the most consistent in the German Bundesliga about over 1,000 and something minutes me baba ya chew over 1,000 and something minutes Derek Kohn amane hunu enie Derek Kohn built etwetwe nkomo after Ghana any Germany boy lose to Germany no Vinicius afa fato 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How can you sack a manager? No eye announcement via WhatsApp. And I say, Crophobic Kwana, Obeko WhatsApp platforms, yes, Japan mu coach, you know. Na players are bomb match away. Na, we're in young formation from team manager. Captain Amekan, we are in Chromo. Do you Obeko WhatsApp, Obeko Nedaho? Na, man, for discuss it on WhatsApp platforms. Say, mu coach, Japan, no. I want a place, Neko from formation. Say, player, Kasa, asem way, yet me, Janso, drop, you know. Now two and three are little said and they give you a man's son. One and young connect Derek Kohn. Why not Bob this season? That's not Derek Kohn. Mon can

0: Australia akronfo ko wura omu hotel ekọ fa obi ade a ensentro ni mini met me abon station owo omu ma ni sun sa akoda se waka news se news obi bia yira awo camp a why report to that news no keke no 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qualifies
1: oh yeah
2: no don boy
1: Oh,
0: no, qualify coach all qualify who you oma dia ono ne man first call up aside bibia no respect them Jordan are you mu ye leaders with team nim talk to the leaders no man nkwa no nkokasa
1: yeah ansana
0: e ma omu mehunu news no WhatsApp and na internet so say angel for na eka ene ye kraye te ye nkianim si apam ye coach no who you serious
1: yeah nyen sir
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1: yeah
0: team way 28 way
1: also a pause a part. In fact, the last two games, friendly games, no. One Ghana best player, and
0: Ghana
1: I want him.
0: Ghana German, you're the assist man.
1: Yeah. Giro Mensah, onye Sobet. Giro Mensah disappointed.
0: Your last chance, no minutes
1: for so many years.
0: 2 and 3 minutes.
1: Minimum.
2: Why? Apart from Abaraman, because in terms of minutes, Baba will minute a lot. Oh, so coach in Nakasa. Never coach in Nakasa.
3: Coach in Nakasa.
0: Yeah. Coach Bian Freno.
2: No, Baba didn't.
0: I'm not afraid about Raman Dinaba.
2: But I'm here, is it a coach spoke to you?
3: The next game will come as an Obaba.
2: And I can't tell
0: you. We'll be born in the league, I'm seeing your league. We'll be born Greece league.
1: Yeah.
0: We'll minute to get a look. Akokran wonye call up
2: bia. Mane akokran so wonye top notch coach.
0: Wonye top notch.
2: Say nya wu na wonye call up we. Ene ne ye du di ashase. Say wu na wonye ya. Ene coach we.
0: Boy o dey call up.
2: Ah,
0: say you serious and Kamezico game na say ko yes at 28 we di come.
1: Ene kwanso anko.
0: And now pay be 30 players no dey come Mexico game near here. Na wu yi bi. Na fe we finalize on our list. O ba ye o mo match. Wu di videos na yi. Ye ye en su ye di videos ye nyina ye technical. Derrick Conley, best player the last two matches. In terms of minutes, any ball, top league, or Bob Bundesliga, or minutes. It's again, I'm dropping on. Any technical, any tactical, any trimupone, bonnie, and nipa, any no cure, ni pampe, or GFO, and you know, my drop a boy. No. Dear woman, be ever catch him, America wants you ever bow. Dear woman, be ever catch him.
1: Yes.
0: Kevin Inti.
2: Don. Na no pay. Obi obey. Benjamin Asare bia. Omanenya awe se eku na head demo. Me here was e benya repetition of 2006. Asare dia qualify but among the goalkeepers we. Even any worse. And I first game against Panama. The means I brand even Solomon Agbechida Punima. Don't any me one. I'm seeing two goalkeepers in there. Akrana will free. Rivers no free. Ayas. And Anano. Ombi and one real Mobeka. You bring two goalkeepers. Nebia, Durakman, Atizigi, Etimiakam. But among all of them, among the three goalkeepers, Don. Reflexes, reading of the game. Asari is good, but me sitting here and the goalkeeper, ni team order kwanja number one. Yaya call up. I say na ye pebiaka omo ebe from yi ye friend man ko ka

0: meka ebra omo ye local campaign no. After that ye ne mexico owura mu koy wanko keke odapo onimbi na campaign omo say e wos no kanwa. I think you done. He being part of the final squad, I will not be surprised. And I will not even be surprised to see him Serbia or order upon him as your number one. Now, I just said the outfit players, you know, I'm going to be able to do it. I just said the 23 outfit players, three goalkeepers. I'm on one, two red department now. Baby, what problem can see him? Now, I just said, baby, I just said, you're number midfield. Omo tu ni biem. Although say in a game situation, coach person of varying the tactics there. But I brought your friend Marvin Senaya. A word Timo Womuo. I just see a friend Ozé players three. They are Captain Elisha Wusu, Gideon Mensah, and a Marvin Senaya. Which right back keeper? Me busa me won say born the same no nyambo na the performance no. Don't let it say. The last friendly game we played, on your opportunity, they are not today. But we are told, sir, coach, after so already, no, I believe he's a good option. All right, back. Ali said, he has been excellent. But in recent times, don't, after so, on your AC or buy, no, on your other, so, okay, check your name matches on my boy. Go and check matches on my boy. Any minute, I want you. But yenya reshemu awa Ali Dusedu. So a chessy a right back no, you were a lot of problem. Fine. Left back an idiot. As you are saying, Baba Rahman. So the BB at Tunche Adon. Now we Ghana 4-3-4. Apart from the Greek league now Obono, who check in the Europa League. Baby a Pawok on Kodruya. Sanyon one decided his own mobium. And I know the performance naira. Definitely you give him an opportunity. It's one band the mini problem. But say the obo there could don't. How many of our players are playing the Bundesliga? Who are your top five leagues in the world? The English Premier League, the Spanish La Liga, you talk about the French League, the Bundesliga, and the Italian League. These are the five leagues in the world. Obia Bebusa and Bia, Obia Gassi League, and a Wosro. Now, a player, a boy, a club, are done. Day in, day out, on your minutes. Said the Okanuzo was at 29 matches. Done. And yet by fluke now many this number of games abu. You know Belle Mo Oko Bonos eyes of weather bremen munina. And your teams are only a mid table teams. But only a performance in ya unya minute and mobono. So such a player ever friendly match, especially in our game against Germany. The first game against Austria, that was his first one shut up and we gave this. But the second game against Germany, no, you know, money madono boy. And so the final squad way back. Now we in the free man. Now, me name see a cast coach in here. Almost about 175 clips. No, no clips in the same. And I said, no, see players. No. And see, with that regard, no. No, me didn't say coach could have done better, especially with a left back. No, because Baba Ramane, but now we check it between Gideon Mensah. Fine. Gideon, you only say, or a national team. No, I on and off. But say if you believe there's a competition for him, if you believe there's a better player than him, I think say you have to give that boy the opportunity. Other than that, Campini and Masetti, Obetimi and Abrante and Abba, to at least still look at the two of them. Then you'll be a better view between the two players. Now, who time to name your final squad be, at least by 1st of June? And to Campi, our friend, Isaac goalkeeper CDA, within you, unim say, who are 3 BA who join me this one, I don't beko. But still, who the two account just to see, so among the five, which ones are your better option out of the five? No, and to be genuine, they're a coin, they don't. A BA said they're okay, some of Kokai, but I'm not sure, sir, some okay, don't have some money, no kai. So say, oh, Pamu coach, what up, the way? No, because I'm saying, I have some money. As you're a chrome, no, but don't. Oh, yeah, oh, yeah, now one. I do because I will go no. Mo pamu coach no. I come as soon as I'm say they all can no be on the road. There are people when you ask them, I didn't know about can't just say B. Hey, I can't just say B. You all more about to don't want as a gun any way I'm going to come. I won't agree. Do any bloody natural. It's all just a idea. We should drop a player. That's what I'm saying, sir. a bunny said I'll be just disappointed in the coach. There's a coach in a common do. And now, don't copim some your baby being an obecas in your home. And so, and so, your Bruni. And so, your Bruni. Bruni, our coach in Real Madrid. Why are you Manchester United? Now we are Ghana, Juma we. Now, and now we are from. Now we are dear. And as a Carlos Curious, no, I am ambisa coach in Agofano. I am ambisa. Say, if you know what you are doing, now World Cup Aukui, and then I can open the pension pier. Why will you sit down for people to impose players on you? I didn't hear. And see, squad no, dear man, eh? Because you're a pump a pra. Done injury. I back and forth. Obe prane adiachi obeba for Nice. Ewo French league, you know. Yeah, problem. Abdul Mumin, he's a fine player, but injured Ahano. What's in a few more than a year? Jiku, any of you bet me, I can say the only reliable defender out of the players are friend. Ayono, and now Jonas Adjete wajakunya or bencho. Onze no mu kubo no zliga tu. I'm going to go to the
1: end of the
0: because the amount of faith we have out of the free battle, they were having issues in the league. Also, I'm going to go winter and they brought him to come and fix a particular problem. But player, why you mistake? See, coach, then the GDA, Afreno, our final squad, and they go World Cup. And the difference, you know, now when I hurricane Mushioma, people are saying, sir. And Ghana and England here. MOP and Adano. This is a squad that Sanam Wajidiano, Mugus Wajidia, and a Mudia Mujidiano Sopa. You are a movie here. We saw it from afar. Be beat Papa Piano Befinaza Taba. And I believe Nanka Benimse Quachu Obey, Obewa Boss Kakra, to let us see, sir, he's ready to do something. Usha squad, we're not going to do any firmware. And chap, even look at the midfield. I brought your friend Augustine Guachi, or a former Wafa player, of Wafa, and a real Wuzbega, or Austria, and one in them have a PS in the tier. Saint Etienne for the Super Bowl playoff, and one more game to see if they will qualify for French Liga. Mafrono, Eja, Caglari, Mefrodano, player, or in your minutes, Yashia Mefrono, Sibu, can he run like Suleimana will run? Can Pate run? Like Suleimana will run. You're an energetic players. Look, England is bringing Declan Rice. Don, who you on the free war? She players are England for neighbor in your middle. Croatia. Who you look at the free war? Don't look at the midfield they are presenting. Even Nancy, I brought you for the Kovacic. I won't turn no by. They have experienced players. Don. Born on the ever born,
1: over passing the dear chase shadows.
0: I'll be chasing shadows.
1: You be pong by the bit deep on
0: you chase shadows.
1: Mid food where you be annual.
0: Are you chase shadows?
1: And a pattern of cry rice a bencho will be an hour be over bencho. What you got the ball later? I do be cock about two.
0: Aye.
1: Who form no crown on necessary uniform, no one in infinity. Wakuma better over both first by Jemamo beam.
0: So
1: boys na nim born e bom akoma o betumi because e team we no say mo so mo dia akoma fo na e kwa Kevin Slaven Bratislava midfielder Ibrahim Ibrahim,
0: yeah, okay,
1: and this sa guy yo o kayari
0: Suleiman, yes, yes,
1: na bia go disibo yes a that works
0: aye
1: no I cause it say crofo we do mo ko
0: at least e ba bo
1: what you bo sintetien Nanya Sam Nianka championship near player, your captain bought championship, Omuko relegation.
0: Aye.
1: What's up, a player? I'm gonna be me creativity. What's my coffee of Augustine Boachano of Wolfsburg, Austria? As he says, who are busting Tetian Wakarofano? No, be Boyer Divisi, Holland League. I want to know Matuamua Bow. Matuamua near Bow qualifies, no sheer ghost in Amayano. No one know about Bow. Yeah, you're back kind of crutch, it's not about the Dayu. But we are say your time, who are tie the Dayu? We bought 882 minutes in 17 matches. Mupate no 26 matches. A prior bet 10 matches. Diaka no 1 minute now, Bobby. Onyakuma psychologically onya sound. Mudia musenu diya nkofano. Yam for being free Saint Etienne, Omegina Medford, Musi de Daba Kokra, Wako Waka Podo, and Wonyabimo, in starting a biboy, after the Musu or Bobo now or Jogge on an anninambonim, Mediana Nipanyam. Na paten one in ambonim. What a Muslim penal cray, and one resource, Beba.
0: Don Sama, so say she any more cry. You look at a branch of an Nesnyama, who has been out for more than a year. Ocheke. Eba beka Kamadin Sulemana. Minute saying en wonya wo tima. Ye from that is Atlanta. Abranti abeti miyaka se. And I think se, the only player mawko I'm happy. Eh Abranti a friend Prince Owusu-Kwabena. At least, the guy ame yang ubi bi se, out of the opportunities awanya no. O di se, and di abe yami wangwa. Sa if coach ni nimdi waya, se wo yye na mandai, as obia, as on the lead attack na, it should be this boy. It should be at least. I remember Obiya who said, "Say supply no kwa ni mo kwa kaka." You bounce a branch in the middle of Bibi. So who you on the floor? Some anyone convince you mobi. Oh yeah, good. I wo baby Obiya. But so she just we are. Omori. O check if atau we shall kuwa. Oba baya ba akubi baby and the fu baby anu abafa. Eti yo problem. From defense, area ni di. O she di itim na ba akudi ni tima reko Bundesliga 2. A fifth from Baku Reniti and any more, your players too are on the teams are here. And if who any that's war, now we a GDA and Che on Babitra fasting, I'm a Ghana for, Sagana for your fasting, and Vanta Blaster Wechi, who also in this Hadi Wechi, and now Unim the Oya, this is not a team, wouldn't Pipe over Techi. Football, dear, don't some of you yet, Missy. But I believe, sir, at least there were a couple of players here, now the coach could have looked at Derek Kwon. Any branch of Sulemana, I believe said they deserve a place in this call-up. They deserve a place. But I can't quite say, say they make a coach in Sulemana and go for me to buy a man by anti. Then you do the bidding of them. Me, Nami wo GDA, and Nami wo GDA, say, hey, you're one at least, Kaka Wareno, we decide. But if that is not the case, and Derek Kwon, the enemy, my man, say, if you look at Gideon Mensah, if you look at Derek Kwon, based on their performance for their respective clubs, I am sure you will not call a branch of any Gideon Mensah ahead of the Eko. In terms of. So, Marvin, ready. Is there where my only ally said Marvin able to? Because maybe, oh, now that's Sane actually. Unable to. I only want to be more. Bench. I was there for grass or my
1: last two friendly matches, boy. It is a year more match, be him after we.
0: I want to say, I want to say Jamaica. Just I know, I want to say Jamaica. I know the. And you almost have to so make go do chrome on.
1: No matter.
0: Don't me the American say, Yepo, this is the 28th or the other. But I can say, coach, you are going to leave a legacy. The legacy, I'll be Jano, Ghana for Ebekadi Edu Echisa. Utrat now, Emma Baby, our coach, Edri, Amount Fobi, a pushy players on you are. I think that then you don't know what you are doing. Most Ghanaians, any GDA. But GDA now, after Enra, squad, we are sad by no. I'm a bebre na GDS akwa chiri mo. Bebre na. Because a chese, I say, ye nim di ye. Players are from wa. A chese di kwa mezi kwi. Nen faswo biye ni so. She, don. Felisa fanejan. Ye players ni bi duomu team se boko relegation. Ni team no, odwoma qualify, aba take his top flight. This is a guy, at least, he deserves to be part of this team. He deserves to be part of this team. But akwa kwa ye tse, somebody more time. Football is hardly any new. If you believe he's a good player, and the Kakana Yawuno, time on all Roma, and it's at an own mature. Now, once he has moved from the favorite place and Italy, and move to Tekino, and all performance, what could then do? At least you could have given a call up. And just a player that went from Muroko Mako Mezikuno, Nafas Obi Aniso. I say, Majin Grofobisika. And as I'm friendly match, that's why he took all of them. Who the players were in Yakoi, Barakope, and Ambienu. That is the two goalkeepers and an opportunity to be part of this team. What happens to Abraham and Inferno? Amuzwa, Obobo, and he didn't come away. No one, I didn't see ya. I feel they move away. Then there's a squad up in the crown in your coach. Because Obobo, and he didn't now. Would you so bet me a boa or both Brazilian top flight? I name a mufimu, Shad Danilo, Shad players are off Angelotti. Afre, now when Timmy Amame bought the friendly match against Mexico, now we're a game against Wolves. I don't know home for Abraham. And so let's look at what will happen. As a Ghanaian, I'll be happy to see us here. But no, would it be a tone chain? Now the nuclear air car, I believe that this is not a team, an advanced free group stager. I'll be surprised. But even here, they are causing a lot of goals in this World Cup. Panama is a game. Why not?
1: Yeah, if you phone.
0: Nasa kent wa di abazo o kote te.
1: Omu be resign.
0: Okay.
1: Minister ni se si yeko G8. Ye be, obe resign. Nyesa GM be yine fiyo.
0: Yeko G8 se se mwangi.
1: Omu kwa shisha ye bebre ni ye kikambo mne dru 8 ana tena.
0: A u de ye mwangi mna oka.
1: Omu yodium.
0: Oka 3 games ni in total.
1: 3 games ni nina.
0: Okay. Meno ya
1: adem. Akabin defense we di. Agete nomni we mwone
0: di. Ayakwa adem.
1: England chasa. Ya. Ghana match bi a so utwa penalty
0: so we
1: utwa better utwa penalty
0: so we a year market am kwana Ivan Toni this defense cannot hold Ivan Toni et year when ye I no don hook the Croatia for so she Croatia for so anymore you are some bone po et 23rd na first game time kwa besa bo game ni kwa when you akomate a un current me na 11 ye nyune around 1 adebachi na what you better drum ti year when ye be si na don the amount pay fan too much about one of the thing.
2: Don, now we say you go 8 years. The last World Cup you call ya, I was cut and I was not even mumu kwa ni 7 in 3 matches. You know, Portugal she 3, and say we say.
1: Who is he about go
2: no, we say you go 8 years. And I say last World Cup no.
1: You go 7.
2: Then you deal mumu clutching we. You could just 7 in 3 matches. And it's a shred side yet, yeah. And a bear times 2, 14. Don't you acquaint him? But don't. Squad number Bontino. Me making kind, Sama Henry, as I teach him the 2 piano. Goalkeeper now, your friend, Paul Rivers, you know. Was said, Ajax Amsterdam youngster, Paul Rivers, has also been included. The 20-year-old has been called up for a further assessment. With a long-term view, having impressed for Ajax youth side in the Netherlands, don't aim you. Either as a boy, no, it didn't become understudy this World Cup because for a long-term project. So, a boy, if you say the next 2 or 3 years, or be commander national team, you know, you have to World Cup, maybe now, uncle understudy. Walk up in a year corner and you're back on. And I said, we are a long term. So, therefore, we're a trefier, man paying for an uncon famra. So, reversing honor. Don't ask me, I'm confused about say, beer, or be could be an uncle be. Because of in summer, Henry, and the 2 jano. Say, a long term, yeah. That means, as all could be. Not a quote understudy, I mean, how a work up in this year, how a simple walk up, no. Now, a beer, I started bringing our choir. Or better take over the national team. So don't. So Okobia and Okobia, based on summer Henry, the 2 jano, don't. Me a surprise because of how I made Jenny in summer fast. I boy and Hono. Don't. I am you. But again, squad the Babontino. Me feel say, Nen de Briantino. Ah, a buyer, yem see a bacon. The last time I can say, Kudus, a buyer, unforget to walk up, no. Na uncle surgery no, but they be fool say be na could be person or they like oh co walk up in a band sane bia wa koye ni surgery no. So personally na person bia ka could to cash card no. Na me fool say how are na uncle ye surgery no e bia na no beti maton before say be co walk up no. But don e ba na could din him no. Na my shock kakra even to me so pride e. But I was expecting say bia na onyan kwye surgery no e bia na good news e ba say Kudus e bet my e bia 80% fit then na ko walk up no but Kudus di ampiem we know say Salisu di fe na all back from injury Tarik Lanto mu nyina aye out because of injury o mu nyina am make the squad but on defense na ye free no medical ka pi about team na dey ko walk up no but don personally Ali Lucedu in Krishino eh dia I say my shock kakra because I mean Oba Blaster ne kra na ne modern born ensran convince mu bi sa again the last time I be ball international game game ko boy atin se ye call Mexico ko sey USA for no bi no. I remember friendly match ko boy ya upon we are ba no at it yes at it no wins wa don since then me shadan hu ni performance kasi bia on set team nim and Marvin Sananya so oh club side no so no don one la me bi na echebo e wo ozel ho so don on the right side ho no women dey quad ya don then a questionable in terms of your right back ho no and me feel say say e bia place ni bi ho e beti man crew dia don e so me work on that because me feel say e so me timi be free this squad no Henry Abeka say e be 26 from this squad but don I wish say ke beti man be free to say mo a as o fi injury ba no Abdul Mumin mo fi mo ba from injury ni mo ma fi mo ba no ke beti me be dia fa ho na be Joseph Pint ma be shema don personally come ni be je pa but we mean e dey quad ya don right side ho no me convince about how wa yeah, this squad we air quad this particular World Cup no. On the left side, Baba Rahman at the club side, he has been consistent. I nim minute all ball, all the grease leg in him. But Baba Rahman, our national team, him no. Don't when you a lot of callers, me tell you, Baba Rahman are all my a convincing performance, our blasters. Again, Gideon Mensana, Baba Rahman, our horn is oh, yeah, man, the chance, man, in mono. Baba a call of almost 4 years in, you know. Don't give the mensa so. I'm convinced he will be sir. Our blaster team him. Nebi a unse gidi darukong a boy. Our benya some few minutes a boy. Our 2 games a boy. Don I wish say. And kadarukong be call this particular World Cup no. No go keti competition. Ni akase a biya. Baba kwaya no. Gidi mensa ball ball tima mwe team no. Our the left side. And then new player I feel no ba. Mind you darukong no. And ka Obama Germany. Ana komo koso ana waba Ghana do mu yesa boys na bi on boma different country no obadwo mi ni mienu because our chance of boma e bi a different country a na oni ni kodi nkomo se omra Ghana no we say on the form na ba ni performance no so e say back no na last minute do we nyina koso a do manya fail to the boy because at the club side no all both day day out our nya bench woman. Do I bet woman Pumu Freno in the shape of Marvin Sananya? Not your Obo, man Freddy Dia. Don't, I'm disappointed. I'll meet the Lokon, a free move on the left side of defense. Don't center back in the day. Me instead of whom play Bia, I say, where you know, Cassie. But, oh, Nicolas Poku, and I'm make a case for him because of how I know so in the Turkish leg, you know, the more than but the answer, but. Mummy na don fe no abano. I don't think say si amfana nko bi bebet mesi because mummy the last time I who no I was the national colors no eh game a boy against Angola I was the AFCON qualifiers ya Ghana lose with Angola I was come say don since then me who say mummy I'm make the cat our brother team be him so don defensively your issue bebre in fact midfield ho no minim player were creative, I mean creativity player be any method ho. Don method ho no. Akoye players ya say yen take yen pass e omun kwa na mhu. Because pate yenim pate no. Pate any pate of yes. Aro timi create chances on derby. O take ya. Elasho wusu aba blaster sa besin ne. E die pa no de maye e o midfield. Don Elasho on fashion fan can team no say in say ebo game pada mo siba mo ne ke say last and elba don gana for pina nim say ye wu because elasha no onye convincing awe team nim don me feel ho no I was expecting say bia and ke benya I mean the likes of players here o me creative bi on fifini o met me a creative chances e dia maye don ye san ka say players no don me feel say in terms of I mean, me feel what here, and can be a you play some creativity, on creative chances here. Don't feel think be good, but don't team no, ningi na muno. Jidiye paadi, jidiye paadi. Any squad nim ne kwe daso kan. Oh, men jidiye muone say.
1: Ujidiye
2: de. No, jidiye muone say. At the tournament today, Mujiri be to qualify. At the tournament, I still believe say we can qualify.
1: Timwe.
2: Yes. Because don't also any can about team.
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2: And I agree. Some cat team ni ya. Then we can't try to get a phone. Based on minutes, any performance, our club side, you know, team and yet, and I agree with anybody. But on at the tournament, you know, a team with Danny. I want a GD anymore. Hey, hope. Hey, hope.
0: Just hope.
2: Hope.
1: The one man standing. One man standing. See, now they're dancing. New GD. Snap your bar. Mago.
0: Yeah, done.
1: Uh-huh.
0: Done.
1: So, see, squad in this one.
0: Oh, okay. So, okay, squad in this
1: one.
0: Okay, so 28 players and a coach, Diaba, say, or they both game against Wales. Yeah, we are. Now you're shame near you 26 at the World Cup, no. And the 28 players they was a CIO camp, no. And that's Omoko camp, no. Goalkeepers near 5: Benjamin Asari of Heart of Oak, Lawrence Atizigi, I was St. Gallen, Joseph Annan, I was St. Patrick Athletic, Solomon Agbesi, and so Heart of Oak, and Paul Riverson, I was Ajax, or many goalkeepers, no. Defenders, no, I 9: Baba Abdurrahman, Eboma Paok, Gideon Mensah, I was Auxerre, Marvin Senaya, and so Auxerre, Ali Duseidu, our Rene, Abdul Mumin, our Rayo Vallecano, Jerome Opoku, our Istanbul Basaksehir, Jonas Ajete, our Wolfsburg, Kojo Opompepra, our Nice, Alexander Jiku, our Spartak Moscow, Omunaye defenders, no midfielders, no, Aya 7, Elisha Owusu, our Auxerre, Thomas Partey, our Villarreal, Kwesi Sibu, our Real Oviedo, Augustin Boache, our Saint Etienne, Kalib Yirenchi, our Nordjylland, Abdul Fatah Ishaku, our Leicester City, and a Kamal Din Suleimana, so Atalanta. Attackers, no, so 7: Christopher Babonsu, our Al Garcia, Ernest Nyama, our Lyon, Antoine Semenyo, our Manchester City, Brandon Thomas Asante, our Coventry City, Prince Kwabena Edu, our Victoria Pleasant, Inaki Williams, our Bobau, and a Jordan Ayu, our Leicester City. So 28 players, no, done. And I'm there to Adriano.
1: Inaki.
0: Oh, yes, Inaki, our listening.
1: 3 matches.
0: Inaki, yeah.
1: And Wabo.
0: Or listening. Don, I'm surprised, Esther, no, Joseph Pinto. I say, you overlook that player. Because her season way, Nemodemba Wabo, and not just this season. Okay, 2022, Yako Qatar. And also this same player, Huasem Baya, Oman Fananko. This time too, okay, figures I'm Wawaha, Efa Joseph Pinto, huh? So we bought 35 matches the season under review. I shed 15 goals in 35 matches. Now say yeah, fan and qua done. Because one of the explosive wingers are Ghana ebeti menya our World Cup. Now say, but information I may to tell say Joseph Pentel or back camper insubordination. Just say yeah, some raw camper oniso any other they meet it every quarters FA or more sources nibi a honono. On say and Uriah Fenno Michael Cohn, Derek Cohn, in your penny no, dear Oken Kan ye. Bisa who say players be brain yam fre womo. I didn't know Derek Cohn Kwan Niano Abatrato in 10 times or say Niniano ni nationality switch no and yet nuntina yam fananko. Oh, I'm a crazy rumor. Say, oh, a branch and acquire ni nationality switch no crano. I say yeah, yes, I have power in ye. To why you na Ghana, you didn't call World Cup on one. Why you ya? Ne ya kunya so chin and I say ya kwa tier points or honey idea. Which is not true. Say a brand nationality switch no. Why be area at Ghana for me away? Now said the recon wa both games are Ghana. Inti what is wrong? Say ye call World Cup on one. Tem bia no yenya issues. Especially this way, this World Cup here, because late last week in information say even the coach no cry no episode step it down any other day because of such squad selection. Yeah, ye train ye chum, ye di weba ni ye chum, ye train ye chum. So, efe no, omon chi omon hon fan free coaching sem ni mu. No, omon share administrative work, no omon ye ni ye. Omon share structure sa, eshe Ghana football, enye ni ye. Na football no, ni omon kwe ni mu. Se say, national teams no, Ghana bay bo hon ka, omon di bo omon sa fuhini ni nano. National teams no more bono, don't send it ye. Nano, under 17, on se ya kan watum. Ye pe countries 10 aqua World Cup, Ghana am fole as one of the 10. Am I 16 ever competition? Yan tman qualify. F any kwa me pa Ghana for kracha mi hui. So much statement be up a Ghana for chwa. Nani wahu. Mi hui. So what ya say, under 20, no man ko ye Black Stars yi, ye team yi, just say ya kan wan se mwa o toado. Ghana for the one wad you wanna see who say coach no more dimbono and ko ye mutina wa. I'm a pressure every baby by and sana mo get to say coach no ye janaho na coach no ye janaho na o de WhatsApp text message I catch the player say coach no ye janakwan na player ko din komo na o de 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
4: Missy, me fear new year a drone must or no dear. 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Now, so many contractor, papa. No dim, and name me call CBS. No, what are my CDN BMO? 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Now, oh, boom, me fear ne so mammon for 10 years now. 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Now, a look new.
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12: Hey, and the Sakra and the Potomac and the Moon.
11: And the Moonpa. The Sessadia, Educhem Atlantic International University, America Memo, about Dr. Dujan Fi Babasu, honorary degree as a professor in biology in herbal medicine. It is idea, I are a saddle. I am more. Oh, Mr. Minim, wife, your copa war. 1 year, 1 city. Nin send between 1 and 8 years. Yes, connection and shut down Koye, not a sucker crap. Say what Pedium Mamma, what you have them
12: connection, and what
11: you are about the crow. Stroke on Sodia, what found small. Tessa, I did you all who are in the SCNO. Yari B.I. Tatia, and Dr. Tamdasu and so. Diabetes, hepatitis B, prostate, hypertension, malaria. Yari B.I. Kumasi say,
13: oh, I'll go. Opposite government school.
11: And then Krahanso, Obe PM, oh, Pokuasi, Mayra Kwanoso. For a doctor, 0244 774 28.
13: And that's 0500-727215.
11: Me dimba for herbal clinic.
12: We dimba for the wha.
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3: Yeah, we have been loyal to the NDC since 1992. Basile, we walk over some number of kilometers. What's your question? Again, there is no there. I'm not talking about crime. Party B. I have 10,000 votes by NDC. Your mom over 30, 50,000, 70,000 votes. I don't know maybe no much I say. Yaya day. Every day. So be our point swa. Or be better. In a matter of 2 months, 7 to 8 deaths recorded. The youths are dying. 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
1: 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Hwe, ehu, hwe, ekwa we link two cities. Ashanti and Central. Central Regional Civilization. Imdie, ene ene tie, ehya ase free because abrofo no mo bae. 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How many percentage of English? What person of just a man goes to crop the brunette now?
2: Hold it.
1: Oh, and then in the ending, you was central range, abro from the behind, you know, some one crying, and you come as a Kurano, a business, and some bumper some moon, ye in Chia, Amuko central region, proper. 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

0: 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Apostle, Samuel Ousu Boateng, General Secretary. 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Apostle, John Ampedu Chira, District Pastor. Apostle, Samson Kumsin, Asawenso, District Pastor, Zonal Pastor, Samuel Asiedu, Greater Accra, Regional Head Prophet, Prophet Daniel J, Ashanti East, Regional Head Prophet, Pastor Isaac Opoku Newton, Kote, Zonal Pastor, Prophet Emmanuel Tufuo, Kenting Kronosenye, Prophet Gideon Apiakubi, Tachiman Jama, Prophet Samuel Frimpong, AKA City Same, Asiofua, Prophet Joseph Okodie, Zonal Head Prophet, 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Touch my memory. Host the Mercurial, the Mantle Bearer, Prophet Jacob Bertie, Ashanti West Regional Head of Evangelism. Beshewa this was your name. Why you do? Omuni Mpaibo Kesia. 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I was 0243 819756 and 0249 983311. 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
1: Obuten Simnuno. To say the word do.
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2: 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What friend number is Simubia? 0244 186 612 and 0244 832 286. 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A painful, a bad time, one more money for any quadra when you feel doing a train come home.
1: Angel Rock Mixture, Bekasamo, FDA, Adje Jedi and Krato Yasu.
4: Angel. Okay. I think, you know, it may be in this quarter.
5: Okay.
4: But, you know, yeah, that's, I think before the end of the year would be a very safe estimate. Before September would be somewhat, you know, oh, well, yeah, I mean, I think you need a management team. You don't need a huge, you know, sometimes regulatory requirements dictate that you have CEO, CFO, CFO. Mm-hmm. And sometimes for a smaller institution, it's a bit much. But, I mean, I think you get your management team. And then with one branch, you know, how many people? 4 people in a branch. Yeah, but maybe 20, 25 people you can start. You can start something. I mean, we're coming back as a savings and loan, not a full-blown bank. So the requirements are not, you know, that hefty in terms of personnel. And then also, we're still in banking. We're familiar with the technology. We have some ways that we can spend less than a startup bank would have had to spend to get back on track in terms of technology and systems and know-how. And it would be nice if something came, but I don't think it would come from the Bank of Ghana. We had a brokerage firm called Teak Tree, Penn Trust, a pensions management company. Mm. You had the insurance group of companies, so Bedrock, GN Life, GN Re. Then we had some manufacturing assets as well, soccer team. I mean, it was quite diverse. Yeah. Assets, probably the biggest. In terms of people, no, it was GM. Okay. Yeah, every district. It was about 3,000, about that. And in addition to that, you know, there were many more jobs associated. So you had the bank employees, then each branch had four security people. Each branch had a cleaner. There were mobile bankers. So, I mean, there was a little economic universe around each branch. And all those, well, the whole idea was to, number one, go to places that other banks were unable and unwilling to go. And number two, provide services for what, you know, I don't really love the term ordinary Ghanaian, but to reach the ordinary Ghanaian, the unbanked Ghanaian, but then also informal sector and people who need to move and do business within sort of the more remote areas. And it wasn't even just the job losses, because, you know, we banked at our bank. Our other companies banked at when the license was revoked, all of their deposits also got locked up. And not only did they get locked up, they were liened. So when most of the companies or individuals got their deposits back, a lot of our companies didn't. We had to go through a very long process in order to get those funds.
5: Angel.

0: It's a shared responsibility in building a very healthy society for generations to benefit from. This is Mother Ghana. We are operating from the Golden Kingdom, Ashanti, Kumasi precisely. From the corridors of, or the studios of Angel 96.1. That's right. I should say the corridors of hope. The studio of information. Where we do business and energize you with emotions. Positively to really tackle your responsibility. So do that task before you right now and make sure it is done on time, precisely. Very well. Tax to be done. Refuse to really get caught up in how easy and how it seems so hard to be. So just get it done. The task. Don't obsess over whether it is fair or unfair or who is to blame. Simply take one step after another and do that work before you. If you are the contractor, make sure that road is completed on time. The rare funds are provided. You are government functionary. The tax to be done. Identify that very tax and make sure you fulfill it. The positive agenda before you must be fulfilled. Our leaders from every facet of life, they are encouraging every single soul out there listening to Angel right now, the platform, to be serious, be up and doing, rise up to the occasion and do something to change your setting for positivity to reign supreme. This is the commander of the airwaves, Nana Dakwa, the soldier number one, for the program, the platform, and of course for your kind of involvement too. We always count on you, where your sentiment will be factored into consideration because it forms an integral part in national building. The platform is infecto 22 after 2 till it strikes 4. We have so much to talk about right now, so be part of the people who are really shaping the dream forward. Another quad is soja ewaha. Nayawo, any abuafo ni nyina betima madwuma die no etima ye akono ye won some kam ye obi chire Ghana says some na etwa guno bayen kan we came for SC Oma secure 100 million Ghana cedis for Crop Room Market project. Asome ye be kan ho asempa. Mayor of the Kumasi Metropolitan Assembly, our very own Richard Ofori Ajiman Buodi, Kinzuba, Honorable Echirim Seb, Ninsa Kesika, 100 million Ghana cedis. Go from market na shasye. Omo boy juma gidigidi ama bibia time ewe peye. Now, we have 179 million. And no number required to complete a very project. Crop Room Market project. You say, who have been some free, there is something she was shown. A band where the time is a quibia, so bet me a way. I met me a completed a very important project. But my mom for it to me, DJ, I'm one here more, the metropolitan. Where General Assembly meeting be, I call so, MP Assembly Ho Ho, and Okoda Sansemina Eddie. And then Assembly be room, Kakrana, I can be re Eddie Afa, and near man, and Kosova, sir, work resumption. I attach construction limited, and if you have more, which may be on an anchor contractor, or your human. That's right. You monitor progress of the work. Now, your home, some car on one casa, the mayor of Kumasi, as I saw about media, so now in a bonk or mobile breakfast city development, and I say metropolis, and put to a yina, your bohom pie. Kumasi, yeah, mobile chepa, MPPA bidis, and this abidiso, Biaba, or Yabo, my way, my way, my way, my way, my way. So here, your new site, you know, Quambiana, project, and I saw, yeah, no, that. 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Oh, the Joe. Graphical landscape of Accra. 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Yabo Empire Semper, for authorities, may a juma. Na yet me, I wear. Na omey, it may see a sin ye. 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Omania press 100 million Ghana cities no banyano mumfen twa monum kinzuba oni odebaye market ya kuro from dia ye kan wasa that's right your sem kan efa ho pa adwuma no ye ebebo abaso ba wonya hwede ya obaye dan me mo abaso da dabi se washa se a oye ho se no zuba ju tu ho ju tu monya hwe na me kase Ye bayer announcement na moye osana me come as simple because another compendium is for us. 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Wow, my idea, you know, when I never to my year. Nayaka construction in the market, no one says to me. Contractor for some ewa ha contractor. Momoy and Kofomusi, Adaya, Quine, your construction work in Ghana, how my Quine idea. As I hear, you've been the bridge near the aha, contractor. Someone at university be a war. Eastern region and out of time no more air constructing now I my proposal so more bear and the end is the phone and the actual buy for the buyer quay yes I know crop me move more NAS project now where yeah contractor UK and say one company doesn't power to be a partner Italy Brazil a womb and it can now contractor UK one more idea and yeah your friends say Yahin Crocus, Kumasin, and Akrum, Mimi Krum Kumasia. Ninja and say, yes, central market, no. Once MPP or Nasomo Yasomo Yasomo, we already the Samu call Monum Kakradia down so. Sabi and we pay. Okay, I spent some combat, maybe dear mind. Near Abba and say, a Juman and Kasankasankasan. We almost saw problems, panty. You see, our lay workers need to be off. That compensate your money. Nah. Workers need to be cry. We must just see car. I see the two of them can be ma. Company in the air, kasa. Now the attorney said contractor a lay off 150 workers. Ask KJTR and confirm another teaching hospital. And of course, the airport project stop. Yeah, and that no. Contractor Constructions UK Limited. It's actually the contractor and taking the KJTR Phase 2 market redevelopment project and the Comfort Anoche Maternity and Children's Block. And of course, the Prempe One International Airport, Prempe the first international airport. The project has actually laid off about 150 workers following nearly 2 years of inactivity on the site. 2 years new. I said, "Juma no more. Yes, some money. PMPP 4 times. Yes, yes, I'm a hammer buyer. I said, 'Be a business.' But I see a job to us. Now, see, Kasam, any home for you? Any same kind of creature? No, you be born come out at the right answer. So, I'm going to start checking them. According to the company, say, I'm receiving only one payment from government since 2024. Situation way significantly. Aha, I'm working in Nepal. I'm life. One Mr. Danso, the public relation and community liaison consultant for the contractor Air Constructions UK Limited in Kumasi, Emmanuel Danso. Emmanuel, my name say. Wakasa Wakabibri, Edia Fadi Yako, Eddie SC. I express optimism rather say. In spite of all the challenges, no, it can't be as no. I'm going to show negotiations near buying air casa. Said the buyer, "Name a buyer, now more recall it. Affected workers, 24 hours. I'm watching on 8 income. Now anyway, yeah, number from Enche, normal restarting the construction of that very important project. Very important project. Central Market, and on the most first night open market, pa West Africa, pa them say, yes, so yeah, and now, I say. Dine a dear near shed, and eh, Patam Patam with the team of Honan Yafe. Tia Bayano Edwin at home. That time, a Bahama time. So, Bay, much as if it's one. And on the KJT, original baby, and a lorry pack, Tete, you know. And you must see in Dubai, or ye pa, who do best 80-90%. Yanifefe, any project, no, Mama project. Yan a kama, and a chef, you buy on the name of a crack, crack, can't be chano. And a chahom, a piano. And MPB for no so sassy Central Market proper Omo and so project kakaka on Senator Hodada. What time no? In a construction also a koya could do about 70% or so. And idea can so acquire Bwachibidi. And only since 2024, Aso Mumbai, Aso Monye. What's some to say? Contractor and do a layoff. Layoff just a year, Pamo. 150 workers, Omo Kofi. Then Momo just over. Compensate you. Project here, the community, Kumasi there. Ah, yes, okay. Market here, pa di ala. Be any ho. Yeah, mumpa is up with me. Eddie Osia, your son said John Dramani Mahama. I bet she's a Bobby Bray or Kumasia. What name Kumasi, Karen May, and a regional minister, Mwako Hene. And a quaint be as you said, your mocker, so by now I come. Let me up was until my gun, my name, yet me up with some Babbitt was project in a double and so. Just fear further delays after KJTIA phase two contractor. Send staff home. Na e asam. E say. Ye eko swa contractor for APAM workers 150. No ya di ama. Ahima ne e jadi fo akenyina. Eka e jema ahima no. Ama no demo. Se ey. Se ebe ye ye ni. Question omu domu ebu sao. 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Hey. 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So mbe chen according to her. Hey, no so asem ye be huye. At the right time. Be the first to hear or see. On Angel every time. Say it in Sempana e basa na chese ke kako. So that na si. Tema aircraft na si ya na. Wen bi koko tito ye. Adansi di endi na anu odin pa. Wen su na anu odin sa se. E di nipan kwa. Ene kon siye do. E ya. Aircraft accident the cause no. Tema aircraft crash is believed to be caused by engine failure. Poor maintenance. According to AIB. Aircraft accident. Any incident investigation for preventive bro AIB Ghana. Any attribution I call so I tema aircraft crash. Ah, nipa mi no FM every or monkwan. A poor professional maintenance practices are went to me and we are I say I did the high and we maintain it. Ghana so be a juma say upon your juma by juma credit. Nemesa na enha yen workers no e aban de ese a emfa me ho na go so sika kra nko no mo so de maintain the maintenance and enye adwuma no and the mass aircraft no a developer of fault aviation disaster kese ko so a and so nipa me no e ko hwere mo kwa ya ya ya ya ya ya ya ya ya ya galam say pollution. Driving, rising kidney diseases, and the debut of a car. Radiologist been a car. More yeah, association. More a champ for Unifia Nipa Kuma Mumbe, Bianis Anima. Rawane, Amade Bordia, dear to me, who near Air Costle, Fanny Pedia, quiet in Emma, a Ghana Association of Radiologists. Radiologist, ah, very well. Amuna Aji. The government of Ghana to intensify every effort to combat illegal mining. Galam say, I'm saying, I'm here no money. Galam say, I'm casting the command. I'm here prepared. I'm here to meet my abuwa. My boy is now in the Kwan Paso. Assassinate. 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EPA abani takeaways packs effective January 2027. Takeaway. The Environmental Protection Authority, EPA, announced a nationwide ban on the production, importation, distribution, and sale, and of course, use of polyethylene, foam products, and sa rubber substances. I'm the rubber near my eye. Watch you got on them, or their gum, or got to be an adocuna, now their rapo. This is a BI, a polythene, rubber bag, and you crook. And now, EPA, Environmental Protection Agency, for the Samo, I ban it. Take away bold name, one take away plastic by the hand, and a dead screen. So be an him. Okay, a you party engagement, a piano, I see, and Kalaiko square run a digum mom. I'm just our environmental effect be. They're actually going to really ban that very takeaway use and polythene materials. Effective January 2027, Environmental Protection Authority, they are announcing that nationwide ban on the production, importation, distribution, sale, and of course the use of polythene foam product, commonly known as, styrofoam or whatever. So polythene, you know. So say, no one idea him. First, the Nanka, ye the Angonomon, Tete Pano, and then a Tonton Yanni. Aha. Anna, I say, yes, some quire, and a dear friend, and be. Boquan and Quambon is a friend, and be. Then you be any beer, and be a quire politan, and a design Yanni egum. Now, ye babby cast off a home. Now, ye have a once a second crowd. 37 after 2. Young Quenim, Yanni Jack a crowd, ha. Venus furnace roofing sheet air can send be throw. Say answer na common can be bought to no. Main can of platform is so enter Ghana say wo bo dan so na nya Venus furnace roofing sheet. Why a mistake oh? Say dance your part here. When you see can when see be and dine the kai no crowd, why a dindudu? Ti said there be a corner jo 300 million, 500 million, single room come to me jia ko 200 million. Kakrabi na rekan wa otpeti sidan. He say materials say this sidan nyina, odi mama ene mama from free top down, same people for election bi. Na me from right down man. Yeah, bosso. Eh Venus furnace roofing sheet e hon ye beko. Be be fan chance in letters abanyina no. 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E ho e na Venus furnace roofing sheet wa. Omo e dey self rock SL. Modern self rock num. Any Euro tiles, industrial deep trap, num steel tile, nails, steel strata system, ceiling and wall joint, be ababiku. It be PI, this is Diana dear. 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So millions of years. 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Then Yamel Bloss and construction pet, and I believe say, Seba Bloss Pa, the Amun Sanho, and Kotobi Obebia, and Kotom Moka, Yamiba Yamel Shaman. Then you answer, Yet the Anywhere Man can so be Possoa. 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That's right, a more custom barrier nankasaho. When you draw blocks piano, one betty near my swam. Not to say Eddie Bibrino, Abua, Eddie Gusso to Forbo, Eddie Amount. A 0545-104-220. Bibia than Edquem, not just say, also Oko and him. Morgan and Chemamana Kasaka cra, omnia 5-10 minutes in my corner. And near my air will produce away ni trimpa can crew no one mo boa majumedino. 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I am pe story BAT BM this year. Yamimo Hobine, Omo Bia Hobine, no more Bia dying, Enya Tropica, Cable and Conductors. Amen. Ya, I am Fresh 0244, Ope Tropica, and Tuaqua. 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An uncommodity but to say, I would the wow, mobile phone, sika was a moon. 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Omu omoba kwa indi. 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Nsakraya na ma akwaye something na. I'm saying a lot of Bank of Ghana said the mobile money fintech limited and so must suspend the implementation of its proposed 0.75 fee on direct wallet to bank transfers. Now, here I said the number can say Morgan wapin yi pa na or fear or your angel ba into your struggle for pa Anna osa kaho na production yi emwaye yi se bentano na minya
1: ana.
0: Bia dana kwem.
1: Oh, nyame adu mbi bia bo ko nanso e.
0: Mia, me nyame kura mi pa.
1: Sure. Definitely, and then we'll see you in the
0: next one. I'm going to say, why are you grabbing your body? I'm up to you, Ghana. You say, can't Ghana send go ahead and
1: yes, problem dealing.
0: Eddie, Sabi, am I a snowbill?
1: Oh, yeah, sure.
0: Do I be you?
1: Oh, yeah, sure.
0: Yes, snowbill or TBB, I'll board your application.
1: Yeah.
0: Yes,
1: oh, yes, yeah, for 10 years. That means a chawa.
0: I said, you cry for some table.
1: Sure.
0: Beba no go. When you have papa and your bridge, Beba no go. Work out when I affect
1: I'm sure saying I'm on for frail or more betro.
0: My kind of papa by such a place like that. Oh,
1: yeah, that's
0: a minia jobia and head and pay you.
1: Yes,
0: and a gun of corners on standing and phone now, yeah. Crew to Jumana, so we scout by any else. So, yes, and so,
1: yeah,
0: for son, I'm so making one. say pesika enye di wakuku nipa enye di wabokro no enye di wakoton du money
1: definitely
0: ana akwe bibia e boni bi
1: definitely
0: for work we get place where we dey sure. Ghana's number 1 media and outlet
1: yenda Dr. Kwaku oti ansi
0: minister Dr. Kwaku
1: yes yenda nasi
0: yenwe Bank of Ghana ana fe MTN de komba be ebi si you left in accommodate ba
1: yeah nana me da say na
0: ma men so we say say na buy na kade ba MTN
1: yeah nana was na ma men was na men cheat ifo but na o sha say no na o lord the Bank of Ghana but me ho no anka ebi anka beti me atwen kakra because me who why
0: na me bo ma ba so
1: say omo the that information about so be a read letter kakra mpo Bank of Ghana e dey I'm sure say omo project am my own life on Facebook Angel FM Kumasi 96.1
0: very well
1: or say suspension of proposed 0.7% wallet to bank transfer fee pending further consultation. Pending further consultation. Nana, I had a issue kakra wo. Pending further consultation. So that means that your body be wo ha. At least, a bit me a mo be a withhold niema. And son, I didn't cry about out.
2: Angel.
1: Since I had never been out, no. I didn't know what Kayama, one man who pakona ho kwain. And I say, bia, they live in an island on their own. Or more bit me a make you a mu rules. The money ma ba out before the Bank of Ghana comes in. Ebi am ye naive on that. Ebi am sanka Bank of Ghana. Ebi ti mi am ye clarity on data. I don't think a fintech for no. It me ba out. Say ye propose you say
0: 0.75%.
1: 75%. By your Ghana has say nana. Adia. Yes. Adia ye try a ma a ha NPP government pa. Yes, the E-levy thing.
0: And the and the politics at
1: that is the whole point.
0: Ne pink is your power.
1: And then all those Bank of Ghana is supposed to be a body and KB and Kanshara and government influence, baby. But also, pay system where we hide it. Or be our back into power or electing a Bank of Ghana governor.
0: Very well.
1: So definitely, you know, Bank of Ghana, no?
0: More
1: a part
0: less, of. I appendix of the government.
1: Yes.
0: In any way.
1: Into what now? Emma ABA, a telecommunication giant, you said, be MTN, adding a release bar, and son ABA will walk from you into a meeting. And I feel so terrible.
0: But, Mr. Mimun, say, yes, how? Rather, so, or more, I am proactive. Say ya beko akwe say okay sir there's a missing link ya yeah, head a nim say consultation be called prior to that very proposal now the urban say be ya inform me e no matter say negotiations on table montana ha yes yet ya ka say ye proposal a chere mo Bank of Ghana so here what bibi abaye bi afa monitor
1: situations yeah, yeah, sure. Yeah,
0: on
1: sure.
0: The overall boss
1: that is a, that is a point
0: enti omo educate your masu tre ana that's the question.
1: Yeah, nana.
0: Uh-huh. So try second or more PR no.
1: Oh yo, yes, many MTN phone crowd bonk will be more personally or so afraid me.
0: Uh-huh.
1: But now said no man can be person who at that time I mean receive a message webi.
0: It's the me say a buy no and asem pass as a Bank of Ghana kwana modwin tem nyansa dwene. Say enko for eh ya bi one who say ombedi di ego buy na bo gise mu.
1: But
0: you never go say oh mama e buy e the 11 apa. Ko ne cry be no sa yi nyamae no. Sa na ke be kan asem no.
1: No, okay, yeah. My main trip, sir, 0.75 number the buy, you know. My main trip, Mukakra.
0: Man, I'm because I see you.
1: And I own 0.5, no. Almost say, on my carpet, I don't know, at 5 cities.
0: Uh-huh.
1: That means, say, be any who are ABABC, and I say, oh, try the amount of 5 cities, and I say,
0: threshold,
1: no. Ah, ABABC, me at 2, I'm on a browser. And that means, say, 0.5%. In say, be a obey a transaction. Mm-hmm. Not transaction, no, I emphasize 500 cities, sir. Or about 0.75 over 100. No one multiply by that amount now. Abayeno. Inti, yes. Me yeah, no, I'm a tenant, I'm a friend, I'm a customer service. No. And I mean, no, I'm a and I'm say, this is the situation. I'm on for a confused as to how Azalia is going to be that. Inti, me friend, no. It seems that now I'm not ready. Because what they told me, they say, I say, oh, yeah, transactions, no, I yeah, above 1,000 cities, sir. And not that threshold, and as a cap of 1,000 cities, no, I shall see free. And I may draw more attention, say, permits me calculations, I'm here, no. Say, be I will have 0.5% of 800 cities, sir. That makes it 6 cities.
0: Let's just say half of it.
1: Yes. Say, also, one more cashier may say.
0: In percent. Percent, then you have.
1: Percentage, 0.75.
0: Ah, okay.
1: Divided by 100 times the amount of money now. Yeah. Uh-huh. And to me, for MTN, no more say, one more cap, no. Say, oh, yeah, above 1,000 cities, sir. And you're better 5%. And that 0.5 cities, I should say. That is it. But me, I draw more attention, sir.
0: What was 1,000?
1: Yeah, I'm only 1,000. And a cap, yeah, oh, yes. Uh-huh. It's me, and I draw more attention, sir. If you are doing this calculation, there, what about, say, OBE, yeah, a transaction of 800 cities?
0: Mm-hmm.
1: It's 800 cities, no, or 0.75 divided by 100 times 800 cedis a be mon that fee na ba be 6 cedis in theater that cap no crowd say 5 cedis no then they told me say omo kwoye omo research kakra ba na me say ah
0: na mo omo an calculate omo me yi
1: wa we be implement ade no in sas me am making omo say omo calls are recorded for training
0: make I say we dey make I say okay glow for no
1: yeah
0: na omo say omo omo ba be sponsor Ghana
1: GPL, Ghana Premier League.
0: The GPL. At the time now, I did be a show some more. Besha said, "No, I'm too soon. Safari radio. Me na me represent this radio station. I'm here with my mom. Me na me jina name mom. Now me manage station.
1: Yeah.
0: Now say me jina in that capacity. T. Yeah, shall say some more. Yeah. Questions are. Busa question. I'm busy me busa. And I'm here. Question busa. The last question. I'm say. Obi amo lunch at the end. That day na mo lunch here now. Omo number somebody ba nyana na MTN phone number. I want to am a global ko pe crowd.
1: Tina mu sabi ah.
0: Na ba ne say ne say e go say once be bia. No mu tutu papa so na end there na wa na mu say David. Nko po mi suspect you say omo nche.
1: But now until finally
0: anyway, I dey sabi e bia normal header.
1: Omo yes, no mu nya updated because e bia from the pass you to another person. But finally most important, let's say omo e bo maba so. Before say me rest to you. Omo asan frame me. Nto mo frame me na no mo ka che me say. Say see asa ade ne baso a. Any transaction be a obey above 667 cedis. .67 pesos. Nti saba cap na begina. Nti wo transaction be a be bro 667.67 pesos be a. Still na cap no eye just 5 cedis.
0: Okay.
1: Nti below that
0: dia. That cedi no be fi so.
1: No, it's
0: not what kebab is 6.
1: How much yes, here
0: about 5.
1: And she says, Scabia, bro, 667 cities, Biano, who bet you have 5 cities. Sana, she says,
0: hot, no more hot, and they say, the enyeduma.
1: Into enyeduma.
0: Until further notice.
1: Yes, enyeduma. But I want to say, maybe a little bit of issue, Kakra. Also, we are in this country. Ah, yeah, preach, sir. You say, this economy, eco cashless. Bibia, Nanka, on phone, and yes, Nanka, you're so scamukra. Because once a bank
0: and
1: of Ghana,
0: so and over high humanity,
1: Samu
0: paper seven of the eyes on the backup. Pa, because for instance, Ufon, Uko is Ghana, Otikem, say Odi Babitia, Kaya by Miano Prese, Obey, or say, Odi bet me that to watch, Momo bet me that I see. Could you watch him who Nasa phone at Jamia?
1: Nana Udi
0: Muskansunis.
1: Yes, but
0: Equana Rachel and be on head and him, the 87 or Fonga.
1: Yeah, also the BBM
0: is announced to our Cotona, Nimuno, no Queen Musano.
1: Yeah. Also, me believe you say a journey of 1,000 miles. We are definitely it begins with a first step, and I say we are just a first step. Into say yeah. Watch this tomorrow, okay? Obet me a ko watch this labiho. Now, boy, say oh, on the code boha. Obet me ayamana ekama. Obet me a transfer scamana ekama. Yes. Into omu ni munti. I feel say all those say share process. Now, say but you bring some challenges. But yeah, ko yeni. I'm sure say bia na you bring na update. But I want say now me a start BP Bank of Ghana report or Dubai. Or say the last time, as at April. I said 967 million transactions and our cost using the mobile money. And that means a massive improvement from the previous months. Mm-hmm. Or here's another income involved on so 493 billion. And also you're from 484 billion to 493 billion in the space of 1 month. That means amount for just had you not to. Into more just yen transaction, maybe a cashless system, maybe all of a sudden. Ebia MTN and I said FinTech Ghana on its own. Somebody omoye adwuma ma MTN. FinTech Ghana on its own. Et me because menko a. You know say MTN Ghana. We are now arguably. And the biggest telecommunication network. Ah, me person me Ghana put me person me center of Ghana. Into and then the number of people la nana e be affected. Among for who say Ebia 5 cities no. Ebia e keto abi. But say we hinche mu a yen fana say Dr. Kwaku what you have salary amami. Now me say, hey, my mini 700 cedis. Now me find 20 cedis here. Me ye ya ni ati me 5 cedis. Now me say, hey, me refi kwa se, I say, me sa ni me papa skaka kreo. And my mini say, ni another 700 cedis.
0: Ni
1: asati me. Say, bia me sa ewo chrome. Now me ye say, oh, my mini sa en send this car to me bank account. Once I gana haye, wa man for me repesso mutu kwa. Obi okro peso building account. Into scabby begun in mobile phone as well. No, they are
0: Koguba
1: into 1,000 Ghana Bia. I say any amount be a more than 667 Bia near 25 cities. Did an air quiana buy a very, very terrible idea. I'm sure say you're moving on from that e-levy saga. Ah, say, Obia Suma, you know, I'm sure say, Tinamedican can one of the reasons why the NPP lost the election. Into the Bank of Ghana, no,
2: almost all mass one. I mean, but say, maybe a situation say, almost one, they should totally cancel it. Because if say, under the MPP, we felt say, E-Levy wasn't good.
0: Maybe I'm going to argue, ma'am. My video is crowd. I'm say, E-Levy. Pa, say, a very important, I say, one more, eh, baby, empty and only for South Africa.
2: Yeah.
0: Mean count South Africa, do more, yeah.
2: Sure, sure, yeah, I know the old.
0: But on the first car, you come crew, yes, sir.
2: Oh, yeah.
0: Nah, Carbino, Sujika, Kakra, Sacrebia, Ghana, yes, and Yamawa, the Mau, Girl, the Mau, Body, Mau, Papa, the Mau, Nakabana, Kakra, one. And one more, DB. I had said, the sign of a support to the NDC from the Abbey. Say, D. Levy, I'm so the AD. A different
2: doom, yeah, doom, yeah, yeah,
0: doom, so Dika crack can answer a doom so doom so ya name me. Omo to me if you are. Sabe, yen yan yan yan to you. Gana na na na so my
2: yeah, Nana.
0: Uli ma am a penny, but bunny,
2: me was just an interesting story. Me was just an interesting story. Unse, it got to a time. Now one company, be per se, movies car from Ghana to Amanone. But I unse, na a buying penny for, I send a more palm with you. I unse, a foreign company, but scan on episode movie called. Outside no now ke betimi akrepo economy ni kra so esa mo pom chew that is the state I wo e bia brain him ho me hu said na Niger mo aba e bia another time no esa bia hwe the evolution I take place for Ghana telecommunication sector so na be ya mobitel mo baaye scancom mo baaye aye dia be drew Ghana na ye wo Ghana telecom that time one touch yes one touch one touch o ko pe one touch kra se mato a later mo change call you touch me what an experience of that way back from 2000
0: wow.
2: Ah, yeah, they do sabri. I'm sure, sir. Nana, I'm sure, sir. In due time, and I say, yeah, in the coming days, no. You bet me, I expand the conversation. Yeah, how are? As yeah, I revolve it to that time. And then, I feel, sir, I am very terrible. It is Bank of Ghana. The statement now, Abano. What about Mabaso?
0: Me dey babo abasa. Abaya de dey hold Jimo. Why are
2: they? Until I don't know who Jim no.
0: Abaya na chile nyansa.
2: Me person met the word suspension. Said yeah, you're suspended for the meantime.
0: Bibi na entochiwa. Abi on better say Twitter.
2: Nana Bibia touchiwa.
0: Consultation Bibia am fan e kwan so.
2: Bibia touchiwa. Nana me say if the E-Levy was not good enough.
0: We are the public outcry no club among there.
2: Uim, ana me feel say I Ghana hano successive government. Omo say that omo ye Bibi just to test waters ana. Ebi omo hwe bia omo release because me I think say me nya me message no from MTN I think about 2 or 3 days ago. But say the fans omo better test waters dia minim. Ana I feel omo ba be so ano. Nti me I don't want to hear anything like say a suspension. I feel said they should cancel it outright because if E-Levy wasn't good enough, when so somewhere somehow E-Levy, and then the way I say it's called cashless, no. And the boy will be anana. Timi da say I'm sure say August na banti. My man Sammy up, not just say in due time, no. Yes, yes. I'm sure say in due time, no. And I be about with how telecommunications, no. So omedi omujuma waha. Tana me da say
0: Morgan, or your producer. For the show, wa boy Juma, medanasi. And I join what true. Me or candy and I'm so make comedy. And Tiaque, count the anameka, media. Number 2, ye MPP ni and disiphone ya for say. This time around, oba, unyo opportunity of fire point a bebo party a mana colonim. Agenda bien, you be a trim, debit, miami man pari. Bia, and this winnie bear 100 years, Nagana be a year. Kumasi bear more than New Yorker. And come a papa. Sana MPP for 4 years time and a two years time number na Ghana be Sebia Vancouver and Sebia be Toronto sana be Toronto and Sebia be Ontario everywhere like that eh hey. Eh can you make say oh ye peni ye ne ye petu ba point no aha ye shase oh ye party ni ba e no wa ye gold kwan efa fantastic of was kwan nyo kwan nyo no no fa say ye we are singing abwas kwan ye Jesus Christ of Nazareth. What was the coin? See, come, pair of coming, but some best rabbi. What the but Obasi Kubanka said, Okwa, MC no on Obojment, you are my channel. First, still have appear, can in me a poem, a message of you. Obaso and a crumono, more echo money, more never be my coin or ye be what? Kronanka Samuna make on your coin, a con de Nanasum, and the major road as of mine penny for Nesom of Yanomoy. Na hono boj mo ho meba and as good o for omso aba ha as good go as good come tino omo ye dadi no mo nya coronation no omo de asida nya ma nya me ene ma me no tino e ade e ho so waye enti u ba de waye ne listi u do chotro be ha kra abu fonti no chotro maye wei am kumasi as New York me na me ba ya me party ye we ka went to me and Kawaha. And farming call a Kobi, calling another Kwanotiano, all good party way. Debbie, Michelle, a metro soldier for life. Metro pow. Me Yatna, you can crow a how. Complex, I check a crap. At least, Utwin town soldier comes, I can kill. Kakra before Niso. Debbie, you can crab your throw. Near more deny steady. Moba Mufani Brebian Casa. Bo party who the Romania corner. More be sumra party. Name crabby me register me join Biana. Come on, you may. My queer name. They have heard the Ebbow and Sunday I can be brave. Mustafa Bande Ebbekans, if I say Mustafa, mine, and right friend, Musa Dankwa. Global Info and Analytics. And no, Ebbekans, send me HA, Nankomono, and Chiobe Bray, and Abahon. As some are no kind, so see a Tuabano Macha, Empokre Nainano. Hey, any papia what in the deep piazza or chinamono? Or betra Baumia. Find this, no. And then I'm the Asiedu de Ediaman, or work is Asiedu Benya 51%, we Benya say. No, I work it as a Obiano man, Doc Chanzo. I said, Bob, you know. What's your Bia, Professor Jenana Kosovichan? What Bia Subichano? Etidia or the buyer, also predetia Tabam Pau. Never ever talk about Nasia, and I also did an amfa. Aha, it's a Sassam de Etuamo Bia, on Kana Jenin Fahon. Ye be so, say Nima to say. And as we wake a second crowd, we have 10 minutes, 10 minutes. Now, I alternate, no. Now, just say, I come. To our time, na swan answer. Now, I say, for France, whoever, rebut you, ha. We've been not crying out, so what's your name? Now, I'm in fact, yeah, yeah, for saying that, one more no. And untino, yeah, WhatsApp line, yeah, the amount. Tio, voice note, na you're being here. Yeah, me, phone lines. Wunim dia wa opatia ya na sa de papa bia obeti se ye kan bo de ro no meme mutue sika mu mame bi o obi ona se TikTok fa ba obeti se akoya na onya ka politics mu ye mu bia host to program since 2000 to now sakre kro bi mame bi

0: That crowd of people,
1: there
0: I believe,
1: and yet there in a bank of Ghana, bim,
0: I believe, say
1: there be private sector. What's a private sector?
0: It's a monetary be
1: there. What's a private sector? There, and then a bank of Ghana, bim.
0: Oh, good oversight will be BI first. Some dealings,
1: and you are buying no diaba. So, what I say, you are buying no diaba. It's a nominal case. Minuye, menini kushia wo bebiye nano pe. 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
0: 0.75, no, oh, jini se, diyo mahama na ede.
1: Oh, eh, mama, mama, no, sanwa jima. 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
0: Se, business entity.
1: President, enye MTN fo.
0: Ene di sanwa ba.
1: Already.
0: Bank of Ghana na air hall to.
1: It's already. Mama already. Omo ya saadi eno. Zo nimza. Unimza o se niska. So 1%. One percentage air point. Ne se. Unimza oho. Zo nimza oho. 1% no. O se niska already omo to. So what I say. Ene ya kwa da sore ya. Ya se President Mahama se. 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Eno na ene wako fa be. Because ufa de E-levy act. E wo krom ha. Endra e ba ye. So what I say. What is say? Sam George account watam. What is say? John Mahama ni spokesperson. Felisufo tu kwa chwa account watam. What is abe moun pe nifu account watam. Iti ene wo kofa e ye de E-levy act. 2022 da. Omusi ho. Ena wo se ni. A friend say. O se ni koma. Oda a year. Yente wo other customer yente unsene nkomo bi wo mobile phone sine beto
0: na we kwai start fit 10 million it is kano
1: the issue is mami got some true mami got some true over the E-levy act now over the E-levy act now yes section 2 subsection 1 over types of transferred ana E-levy ne koba e koba no na eye this transactions account it enei we are gan ni ati asese E-levy no. En profone diaba. 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
0: Ena nami mo se. 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Sensitivity on the part of the Bank of Ghana.
1: Na. 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En koyi.
0: So claim se.
1: En ya de papa no. 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So what I say. And even though NDC for criminalize taxation wo krum ha. 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And this for, the woman criminalize E-levy. Today I'm surprised. Se today, and then kofone, e fa back door. 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Who share types of air transfers are E-levy near them? A covenant. A wahasi. Or say, mobile money transfers done between accounts on the same electronic mobile issuer. Two, mobile money transfers from an account on one electronic money issuer to recipient on another electronic money issuer. And three, transfer from bank account to mobile money accounts. Four, transfers from mobile money account to bank account. It won't so mazan. First one, second one, almost your mama year free one. Name on fourth one, no dear. And the unknown almost your mother in pre. It's your mother test the waters. So when you go through, no much I say a release, a year the accounting in a bank a crank a crack. And mini ever to Nagazo, oh, Omodia Copalment. Well, Obakacha say, oh, now Modi, I call parliament now, yati.

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Samson Star Boy say, okay, I'm enjoying the show live, and clear at Mem Airport, and on also at Denedi and Abba, Angel Sports, no say, Asna is winning the champions, and no matter what will happen, greetings to Will Bob Watton, Quadro Space, and after my lovely father, no joke, and on also at Abba Seto, who says, good evening, and on also at Abba and the Queen's Quadro Chrome, Saturday at Budapest, our Hungary, Arena, Asna, and some Ebbery Paris and Soma Fala, and on also the Deno, and some Adaba Benji in Francis Savia, and Stamp of Flow, really enjoy the show, and on also the bar, Sansom and a Said Ismail Anum, Woman Sweat Fire Emojis, and Abba Makopina Muninano, Woman of Fire Emojis, Adia Guo, Sansom and Adessa, and Scotty, Ayatas Junior, and Sisho Stabo and on the Deba, Daniel Susan Prince, update on Manchu. Gomu Trump Prince, Ayatas Oman Sakoria Kusa, and Susan Mofaya Fay, Isaac Kaman Komunia Pabde from Basa, and Tim Yadabama Manu Kansana, Yasoria Kuna Feleta Sinina Bano, Ayo Momu Kusu of Fred Bukuno, na unim sam. Say, Mamma, me tell my name, sir. We're all projecting your can dance screen now. Massa, I'm and some about big game. Nasa gambling in a man for so Eshabi and some any atero. Now I know a supply, I don't want some no and some that I made till for. Nametis a walk up no 2026. Unim say, baby, a country, sir. I'm a bit my training no. Gomu camp on Yametin say, Guadiria, I bet training. Oh, I ya Kansas City, University of Kansas. Oh, man, about Koso, Argentina. So Kansas City Sporting KC Training Center. I want to make campaign Australia Air San Francisco Bay Arena and some our test Walkland route and our soul training facility and watching them. Austria, Womo Anso Gorita, and UC Santa Barbaria at the stadium, and a bedroom Anso Diano, and Rinton, and a sort, it has a subtle sundown, FC Performance Center and Clubhouse, and what you know, Boston as a governor, our Sandy RXL Stadium, Brazil, New York City, Jesse, and Columbia Park 20 facility, Canada, Womo Sum, National Soccer Development Center and of a Cote d'Ivoire, Diano, I have Philadelphia and a Philadelphia Union Omo 20 and a DR Congo, I Austin and a Austin 20 Center, Colombia and some Ayatasa, Guada Ayatasa, Guada Dadara and some Academic Alex FC and a Capovidi and some Tampano and Waters Sports Complex Asana, Cross and Sotiano, I Alexandra Mudenino, I Adesaba Kosomo High School, get us updated in America for 2017-18 and a Premier League according mania ya can summon 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Wubamu RT and what Iran Iraq Jordan Japan Korea Republic and a Saudi Muninano Wubamu Edaso Edwin Samno and so Ametevo Kwajo Mame Lalike Namia Duma 2026-27 season Lalika match ball Ababe Tuja, Nanyamin 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

0: 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Ian Quadatas of Colombia Massa, Woman and some Arequa Cabamutumaria, and on some Abetina Basso. Now, when he says, according to Niamanese, I don't know Bias Opportunia, you can say Erika Ayatas Arukami or say, a same, Adea, Yakubo Oka, multiplayer Biancobi, Ayara was a moon. Now, we are very, very disappointed by, say, a Kakubo Oka, say, huge tournament, na just a multiplayer player, we are coming, no, and you know, say, Montu Abano, Emano, Oba, when the press be cried in Kobo Sumasia, Goma Sandama Matubobo Kono, and no, any better one, some Nina, and my telephone to Taman Penfosia, and no, Anna Dustin Astevo, Wababaya Angus, Anna, William Astevo, the Armada Congavis, no, no matter about Borda Machosia, let us ever go and go, William says, I'll go and go. But the only letters, my own say, not 2016. Ronaldo and LED, what I say? Now, Ronaldo, you know, now $88 million. 2017, Ronaldo buy $93 million. 2018, for a more than junior, go buy $285 million. 2019, Lionel Messi, $127 million. 2020, Roger Federer, go to buy $107.3 million. 2021, and some, McGregor, Conor McGregor, I buy $180 million. 2022, Messi buy $130 million. 2023, Ronaldo buy $136 million. 2004, Ronaldo buy $260 million. 12, and I said 2025, you know, 24, then I make 25. Ronaldo sub by $275 million. Now, 26, Ronaldo by $3 million. I had Dallas, and I just pay Alexa, and so Basil's 20. I had 16 update, you know, Yate Emma, Yate for Sean, so I think Katia, and some and it has a dead boy. Gomo and some Wally days out as a Bama and some Alve, it has a fully active vibes, pa. And it has a Katiano, and on a Dasuna, don't some know, and a 12 ounce of 40 of a pecha. Goma Mimunina Jade and Bueno, when you call up, with him, Sam, the girlfriend, what an ete crowd ja, and an anamu for you be a palai, and I am so 40 updater, and also a Banyamitin say, a son of Hakimi, and Usman Dembele. Yes, so Meko Angari ni bi Budapest. Na me do my final game at Basano. Woman general Paris and Soma Bra. Woman Asana and some Nabo game no. Enzo Fernandez, Sassi Amino Cassay. ABC Enzo Assign and a fine Cosiniate. Nyametinian Yansum and a Sabani say. When you are Obeste Adea, Zabi Alonso, Abba, 1st July, and Oba starting a Juma, yet it's updating on Yanano, and some MHA will not join Paris and Soma, Gomina and Sopano, William said Uncle Paris and Soma. Wama Diano Pono, first you and I'm a Bozo, what the red book could have said, find out where the West Yomutian here, Paris to come on Obe Rupa, get us updated in Yamete or Tema, Mamelody Sundowns, Omubetriano, Masandawana. 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so I cross Bona, different Dakanan Rice, and say Fina, Womobete again PS, and let us and say, update, you know, get the MM our son so, Winsa, Madin Kamamo, United States, baby on my basin. a great park sports complex. And what you tell you Pakistan or Atlanta, Atlanta United Training Center, and of a Uruguay, Womos Webroma training in open woo. Na Yasime Gao Marino, Obabo Fina, one in Ablante Fanny, I anonymous Madroke, Barachi, Semunano, Womos from Ababo, over about 1 million papers. 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Yet is update in Yano and some Adema yet for Jubedan so what 50 IS pay Alex by sports on the Mekasa boxing account. Formula One, Golf, MLB, Tennis, Soccer, NFL and NBA. 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Elliot and Destiny or Nottingham Forest. 2025-26, you know, winner 8, Bruno Guimaraes. 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Show me documents in Tosunai 61. Alex Scott Bomb of Tosunum 60. 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And of Gabriel Gumonsen our list. 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Haaland so say or send a good luck. Baby oko biano. 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Haaland te say without Guardiola, Oba Bojuma Pa. Adama Manchester City Bobo Kuna. Gemum update Pascus Ababe Pato. One of the Kasa Asna and Timinina. Asna Timway Tim. 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Ama former Manchu. 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Asna Vomu Vantero. Wababe Pato Tiano. And Yaba Ruti Ganso. Gwada Jetum. Wasan Wansie. Adama Manchu. Yet Officer Commander Cardu. Guru Quaxana. Aya him. Him. What has him said? China Casano, and we'll be back at the show him. Not as a bono, Gobas and Adamatino, broken news and Anatino, Gadamon Goki Pesa, Gomu Preventi, Omu Broken Yatino, Sani Lamons, Manchu, on a Dinkai. Sansuna, Donnarumma, Jordan Pickford, Pickford, and Dean Anderson Munyano, and so account Rafa Liao, Niamete say, Offam, and by Adama Bono, and no any Amete Bono say. This year, I'm far, mano. Ah, no, Rafael Liao, massa. Es, I'm say, oh no, everybody, because I'm mobile crowd. Rafael Liao said, next year, ever far. Womo Ababa G3, Champions League, no, Womo qualify first July. And I Zabi Alonso Alano, ever starting a Juma. Alonso, I don't know, Nyametin says, 7 players, and I'm also sign our chance and what you know, Franco Mastan Tuano say, Nenia Jesu, when you call up our Argentina, always Nanite and so our Madrid and near nearby. The other one, 7 in Emma, Yatil Fernando, you know, and so our sons, when you letters are, Gensaka Oko and Nassal, Nyametin is our Mata Gate Luis Miller, Gatevi for Kora, the midfield Danamu, Womu Penum. Na, what is 31 years or is penny 6 million euros and about costume? About costume, what I say, and Anna Sabobo Kuno, near Basses, Eric Requami, on a Ferentino Paris wine, I want to add the idea, Manu. Eric Requami, Anna Zawai, what I say, they said, yeah, on Benvoni and Wester to my memes, campaigners, I say, El Kosua, yet a subject in Lama, yet here for Anna Adrino, and some our son, so in the letters are, yes, I can subject in Lano, yet Emma, yet here for an enemy, and some our son, so Nina letters and Saka, not Mammy Fontas a pleasure, Woko Morocco, Omonko, Woka Punibino, Joseph, and Azri 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Wars, Woman Woman Squad, and Abem Summon Ghana, a 2nd June, and on Mabas game on a Tuesday, and to Omud Woman Squad, and Abba Bontin, player BRC. What in Kabio Kobi? Nyameten and say, Romeo Lavia, still one community for 90 minutes. I'm a Chelsea. £53 million 3 years ago. And oh, and nearby, don't let us in, you know. And some Emma Yatil Fernando, you know. Our sons are Brenner Gusua, Yere updated in Emamo. What cost South Korea? Nyameten said, Banju, ho! What's all, Pise? Wobese go. And answer obey assist a walk up, no. Into South Korea International, and we are Banju Ho. And so, as I obey you, Jumana Pam, say, Guanu Korea Media, and a interview. Nyameten, say, was a comfortable environment, and say, Banum Efili Akwada, Guam Obaso actually something better. It woke up in the Bema Sobobo go. Now I assist, and we are Banju Ho. Nyafina so Ereba, yet is updating in your Emma, yet from Nyameten, say, Moko, Yasuko Wastama, many general friends, Nunu Espirito Santo. Woman Pamono with that compensation tea, and only a free Omaswe, Ereba, because what Bama could team the co relegation, them say, I'll say Jow Quine, I'll tell us a fina, Obaje, and Nyaba, yet on 7 in America for Mbappe. Sir Gordon Bootham Sambapa, Jumana Party, and my person, I mean, Nasia, Wasai Adibium Nina Updata, Yesakas Update Ninano, Yare Emma Yatev Oka Corona, Nidere Edison, or Atlanta, Nametana, Genese, Manju, Anna Bano, Wanonsum Eber Conafe, Edison, Aquacopo, and some Araba Manju Bobo Kuna, and oh, I let us update Eba, Samtet Ninano, Yate Emma Yatev for Nana Juno, and some our son so, Mamma Bill Botuna. 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Was say, which a squad a kita Portuguese boss? Woman a deserve so omo beti. She fine form a Ronaldo a womb. Waje anasa waje legeda momenti. I'm say walk up in the fee. Woman and a beti edia so manasua. Yere update in my table. PSG. Meba be sorry ya. Omu ya wiomu training no. What I saw mu ya na do train. I'm say supporters ni gwasa vim. Now, finally, the Mercy Bruta 96.1 World Trussell Best Sports Station say, commentary ever soon. I have 4 p.m. Now, why not? Made a mistake, Arsenal, Moko, so why? Who are born to so out here? What will show Facebook on 180? Paruso, so manager, and I say, Arsenal, and I'm a young friend, see, now boss, and I'm a birthday, see, mommy, and friend, flow, but before no, virus, Mammy Fumusu, Miami F Town Fumusu, Womo Yerupu, JC, final day weekend, ya, Anubes, papa, Miami, Mammy, Bamu, yes, Eno, aye, Satao 5, a dancing Fumusu, Obes, say, hey, T. 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Red carpet in here are 7 PM to 9 PM. Till so mammy befro 30 year for me. 2026 internet. DJ Sakanum, DJ Rocky, DJ Stay Cool, and a DJ Frank Simon Jinam T programmer. And obey she ultimate fum shoot. And it is our program no S O Eba and T Sanity. Nan come out with your birthday be I say for but we are so today. Yen fensiana yen twaso. Yes. Infana send mana Belfast who say O Pedriane Diabomori and so do any better. 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
1: Starboy.
0: Mwaku mwaku.
1: Yeah. Okay, see, you better say, now's the program, mobile red carpet.
0: Oh, yeah.
1: Red carpet.
0: Yes.
1: And I say celebrities, baby.
0: Oh, yeah, yeah, yeah.
1: And dance you fumso.
0: Fumoso, yes.
1: And you obey the
0: power. Oh, baby, Gary.
1: Yeah.
0: Gary, why? Me, I'm a crew.
1: Okay.
0: Yes.
1: And dance you fumso.
0: Fumoso.
1: Champions League, Nintendo, we have a program. Nana.
0: Yeah.
1: Yeah, Saturday.
0: And I say, Fumoso, Nankasa, no say, be program, Queen West, oh, yeah. Nancy, okay. ye candle night.
1: Okay, that's a moment train.
0: Oh, yes, enter crowns are fashion as a basso.
2: Angel, this
0: is what I said. But when you say finance, so a big game, it's a boss, a big game, say no. Han and my this are refugees in a basso.
1: Okay,
0: Tisabia, Moko, a baby, Moko, a Madrid, in Washington, Madrid. Nanny, a man, you in Washington, maybe a bass and in my 7 day. So, ebi a risk here is me na wahye ni yesi me na wa baba o Chelsea fan dey but wahye yesi me na wa betena o a big program enti o a dance crew from ane aso
1: that's right
0: fumu so kwadon kwanta
2: na
0: ona bia kwaso agogo so o nyina your listeners o yes mo amu wo ni wa di bia se a comforte so
1: ya
0: ko asa comforte dey ku so what you say san ko foni nyina ba fumu so but baby omo ya no say me ame mame so a restaurant.
1: Oh, sir.
0: Yeah.
1: Wow, mommy restaurant.
0: Me and mommy restaurant. Satao 5.
1: Oh, there are hot day there. I have your copy.
0: I was some do call.
1: Hey, Chinese man.
0: I was some do.
1: Oh, boss.
0: Yeah.
1: I was some do.
0: Jane Ubenabi.
1: The natural new man.
0: Bibia. So what I say? Gary is a fumuso. Bayre fumuso.
1: Yeah.
0: Bordia fumuso.
1: Sir.
0: Baby a bordia ne di free by a flow fumuso ketua.
1: Dia bo body a bopa.
0: Yes. Oh a flow fumuso ketua. Fumuso ketua. Song.
1: Yeah.
0: Ansa. A babuna manuma tu no be rumma be si boja sango.
1: Ah, so I cry no.
0: Yeah.
1: Yes. Oh, okay.
0: So what I say?
1: Yeah.
0: Ha, and what I say? Dancing si John Draman Mama Bao.
1: Oh, sir.
0: Yeah, about Fumuso.
1: Yeah. Oh, okay.
0: About Fumuso.
1: And as much as I'm there.
0: Ah.
2: Angel.
0: And then 961. This is a wow. It's a man. It's a Fumuso. B.I.O.B. Yeah, Fumuso. It is Saturday. Say, Kim, Masa. Number Fumuso.
1: Hey, sir.
0: Masa. It's a Malcolm and overcall.
1: Now you overcall. You round up, no? Because I will cross. I don't know.
0: What's the enemy? What's the final game? Champions League and so.
1: Okay.
0: Anti
1: okay.
0: Bibia.
1: Yeah.
0: Okay. Se program ne tu amatu anopa.
1: To Sunday anopa.
0: Yeah, nti senior ma me pa later.
1: Okay.
0: Do almost am sinabom dio senior ma na baro.
1: I go say akode e
0: ba. Oh,
1: mantam.
0: David Abi. Palutam say something by 4:35.
1: Yeah, yeah, yeah, yeah, pon
0: na. Yeah, nti me no. Me na me ko po mu o.
2: Angel. 96.1
1: Angel. Okay, the star boy, the Chinese man, and what name can ODP and Tuja at the free Amanone any idea? Tina Sanity. Okay, floodlight. Oh, Angel 96.1 and you may be a. Non song, a copim non cron. Cassiaboni, you pay. Na, I go can see about four. Yen so, yes, in Cunha. Na, the old home, see my tear for whom, na fee. Yahoo, dear, didn't pay, but I could go. Tea, and also any dear tear. But every day, your one, your tea, say, how to folk at the statement about Bontaine. Na, how to folk statement on the bar Bontaine. The tough about Muani say technical team or mode year Juma a season at Tremui. Sa technical team no Hato folk club no any technical team no aton quantapai. Technical team coach Didi Dramani Edano or ne backroom staff. Hato folk etch se omuni or mwa papa mu na ombede umase. Ewa Juma omabeye edia boa Heart of Folk club no na Heart of Folk supporters no so enka makoma ento omuyam na enche bia the new directional club ne befa no management ebe communicate na supporters no obia enso ehunu nti asemi etwe aso kakra because Didi say one season pe and wabo for Heart of Folk one season just season a tram we are and Didi Dramani in the back room naya juma at the ama Heart of Folk. So what might be wrong? Then na akoswa ama just after season 1 week cram I na Heart of Folk any Didi and so a papa mu. And my try any kwa share Heart of Folk or mu coaching history in terms of appointment of coaches. Na o share Heart of Folk the past 15 years. Heart of Folk at the 19 coaches na ye juma. The past 15 years, 19 coaches. So it means on the average, no, less than a coach per game. And sorry, per a year. Uh-huh. Less than a coach per year. Because 19 coaches in 15 years there. Almost our coaches no be 1 year, kura. One year. A besaka four coaches were three. So it means a challenge. Dear Pote na koso. Didi Dramani, ne modern bono ansoenia na Heart to Folk position on the league table. Sene ye third. Uyi the champions midyema. Nasa uyi gold stars everywhere. Heart to Folk ne diho. Inti third position for Heart to Folk. Ansoeni for the club na. Last season, sobe ha, coach Abubakar Watara. Anoso toso third sa. Coach Watara edited and I had to folk and then no papa mwa say did it Dramani and so edited had to folk and then also in the backroom staff na papa mu. So does it mean say had to folk almost standard almost one coaches no edit your book below almost standard and what might be wrong coach did it Dramani this season or share coupled with issues are a surrounding Heart of Folk say recruitment I a challenge because former technical man for Heart of Folk at the club Nico FIFA and FIFA the taboo to has so a Heart of Folk enter me and your signing in fact window I a beer term we are Yegusu Ball League you know F a beer window in the mid-season Heart of Folk and man register but other clubs any opportunity I register it's a season up and away yeah. The way forward, and saying, sa tabuone da hasa sono, da ben, ana tabuone be friho, ama Heart of Folk club, no, anya kwenya, say all your signings. I bet me a boy club no to strengthen the playing body. Na resource or pay on the field no resource no etimia ba. Minim aday sound komo we and ama didi is a oja wakwa na aden didi onia reshemu se sa ban no ebe free ho ama na ye signing sa ebe tinya boa no no no so the house probably at the league na these are all questions are a surrounding statement I had to folk e de ba bon ten se didi dramani o mene no apapa mu because we share materials are had to folk e was se see at their disposal now we share a juma didi dramani season ye or ye ya untimi kase didi as a coach wa mwane humo de with materials are ne kutano but for Hustle Folk to come out just I mean few days after season say didi dramani ne ne back room ye ni omo jay juma ye no tretri aso pa so 15 years 19 coaches no it means ebeye 16 years 20 coaches ana quite interesting T na good evening
3: Malcolm Ejoso
1: Seboko de
3: e me adebia boko onsema o kanu eya nsema I mean a thousand pa
1: na own statement no
3: oh, of course my own statement me hu na wie no I was thinking sem bia na nipa no admit ma has no maybe e bia na I mean mistake bi no akoye na
1: Nisako
3: press send bina. Yes. I was thinking say be a mistake. Anna Nisako press so. But upon say making come ye, you know, I realize say indeed a house of folk for na a pussy sad, you know. Yes, house of folk for na a pussy sad, you know. But Mauku in summer, I have cost for house. Even with the post of house for Mickey, you know, go and check the comments. On the post,
1: okay. I'm on for reaction.
3: Post reactions. Say, obi post you are now hear reaction there, bano. Now reaction in ano, negative wa. It tells you say the people are not happy with the statement.
1: Decision in your popular.
3: No. Because me ko share the comment on the post specifically on Facebook, no. Moku, the comments are her supporters ni bi. Even how many has a phone po are disappointed on the news we buy now.
1: Okay, so to buttress your point, you know, may your Hustle Folk page on Facebook.
3: Okay.
1: And some of the comments are what statement now say Francis Akon or say that's crazy decision.
3: Mm-hmm.

0: enti wo de kansem e bia ne ne wo hwere wo ba wo hwere wo yefuru wo hwere wo adwuma wo hwere wo sika wo hwere wo fia wuti mu ase ene mi se won cry se se wo am wo ba mu amu se wo kasenti ewrade na se wo benya gidie na wo tena sister job o tena se na wo de uti ahwia se akase ewrade me da wase a ne wo hwere bi ewrade be siesie dia ma
1: amen
0: Nye, what should it be? A ready the best of the amount.
2: Amen.
0: Many are the afflictions of the righteous.
2: Mm-hmm.
0: Ye atin ne for ye ni a man ye dosu. 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
0: 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Eddie amount.
2: Amen.
0: 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Don't give up.
2: Mm-hmm.
0: Don't turn your back. Don't lose faith. Me can't tam to obi abra boso.
2: Yes.
0: Say, you may not understand the ways of God.
2: Mm.
0: But me person me kachere o se. 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
2: Yes.
0: No fa ma wo Yesu dini mu.
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1: Easy crowd.
0: Oh, Patana, and
1: yay.
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0: Hey, Wednesday, the name is Row.
2: I tell you now, Friday, what night? 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
2: ba Baby, I will be a meton safra wose. 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
0: The fire prophetess, Miss Una Hua, Besemi Uncle. 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Ese meme nema, and a media dance you. 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
2: And go far from me pa media.
0: Yes meano. It's a miana media dancer, se among for and fro. Because and nema me be do what you would be small muscle close to bear 1 month in ye. Just a janet dare papa. Who show me at the show? The fire prophetess.
2: Ye be bon paye kakra. Ye be bon paye kakra bef kakre mre kakrebi. Now I tell you, me say ni radi be ye wufi hono. E ya dance ye kesi ye. Ni radi be ye wufi hono.
0: Yes.
2: Unti means wa. Ni radi be ye wajume mo hono.
0: Oh.
2: Ebe je wun sam.
0: Yes.
2: Me say ebe ye wuse sini.
0: Amen.
2: The fire prophetess. 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He embre ni kwe we yen wo, ne obonifuno ede atu nyame maso wo se, se nyame ma kamu wubo mwo status wo kasa e jri niema.
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2: Se utumi.
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0: 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Okay. 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
3: Hello.
0: Yes, madam.
3: Evening.
0: Evening. Amen.
3: Me kasa free, Breman.
0: Okay. Ya chira kwa ewo kwa de. Si okode police station. we see your pena first. Number we are. Why?
3: You, Matthew.
0: Okay.
3: If I send another
0: pen, I'm with you. I'm here to my channel panel. What chick or pimmy we are doing, you know, Mama Ayrton. I see.
3: Okay.
0: Hello.
4: Hello.
0: Yes, sir. My radio no conform. Hello.
4: Hello.
0: Good evening.
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5: Hello.
0: Yes, sir.
5: Good evening.
0: If you don't mean ya,
5: I think booze will get every man pointing.
0: Much of me to a daroma. Me, Pacho, Mate. Mama ebo empire ma o kama ama o so ho ato. Okay. Hello.
6: Hello.
0: Yes sir. Me pa cho mi tie wo. Okay. Hello.
2: Hello.
0: Ma radio nko form. Ma radio nko form. Yes I may you free so. Hello.
6: Hello.
0: Okay. Ko sam bla biem. Hello.
6: Hello.
4: Hello.
0: Yes,
4: sir. Yes, sir. Yeah, but
0: you know what I do.
4: If I try your friend acoustic, make us free at Twins Hotel.
0: Acoustic, young guy.
4: You call my mother than an empire of Bovano. I'm a general show. I'm a empire.
0: Amen.
4: It's very rare. They say, Uncle Swama, your mammy, your domineer, your Yari Yarisa, Abrabon and Asaya, Radio Fan is showing in you, my
0: man. Acoustic one day, I am Kosama, my wife.
4: I'm an attack, and a mammy. I
0: order number now, my personal telephone number. And if a car, sell Cocodia, see police station, you know, who see a penwa freno?
4: You know, no shamu,
0: Madassi. Okay. 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Oh yeah, mama, the telephone number. Okay, hello.
2: Hello.
0: My radio no come from. Maybe if you show. Okay. And the telephone number made it far a fair phone. Oh yeah, mama, the telephone number. Personal line, ankasa. And to who ba? And one a wofre. Baby, I will fre. Who baby? I will try to come up. No one fre. 0242 789 905. Okay. Hello.
7: Hello.
0: Yes, sir.
7: Hello. Yes,
0: sir. Yajo, apani.
7: Yo, mama no chume manajo.
0: Oju so.
7: Me pacho. 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I guess, yeah. Hmm. 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Miss Raw.
0: Hmm. 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Auntie, my mother bought Empire at the amount. Why?
7: Yeah, who are my other?
0: Winna, who are now Wakas, Rano? Why?
7: Ayo yo, woli aboma me meba.
0: Mate, mate agencia. 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Okay. 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
8: Hello.
0: Hello. Ma radio nunko form. 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Ma radio nunko form.
8: Hello.
0: Yes sir.
8: Hello. 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
0: Yajo.
8: Madam Huye.
0: No Huye pa.
8: Na now you a hint on all.
0: Me patcho na chila kwan awa kwa die. Si o police station on ma. We see ya. Ubo won se yesi soundboard bi. 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Yesi soundboard. 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
1: Oh,
2: and I'm so the major form mum. Then in 20 years, was here a money no one of friend one in a third and catch and say, save your souvenirs, now be my boo. The incane and Nigene or Munshin Crancha, called Numedru. Was it that? Who will read in your bay?
1: The minister, I'm be my boo.
2: The messiah, and be a horn of a cow, I said,
1: ah.
2: A horn of a cow, I said, and I'm say, of our needing your chinam's never then, why I know the baby. You say, be a banner bad, but I'm the baby no more here, angel.
1: Yeah.
2: Eh, na se Facebook.
1: Na wonye
2: ska na me. 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
0: 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I'm say last week, video a year, you know, a quote a month for tea pa. 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
0: Now, Machin no me, we are matching at you, what they are so.
1: 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That's the most important.
0: Onemi say, you will be over, or mammy be, or domain and son will be. 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O papa, a be, or domain and son, or a day, woo. 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
0: The entire American son, or net, no man, American. 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
0: 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Who said that you need to be biya with your? Say the pa obi bisiya amu kuhai nipa. 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
0: 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Because the obey any be out of a quadra, I say, Quarry said, anyway.
1: There's no corner who pulls or no one with him.
0: 80 and you made dinner penya a senipa at the no me a brandy palm and ne a nipper be a tinny so of ye. Share over home one day. 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No me a whopper perfia now, mammy, fee, and I may catch or say, A dear Bakua, a was sent the perfia chira quam pie, ye papa fee, ye papa side. 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If he said dentia work a say a babia free and ya a kaya and can babia free Jeffy.
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0: Aha. I say, who goes on now? So, what
1: means, sir?
0: And be attached, you know, Okraba 35. What he? Now, I say, oh, but so you need to be a beer. A beer. Oh, to bet back 35 years. 30 years. A man, the castle mansion. Eh?
1: I did not mean if you
0: are. I did be up a perform beer, meme catcher on net say. So, one tackle papa side here. I did a perform piano. Susan, so, so, Benny.
1: Because this guy flies here, Jenny.
0: Ubenyabi me say opa me ka me tro challenge wa fide kesi yesu say obia pa on show papa brabo
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3: okay
0: 0541 0542 85 27
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0: we
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bompata aye konongo akwantempone so Ose, onone papa sofwa oda safa tundi Grace Prayer Ministry. Grace Prayer Ministry for the 3 days power pack. 3 days power pack. Me di unwa so e de beso mo pa. Friasye enya me pa. Ene day 27th. Ene day 27th to 29th. For my Kuma Kumian San 27-29 May 2026. Oh Lord, redeem us. Yes, I'm for Rade on ye. Okay, Psalms 4 verses 11. I've been with a Samuel. Turn Sadia Fred Okukudam. Prophet Boachi Yadom, the Eagle Prophet, my namesake, Anoba Baby, Evangelist Isaac, Asante, the Evangelist, and your friend. I am to four a cooked out to us after a minister. We are Priscilla Kumi. Tunum Amasa also. When I was in the minister Elizabeth, Jemfi, the people say, Yamini, come up. 3 days, and the Jumadian Ebremo. Finaday, you could see a da if you had a. Hey, you ready? Ebi abi binti na pe asem nchiri mu pe jumedi nchiri ma. The number ene papa njuchengo. 0599 39 9268.

kwa dumye nwa edi jumedi yifu froba bila mna feye na buwa che madame mwaba don shiba kwa che kwa sa ata menka kasi mama akuma akunu mna bo anapa dumye no So, me and Minya Kain, Yanjan, Sayam classmate, and you have four Sayam classmates in a VS school 1995. Oh, yeah, you see, my joke. No, that time, I've got a JSS, net modern JHS. A prophet Emmanuel Tuane, 2 days Liberty Conference, be a blemo, as a fortune.

But the case of contemporaneous or media basso, our solemn premises were a song for you. I was some for the two prison, second Corinthians, verses 17. Medina basso, 27 May, and upon on crop paper, copy myself, the Mobato, the Biflasia, 26 is it. If you are saying Nanokra, and then if you are saying you will get them, if you are saying it, Obey Yamepa, Pachina, Avia, Pachina, Madia, also Odo, Akodon, Akosopa, already a Madame Waba. So don't you back what you were starting and got made you for to us on family more. Dear Mr. Nabuachi, I don't tell my copies about how much in no more. So I won't see you now, my master. Now, because this kind of a year 24-hour economy. I am the Debia. Madame Waba, when you for to us, so copies about Donko. Don't compliment our better. I say. No number by my sole for command the morning. Now we shall turn was in Wishamo. And your Macuma Swadi Mamopa. Just like as a dinner, Nana Buachi Yado, the man with a powerful voice. Nakana among for the yes. By nature, I don't get a dominiba. I'm far more wine. You know what you are. You can beat us, better join us. Tell me about our bounce back.